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All right, I said I had concert tickets for you. 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

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Shine Down on the way here. 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

It's New Rock from the Black Moods as we start tonight's 9 o'clock news. Got a whole lot of New Rock on the way. We got Sully. We'll hear from Catch Your Breath, Black Veil Brides. See if we can't squeeze Seven Dust in, too, after we get the latest from Lilac. This is Starless.

0: title track of the new Social Distortion album. It's Born to Kill on 104.1 The Blaze, solely from Godsmack. In before that, we still got Papa Roach and Evanescence on the way here in just a few. More chances for you to win some concert tickets again tomorrow. We've got Sabaton, Static X, Dogstar, and Black Label Society. 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Lex, Animal, and I all have your chance at some concert tickets. Or you can always get signed up online now at KIBZ.com.
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Had to catch your breath before that. One of our breakout artists, and this one here, one of our favorites.

0: Evanescence is Who Will You Follow on 104.1 The Blaze. Just about done with tonight's 9 o'clock news. Really kind of packing it in, getting ready to roll out. Be back again tomorrow. We'll do it all over again. We'll have us some more fun every weeknight, 9 o'clock. 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

Atreyu, all for you here on 9 o'clock news. Nate Nation, we're getting out of here. You guys have a great night. Gonna leave you with Seven Dust. 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

0: of state. 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And Brantley Gilbert. 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

0: Todd and Tyler Radio Empire presents TNT Countdown. A run-up to the live kickoff with highlights from previous shows. We'll be live in about 60 minutes, so let's start counting it down.
1: A new report has found that golfers live on average 5 years longer than non-golfers.
2: Because they have money?
1: Well, this is
3: that's a big part of that.
1: Royal and Ancient Golf Club of St. Andrews. They did this study. So
3: there's not a lot of poverty-stricken, no health care people golfing.
1: Maybe.
2: Right. Sputtering cars in the parking lot.
1: A little bit biased.
3: Right. Well, not necessarily, Todd. There's always a cause and effect. Higher education. More money. You're gonna have
1: a better chance. This study is more
2: people free time.
1: Right. Yeah. The physical, social, and mental benefits of playing golf. People around the world. These aren't necessarily country club members. Mm-mm. According to the report,
3: you're moving, but yeah. Golf's expensive, though.
1: They have heeded the call from the World Health Organization for action, given physical inactivity is responsible for more than 3 million deaths worldwide. So you're moving. You're at least getting out there and moving.
3: Right.
1: And you don't have to spend a ton of money.
3: From the cart to the beer, back to the cart.
1: See, anymore, I like to walk it.
3: Well, we're not walking at our tournament. We're driving.
1: I know.
3: Post wants me to drive.
4: I do not.
3: He wants me on that
4: I car. Want to live.
3: And, you want me on that wall.
4: I do not.
1: Some golf courses are more conducive to walking than other golf courses. There's some golf courses I just won't walk.
4: Yeah. Well, there's some they won't let you.
1: Yeah.
3: They don't let you because it's too slow. Everybody's
4: you
3: too
4: slow.
3: Slow
4: everybody up.
3: Right.
4: Get in the cart and move along.
3: Right.
1: But participation levels in golf continue to rise. More than 108 million golfers affiliated regions across the U.S., Mexico. And the only time you can get on a public course and not wait is Mother's Day. I hope you got a chance to get out yesterday.
3: Right, right.
1: Yep. Yeah. Didn't wait at all. We got around in like 3 hours.
3: They should call golf courses Dead Mother's Day. The Dead Mother's Day special. Yeah.
4: Mom already dead?
3: Dead
4: half or, off on or, Dead Mother's
3: or,
4: Day.
3: Or the mother of your kids is dead to you. Either one of them is the same.
1: So we may have to update this scenario where when we're talking about death, I'm not going to be the first one to die.
3: Yeah. That's probably true.
1: 5 years longer.
3: It's probably going to be Nick. No, hopefully we're all really
2: ancient. It's going to be one of us.
3: Most likely me and you will die before these two dudes do, because unless a truck gets pushed today or something,
4: Why are you putting that out there, man?
3: Well, I just... Well,
4: come on.
3: It's not karma. There's no karma.
4: I almost already had a car wreck coming in.
3: Well, you almost hit a...
4: I almost hit the ribbon.
3: You almost hit the ribbon.
4: Marking off the one side that they're repainting.
3: Right, yeah.
4: Would have been a horrific snapping of that plastic tape. That would have been awful.
1: Watching the golf this weekend. And one of their side specials was some dude. I think he was just like inspirational speaker. But he was 100 years old.
3: Yeah.
1: And played golf every day.
3: Yeah, my buddy's dad died at 99. He golfed up till the end, almost the end.
1: Yeah.
3: And he had three holes in one from the time he was 85 on.
4: F that guy.
3: Yeah.
4: There you go, Todd.
3: Yeah.
4: So you can get better as you get older with golf.
3: Well, he had a hole in one.
1: Yeah.
3: His score wasn't better.
1: You can get lucky. I mean, when the pros hit it in the hole, that's because they're good.
3: Right.
1: When we hit it in the hole, it's because we're lucky.
3: Right.
1: No, but he said he did it for exercise. I don't consider it a strenuous exercise, but
3: still walking.
4: You're getting your steps.
3: Still walking. 8,000. It's 8,500 steps now. I saw this story. And if you lose weight, like due to a diet, and you want to keep the weight down, I mean, once you get to your target weight, if you walk 8,500 steps a day, you can keep your weight down. That was another story I saw today.
4: Yeah.
1: So you can actually.
3: So you say you lose 10 pounds dieting, cutting calories, and then you want to keep that 10 pounds off, and you're still going to probably go back to eating sort of normal. You walk 85 steps a day.
1: I'm usually a few pounds.
3: Tell you, man, it's the best thing.
1: A few pounds slimmer in the summertime because I am walking golf courses. And you're pushing.
3: Well, I walk outside. I just walk.
1: I got the cart thing, too. You got 30 pounds of gear that you're pushing around, too. So that's got to burn some extra calories.
4: Well, even if you're hopping on and off of a golf cart, you're still getting a lot of steps in.
3: Right.
1: Because
4: a round of golf.
1: You got to walk up to the green. You got to walk around and find your freaking lost
3: ball. Porta potty, light a joint.
1: Yeah.
3: See you at a golf tournament coming up.
2: I found that's golfing. That's what I spend most of the time doing is looking for the ball.
3: Looking for the ball.
1: Yeah. That's how you get your steps in.
2: That's what I'm not thinking that when I'm looking for the ball. I'm just like, where is this goddamn ball?
4: Yeah.
2: It's hard to see where it goes. And you're like, oh, you know, I'll just, where, who cares?
3: I don't care.
4: 18-hole round of golf, a golfer would typically walk, if you walk the whole thing, 12,000 to 17,000 steps, roughly covering 5 to 7 miles. Yeah. Even using a cart, still 4,000 to 8,000 steps, or up to 9,000 to 15,000 if it's cart path only.
1: Now, my buddy that I walk with, he's got a watch, and yeah, we get like 15,000 steps in a round. Mm-mm. If we're walking, you know.
3: Do you walk right behind him?
4: Right behind.
1: I'm assuming that I'm getting
3: about similar. You're right.
1: The same number of steps as he's getting. Yeah, usually I'm on one side of the fairway.
3: You start counting one.
1: Or
3: two,
1: wait,
3: three,
1: I'm on one side of the rough, five, and he's seven, in the other seven, rough. Eight, but yeah, nine, I figure we walk approximately the same distance.
2: Did anybody count their steps before there were devices keeping track?
3: I don't think so. That would be annoying as hell, wouldn't
1: it? And how do they actually keep track of that?
3: I don't know either.
4: Technology, man.
3: Yep.
1: Does it have to do with arms? Could you just swing your arms about?
3: No, you can't.
1: And then say, hey, I got my 10,000 steps in.
4: I don't know.
3: No.
1: Or do they take what they consider to be the average human stride and then calculate the distance?
3: It counts your steps on a treadmill.
1: Does it?
3: I've had my phone in my sweatpants while I'm on the treadmill and still counts those. Who's on the phone?
1: We got our buddy Joe America.
3: Hey, Joe.
1: Hey.
5: Hey. Hey, good morning.
3: Hey, man.
5: You were talking about keeping weight off and walking.
3: Right.
5: and Todd mentioned, well, if you're carrying something, you're probably going to burn more calories and stuff. Right. So is it healthier to walk when you're fat?
3: Oh, because you're carrying the fat.
4: Yeah. It is more strenuous.
3: Yeah.
5: So I'm trying to stay healthy here. I'm just thinking.
1: So that way
3: you burn more calories carrying around a gun. I get it.
1: Right. And he doesn't have to wear a weight.
5: Right.
1: Yeah, you don't need to do that weighted vest, that rucking stuff, because you're packing it and stuff.
5: Yeah, why bother with

0: I was curious with the drummers if like their right calf is bigger than their left calf.
1: Oh, it would, the kick drum sense. Is more bet more than the hi hat.
0: Unless he uses his left foot to use the kick drum.
1: Is or but, well
2: those,
1: no,
2: but those things are not really tough to push down. So
0: it's repetitive motion.
2: When you switch him,
0: he's doing he's doing that 10,000 times or not, unless he's using the hi hat. You
2: the
0: got
2: left
0: that,
2: one, you got the hi-hat.
0: You
2: on,
0: got
2: right?
0: that moving with your left foot.
1: Well, so. I think a lot of those songs that Joe plays incorporate a lot of double bass. Yeah. So he's probably back there with the double bass pedals, just really hammering the hell out of him.
3: The double bass blues.
1: Yeah. Lots of blues songs call for double bass pedals.
0: Right. Because that is the most physically demanding member of the band right there.
1: Oh, certainly.
2: And every third song he writes is about a fat chick, if you know Blue House music, man. Just the fat chick blues, he calls it most of the time. Great band. Have you ever seen Blue House or our buddy Joe? They play all over.
4: 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And it's on the Todd and Tyler Radio Empire.
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2: Today, and I'm going down back to the sauna. And the sauna is one of those, it's a short, not that big, 6x6x6, basically. It's a triangle.
3: Devils?
4: Yeah. It's one of those A-frames.
2: It's an A-frame sauna. But, so there's probably room for like six people comfortably. And I come walking around, it's a whole clear glass opening. And I just open the door, and right there is a guy and a girl sitting there. And they're in gym clothes, and she's got yoga pants on, and they're sucking face completely. And he's got his hand right where, I'm not going to say it, puss.
5: There's some hand stuff going on.
2: Yeah, he's rubbing right there. And
3: good thing the guy's name is Puss.
2: Yeah. So I open the door. It's too late for me. I'm not going to run away. I'm coming in the sauna. I mean, they don't own the place. And they look up at me, and they knew I saw him, and I go, "Sorry, brother." That's all I say, and I sit down.
4: So it's not glass doors that are looking out toward the gym or anything, is
2: no,
4: it?
2: No, it's just looking towards a wall.
4: Okay.
2: So they don't know when somebody's coming. They don't see anybody walking down at all. But I'm thinking, why would you do that? Now, once again, I said this earlier, they're lucky it was me, because I'm not going to narc. I don't care. They're not doing anything.
4: Why would you touch a giantie?
6: What age group do you
2: they
6: think
2: were about, they were probably in the mid-30s. They weren't kids, and they weren't older people, And they were just going to
6: town. Classy.
3: I would love if he was at 80s.
2: Yeah, 80, I know.
3: 85. Little cocoon action going on. Little Wilford Brimley.
2: It was two 80-year-olds sitting in there.
6: Let them have some fun before they die.
2: Yeah. No, I don't know. But now I'm sure they're...
4: Have you ever had to kick anybody out of the bathroom at the Funny Bone?
2: That's a great question.
6: I've kicked him out of the showroom,
4: For public displays of
2: hands in each other?
6: Yeah.
3: Really?
6: At the Village Point location in the back high 300s,
4: right. Sure.
6: I'd go back there and go, "You need to go and get a room. You need to go and get a room."
2: Reach each other's pants, that kind of stuff?
6: Yes.
4: Okay. I mean,
2: at a Caliendo show?
5: Yeah. And then did you recommend that they get the room at the hotel where all the comedians? Now we can get you a discount code over there.
6: No.
4: Were they like exposed?
2: Frank, have you ever seen anything out in the audience inappropriate while you're on stage?
3: I don't believe so. What am I going to do as Gruden? What's your snatch count, man? Give me your snatch count. I'll tell you what.
2: Coming down to our level today.
3: I'm really down low. I'm deep. I must be really wanting to sell those tickets.
2: Yeah. Yeah, really. There are some seats available for Frank Caliendo tomorrow night at the Omaha Funny Bone.
4: Omaha.funnybone.com.
2: Right.
3: So where you won't see anything this dirty.
6: No.
3: I'll tell you what, man. It's tremendous.
2: What's your
3: snatch? I don't think there's... I don't see. I had somebody have a heart attack in the front
2: row. Oh, really?
3: Row.
2: Ooh,
3: yeah.
2: Okay. Man, they die?
3: I don't follow up. listen, I only know what's going on at the showroom. I don't know what happens afterward.
2: So the front row, some guy just curled down and fell down?
3: Yeah, the show stopped. But, something, people weren't laughing for a little bit. And I was like, what's going on? And then I'm just trying to remember how this even happened. But all of a sudden, they were doctor and something like that, that type of deal. And then you got to restart the show because somebody's getting a little selfish and needs their medical attention.
2: Was it a gurney and everything?
3: Yeah, the whole thing. Yeah.
2: Wow.
7: Man.
3: Yeah, so
2: how did you restart the show?
4: First show or second show?
3: I was a theater. And I think it was just a... It took a little while to get going. It was just awkward. But, as John Madden, I mean, you think that you wouldn't be able to do a show, and then you're going to do the show, and then boom, and all of a sudden you're doing the show again. And everybody forgets about that person who might be dying.
2: And you didn't follow up. That's okay.
3: I think I might have. I probably didn't. But I'm just trying to sound at least somewhat human.
4: Yeah,
3: my mind is so gone that I probably forgot about it by the end of the show. It's like that type of thing. Like, didn't something weird happen earlier in the show? You remember what that was? Yeah, somebody had a heart attack. That's it. I couldn't. Yeah. I knew there was something, but I just couldn't remember what it was.
4: Because a lot of empathetic comics would maybe update the audience on what happened to that guy.
2: Well, no. I'll go

0: Yeah.
1: Visit him.
0: Or go better visit people. Him in the hospital, yeah. That's other people, though.
2: Yeah.
0: Not Frank.
3: Yeah, I felt it was an interruption. You know, have some courtesy. Don't interrupt my show. I put a lot of work into this stuff.
2: And you're not only inconveniencing Frank, you're inconveniencing the entire audience.
3: Yeah, like, people paid for this. Yeah, what are you doing?
0: Well, maybe he was laughing so hard he had a heart attack laughing at you. I could have been that.
3: Yeah, I mean, but then they could probably sue me for that.
0: Yeah.
3: So, I was only average that night. I was not hilarious.
2: And you'd have to prove that in the court of law.
3: Yeah, right? Yeah. I'd have to bring in, like, if I wanted to fight against me being funny, I'd have to just bring in comment section people from my internet posts. You suck. You think? These people say I'm awful. So there's no way I could have given him a heart attack from being too funny.
0: Who says you're awful?
3: It happens all the time. I mean, everybody.
0: I know social media sucks for everybody.
3: That's just
0: what it is. Yeah, no matter how popular you are, somebody's going to hate you. I get that. But I mean, who wakes up?
2: Would you be more concerned if that just went away? If everybody stopped hating you?
3: No,
2: everybody. I think I would.
0: Oh, you're right, Todd.
2: Yeah,
3: it would be like weird. Yeah. It would be a weird situation. But I mean, because when somebody compliments me, it's like, okay, thanks, appreciate it. But when somebody says something terrible, you're like. Because there's some truth to it too. You know that there's something. You're like, that's kind
4: Got
3: of a bunch
4: me.
3: Of garbage.
2: You're right.
3: Yeah.
2: I suck.
3: And that's why I lost a bunch of weight is like because people are like, you suck and you're fat. And now they're just like, you suck and you're kind of fat. So
2: but I get concerned when the haters drop off. You know, and I hate to get
0: well,
2: on
0: we now. Don't. Do you ever check, like Puss says, what is this?
5: Reddit. Don't go to the subreddit.
0: The Todd and Tyler Reddit page. And there's some. Well, the unofficial page of the Todd and Tyler, they usually keep that pretty positive.
5: Sometimes they reach out directly
0: to you, Nick.
5: That's hard to avoid.
2: I don't want to invite any of that, but it does concern me when it drops off a little.
3: Yeah, it's weird. Like, it's the calm before the storm type of thing.
2: It's just reaction. That's all you want is a reaction.
3: Right.
2: I mean, you would hope it would be mostly positive, but as long as
0: Red is not positive at all, right, Push?
5: If you need to feel the hate, Todd, go to the TNT Radio Empire subreddit.
2: No, I talk to people who look at that page, and it's not all bad.
5: It's not all good.
2: Yeah. No, I think the stuff about me is mostly good.
5: Okay, that's fair.
3: Somebody's having stuff filtered. Somebody's not getting 100% true.
0: Frank, you did lose a bunch of weight, and you kept it off, which is cool. But could you watch old video? I was watching, flipping through. It was a skit where you and Bobby Lee were on, you know, back in the day, doing a skit together. I must have showed my reels, and you were a bigger boy at that point. Could you watch those?
3: The thing that's the worst is I was around so many super famous people, Halle Berry, Tom Cruise.
0: Yeah.
3: And it looked like I was going to eat them. I was so big, and I was making so many people so much money that nobody told me how fat I was. Because I didn't want to look in the mirror in the first place.
0: Yeah.
3: But I'm 5'6". I was probably over 250.
0: Oh, was that big? Okay.
3: Yeah. Right. I mean, right. There are some pictures of me where I'm searching for like facial features. Where's my nose in this picture? It's just all cheek.
2: Ladies and gentlemen, fire plug Frank.
3: Yeah. I mean, there are some where I'm like, holy crap. And my brother Rico, who works for me, is like, yeah, we didn't want to tell you.
0: You want to tell you because you were doing really well.
3: Yeah. It's like, but I think it hindered me. Being that fat hindered me because I couldn't pull off some of the impressions and I always look like a South Park, look like Cartman doing something.
6: Hello, I'm George W. Bush. Look at me.
3: But I just have a round face. I'm just big. I mean,
0: How'd you lose that? We knew you when you lost it.
3: I've been working out like crazy. Ping pong actually does help me lose some weight. I burn 600 calories an hour doing that, but I've been lifting a lot of weight.
2: Seriously?
3: Yeah. Because I'm running around the table. I'm moving around.
2: I know you're moving, but.
3: Yeah. That's 600. No yeah. It
2: you
3: was.
2: You burn that much playing ping pong.
3: Anywhere from 500 to 600. I'm shooting for 600 every time. My feet are moving.
0: How many calories would Madden lost in ping pong? Yeah.
3: Say that again?
0: How many calories would Madden have lost in ping pong?
7: I mean, you think, you try, I mean, boom, then you're done. I mean, you can't return to serve. Is that what you were looking for? I mean,
0: whatever.
3: Still didn't know it was going.
2: And that's when he realized he would eventually hit on what?
7: Dialer was looking for.
2: I don't think John Madden would be as active as you around the
7: Yeah, no, I'm a, Knip-knop guy. Yeah. I'm a up Knip-knop. Here. You know,
2: you're probably diving for him, aren't you?
3: I don't, I'm not a diver.
2: No?
3: I mean, no, I can, my hands are still really quick. My feet.
2: But if you're good and you're playing with guys who are good, you're 10 feet off the table, aren't you?
3: Yeah, probably about five.
2: Yeah.
3: I mean, you could get back that far, but four or five usually back
0: but
3: there.
0: But those guys that go, I mean, the pros, they're back 15 feet sometimes.
3: They can be. Yeah. I mean, it's you got to have that crazy. Much space. I have a four-car garage.
2: You put a gun on, how fast is that ball coming at you?
3: I'd say somewhere between 250 and 300 miles
2: an
3: hour.
2: Yeah, that's what I figured.
3: Yeah.
0: 250 miles.
3: I don't know. I might pry. It's fast, but it's the short distance.
1: Oh, yeah.
3: Really. And you can, the whole thing is you spin the ball. So the ball is moving. You have to know what spins, like similar to tennis.
0: Are there classifications for ping pong players?
2: You have to recognize the spin on the ball and where you got to go.
3: But you can get hurt with that ball. Like, that's the thing. Is a baseball coming at you that fast, you have to worry about, do I need to get out of the way of this?
2: Somebody
3: ping pong ball, you can get hit in the head, and it's like, whatever.
0: Are there levels of ping pong? Like, if you get in a tournament, you have to say I'm this level?
3: Ratings, yeah. There's ratings, like in a chess tournament or something like that.
0: What are the ratings? What's the highest level? Just pros.
3: I mean, I don't know what the highest in the U.S. A Table Tennis Association, USATT, is probably somebody around 2,600, 2,700. I'm probably about 1,800, 1,900-ish.
0: All right.
3: And you get to be real good at about 2,000. So I'm on the verge of being really good.
0: Do you want to be really good?
3: I've wanted to. I care about that more than comedy, to be honest with
2: you. So it's kind of like a handicap system.
3: Yeah, it's definitely. And I have friends who are, 2,200, 2,300 that are... that were advisors or consultants on Marty Supreme.
0: I still haven't seen that movie. Is any good?
3: I was watching it the other day, and I couldn't get through it. I wasn't in the mood for it.
0: Sport, too. Right?
3: Yeah, I mean, it's more of a love story and about a guy falling to pieces.
0: Right.
3: But I'm going to try and rewatch it, just because everybody I know really thought it was great, all the table tennis people, but I was like, I don't know. My wife and I have been watching documentaries lately. Yeah. That's what we've been, we've been watching a lot of those.
2: So. Now I want to hear Velvet Revolver.
0: No.
2: I Fall to Pieces.
0: Oh, okay.
2: I love that song.
5: It's a great song. You're right.
2: Now Frank has put it in my head.
0: Frank, can you beat a guy? Listen, I'm just asking. The 2,600 guy. Can you get a point off that guy?
3: A point, maybe. Yeah.
0: Okay.
3: But I mean, they would make me look silly.
0: I know. I realize that.
3: Because it would be tough to even return the serves.
0: Got it.
3: Because you don't know what spin they're able to. Yeah. You can't hide the ball, and you can't hide. But you can. You don't know. They will move the paddle in three directions, and you don't know at what point the paddle is hitting the ball, so you don't know what spin it's on.
0: Got it. So you're like trying to return the best tennis player's shot.
2: Trying to hit a major league pitcher.
3: Yeah. It's very similar. Like it would be an arm angle. Like a pitcher has three different pitches they throw with the same arm movement.
0: Do they still have that eyes wide shut thing you should do here in Omaha in the basement? For the
3: we play. I haven't played with them in a while, but they're all great. Yeah, all right. There's actually a guy in Des Moines. I forgot about that wanted to play some. Who's a friend of mine?
0: Mm-hmm.
3: Probably have to contact him because I don't know if I'm going to be there long enough. But
0: Frank's in Omaha tomorrow night and Des Moines Thursday. You said the Des Moines.
3: Des Moines sold out. Right? Yeah, Kansas City's on the weekend. All Kansas City Funny Bone. They're all funny bones.
2: Do you participate in any of these activities that Luke Bryan sings about? Do you fish?
3: No. I've been fished since I caught a carp in the Fox River in Waukesha when I was probably about nine.
2: Hunt?
3: No. Not a hunter.
2: Golf? You golf?
3: I try, but I get really mad quickly. Frisbee golf, does that count? Don't do that either.
0: No, it doesn't count. No.
2: Disco.
3: Big disco.
2: And drink.
3: I don't drink.
0: You never drink?
2: Yeah, you're not much
3: I'm not a drinker. I could start, though, after this.
0: Yeah.
5: Wouldn't be the first.
2: Your song would be ping, disc golf,
0: now, man.
2: Pong, ping. And then something else.
3: Yeah. Yeah, probably.
0: And comedy. Comedy.
2: Comedy.
0: Bills.
2: Joke.
0: Yeah. Frank Elliott.
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8: 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It is primary election day in Nebraska. The polls are open from 8 a.m. until 8 p.m. And a few reminders is to bring a valid photo ID to go vote. Campaign items including buttons, stickers, T-shirts.

0: bowler hats are illegal within 200 feet of the entrance of a polling place. Another small earthquake was reported Monday near Coles in Webster County in south central Nebraska. According to the U.S. Geological Survey, it registered at 2.8 on the Richter scale. No reports of any damage. Two other earthquakes were reported in that same general area back in March. The Nebraska baseball team now ranked number 24 in this week's D1 baseball rankings. The Huskers are in action this evening up in Omaha against Creighton. First pitch at Charles Schwab Fields at 6 o'clock on Nebraska Public Media. At the Class A Girls State Soccer Tournament in Omaha Monday, top seed Lincoln Southwest defeated Lincoln East 5-0, and Lincoln Southeast lost to Omaha Marion 5-0. Blaze weather today, mostly cloudy to start out, then some sunshine, a passing sprinkle possible, and a high of 85. 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
9: Feltered.
10: Well, that first of all, then Todd, you're not doing your job then.
9: I know.
10: Nobody's hating you.
9: Yeah.
11: This is that moment you talked about where there's nothing bad, so now you don't believe the world is real.
10: Right, Todd. There's got to be somebody out there to hate you.
12: Sometimes I offer up some controversial opinions.
10: You do that.
12: But not very often.
10: But you're not blamed for it.
13: They're mostly map related.
10: Yeah. I think people just feel sorry. They go, oh.
12: Yeah, that could be.
10: He's brain damaged. Right.
12: When I called for the elimination of all bullies.
13: Right. You know, oh, yeah.
12: Yeah, that, I thought.
11: Wait
12: that
11: a second. You called for the elimination of all bullies?
12: Yeah.
11: That's kind of bullying.
12: In a way,
11: do you eliminate yourself?
12: I guess I would have to take myself out there.
13: No, Frank, he was calling for the bullies to be eliminated as children when they were bullies, not giving them a chance to right the path as they became adults.
12: There was a story where some mom did something to some kid who was a bully, and you know, she got some revenge somehow.
10: Yeah,
12: and
10: she beat the kid up.
12: She ended up getting in trouble.
10: Well, because she was an adult.
12: Yeah. Well, then I just thought, most bullies, if they're bullies as kids, they turn out to be bullies later in life. So
13: they
10: a lot of them apologize.
12: They should just be eliminated at an early age.
11: I'll say this, though. We used to be a lot tougher with the bullies when we were kids, though. Right. Don't you think? I mean, my kids have dealt with some of that stuff. And as a parent, I've been very protective of them. And, like, we're not standing for this crap and stuff like that. But Like, I feel like my parents be like, well, sticks and stones, and then right. they just say terrible things to you, and you kind of lived with it, and right. you moved on, and you saw yourself become more successful. You got back at the person by being successful.
12: Yeah.
11: Now, it's there's, I mean, there's some crazy ways people go about it, some very bad ways, but also, it seems like everybody's so worried about it that, because there's some teasing in life, you just... It's part of the deal.
10: Yeah, I'll tell you what. We're obviously being a toddler older than you, Frank. Not by a huge amount, but enough. But yeah, when I was a kid, I mean, you'd see kids in the neighborhood. You would physically avoid them. I mean, they were not just bullies. They were physical bullies too. They would just start pushing you around.
12: Like, yeah, beat you up. Kind of stuff.
11: Yeah, there was definitely that. Kids take your bikes. I remember kids taking our bikes.
10: That was a big one. Taking your bikes, right?
11: We'd have your Huffy was taken,
10: and you didn't run home and tell mom. You just dealt with it.
12: Or they take your hat. Then they throw it around.
11: Or they take your ball and kick it on the roof of the school.
10: Yeah. Yes.
11: That was a big one. You're always losing a
10: Tom, what all bullies, you don't think anybody can correct themselves. You want them all killed when they were young,
12: It turns out most of them really can't.
10: Yeah, some of them can.
13: I think the story that we did, I think the mom, like, the kid was getting his lunch stolen, and she put some, like, laxatives in
12: that
13: the sandwich.
12: That was right. Yeah, it was something like that. It wasn't something that was going to kill the kid.
13: No, and like, she got charged with, like, assault or something.
12: Yeah.
13: But,
10: well, because you made the kid poop himself, right?
13: But don't steal the sandwich, and you don't have to.
10: I'm with you on that.
11: Yeah, if it's not your property, if you take the property that isn't yours, how does the parent get in trouble for that? I mean,
10: that happens in workplaces, though, and I even think that person gets in trouble, right?
13: Yeah, I think we had some stories about that afterwards. Yeah.
12: Oh, people stealing lunch, and then you fix up the lunch somehow, so it makes them sick.
11: Well, maybe just put something that tastes bad in there instead of something that makes you poop uncontrollably.
13: Well, I think that's some of the workplace ones we got, people would just like stick a bunch of hot peppers or something in the in whatever food got stolen.
12: Yeah, and they would still get in trouble.
13: Yeah, they still got called into HR.
11: Well, I mean, if you eat the hot peppers yourself, you could just claim, I eat the hot peppers. I really love these ghost peppers. And that it was ghost pepper day.
12: But they would know that you usually don't because they've been stealing
11: the
12: food.
11: Well, then you
12: got
11: to plan better. Yeah. You got to watch the Americans and see how the Russians did it in the 80s.
10: Oh,
11: you
10: got to
11: slowly plant little by little.
10: Yeah, over decades.
11: Over decades to that's a lot of ghost peppers. Slowly being introduced.
10: Todd also had no tolerance for kids with peanut allergies, which, by the way, can
11: my son has one. My son has one.
12: See, I've softened my stance on that.
11: But here's what we do. This is what we do, though. Mm-hmm. We have always felt this way. It's a special thing for my son that not everybody else in the world has to accommodate. Like, I don't think that's... I think that you have to have a level of... if people don't accommodate that in some way, shape, or form...
10: Well,
11: it's not their fault. Like, they're not the worst person in the world. So it's like when we would go on a plane.
10: He could die, though.
11: Yes.
10: Right?
11: Yeah. Yes. And he's got to take that chance. my son actually ate, like, we were in Italy. He's got peanuts, tree nuts, and all kinds of stuff. So we actually were in Italy. We'd never been there before. I'd never been there before. My kids had gone on, like, these school trips because they go to a school that spends a lot of money. but we had a dinner in Florence, Italy, and he started having a reaction. And we always ask about the peanuts, but something lost in translation there. They turns out they had ground cashew in the pecorino, in the cheese.
12: Okay.
10: Oh.
11: So... He physically, like, started to balloon up, lost. He couldn't breathe anymore and stuff like that. Now, but we always ask, like, when we would go on a plane, they would be like, do you want us to not serve peanuts to anybody? We're like, no. Just if you could just not even offer them to our row.
10: Right.
11: That'd be a thing. Now, he would get, like, a hive or two from the peanut dust that was in the air sometimes.
10: Yeah. Tom thinks those kids should die. That was a controversial take you had.
11: There are times where I'm with you on that for my son. I mean, he can really piss me off at times.
12: I haven't done a 180 on that, but I've softened my stance a little bit.
11: I think you can't.
10: Is there peanut butter in your house?
11: There is now, but it used to not be anything.
10: Yeah, yeah.
11: But he is very aware of it. He only eats like three things. He's like Kurt Cignetti, where he just eats Chipotle every day. He doesn't, and after that situation in Italy, he was very skeptical of anything eating outside of the box. He's very careful because he He was struggling. He was purple. He was literally, his skin had
3: turned
11: purple.
3: Does he have an EpiPen?
11: Yes. Yeah. But we didn't use the EpiPen because we didn't even know it was happening. There was a little doctor, an Italian doctor, Dr. Mario, basically.
10: How little was he?
11: And he came in and he had the little black bag, and he opened it up and he gave him steroids and the epinephrine.
10: Mario,
11: so my son has that stuff, and there's an inhaling version now too. I think it's inhalant. But it's a nasal spray. That's what it is. So he's got the nasal spray and the epi. But
10: Todd's controversial subjects were about killing kids, killing bullies, killing kids with peanut
11: allergies. Seems that he's doing a lot of that, but he's thinning the herd. I mean, tougher.
10: Okay.
12: But no, on the nut thing, the last time I took a flight, we reached into my bag for...
11: Your nut bag?
12: My nut sack.
10: Yeah. It's a little nut bag. It's a little nut bag.
12: I had a nut sack. It's long. And then I brought the nut sack out, and I was about to open it. But I asked both of my neighbors, allergies?
11: Right.
12: Well, first of all, they got to take their earbuds out.
11: Right.
12: And then they said, no, fine.
11: Yeah.
10: You want some of my nuts?
12: But I checked with them to see if there was anybody.
10: Oh, you did? That was nice.
11: Yeah, I think that's going above and beyond. I think that's very nice.
12: Yeah.
11: I don't think if I were to take something out and somebody to say something, I would have the reaction of, I understood, I get it. I think I'd wait for somebody to say something to me, because if that was, I probably wouldn't check with everybody myself personally.
12: Yeah.
11: Because there's so many things in it that happen, and people don't understand it either. Like, we would go trick-or-treating with my son, Joey, and they'd be like, oh, well, this doesn't have peanuts in it. It's a Reese's peanut butter cup. What's peanut butter? It's not peanuts. Yeah. I mean, it's like, well, the word peanut is still in there. Well, we didn't think. Okay, well, you didn't think. That's the thing. So he didn't even like trick or treating. He'd actually like the people who gave him pennies and Rolaids.
10: Yeah, my future son-in-law's got that. So my daughter has to be peanut free. But when she visited by herself recently, a couple months back, and first thing we did was buy a jar of peanut butter for the house, because she wasn't going to be here, so she could eat peanut butter all week.
12: Are you passionate about the brand of peanut butter that you eat, or is there no peanut butter in your house?
11: I don't think I care anymore. I think I probably cared when I was younger. There were times where
10: Nick and Puss are really hardcore, man.
11: Yeah. There was a time where I cared. I really liked chunky peanut butter, too, like with the chunks in it.
12: Yeah.
11: Well, I think what happened was my wife nobody told her, don't eat peanuts, don't eat peanut butter or anything while she was pregnant.
12: Yeah.
11: And she had peanut butter cravings all the time. So that might have been part of it. I mean,
10: they think so.
12: Really?
11: Okay. Yeah. I'm not sure.
3: You'd think that would make him immune.
10: Right.
11: Not at the number. My wife gained 70 pounds. That's a lot of peanut butter.
3: Yeah, that is.
13: There was an in utero OD of peanut butter.
10: She loves you saying that, right?
11: But the way we figured it out is he was just a couple years old, and we had something from a Chinese restaurant that had peanuts in it.
10: Yeah, that's
11: He started
10: dangerous.
11: To balloon up, and I just threw the plate away, and I'm like, something's going on here. And it turned out that he had the peanut allergy. So you're not supposed to even eat peanuts at a young age. There's a lot of those things that I don't know why we didn't.
10: Todd called them pussies for like years on the show. and that was probably the most controversial.
11: If you're not around, it's one of those things where if you're not around it, you don't realize how scary it is.
10: It's dangerous.
11: Yeah.
10: You die, man.
11: But I also have never been my wife was for a little while where it's like, I can't believe they have peanuts on this plane. I'm like, hun, first of all, they don't know that he has it. Two, they don't know how bad it is. And three, we have to adapt to other people in the world. We can't expect people always to adapt to us.
12: No, I think most airlines don't.
11: They've gotten rid of it because there's so many. I mean, there is something in the food here that has caused.
10: We are processing
11: peanuts at a level that has never been processed before. You understand what is
10: God? Yesterday went off on teenagers' semen. Crazy, man.
11: Teenage semen is one of the worst things.
12: Now, I'm going to get really pissed if kids start developing like a pretzel allergy or whatever other snack they give you on a plane.
11: Right.
12: There are so few snacks that they can distribute.
10: Well, bring on your own pretzel sack then, Todd.
12: Yeah, I guess. That's what I'm going to have to do.
10: I'll ask everybody around five rows.
11: But there's a weird thing.
10: My nut sack.
11: There's a weird thing where you go to China. China, that's a fantastic place, but some bad people in the government.
12: Oh, you're there today, aren't you?
11: You're
10: going there today.
11: China. I was playing a little grab ass.
12: Try to stay away. Do what you can to stay away.
11: But they don't have peanut allergies there because they don't process, and everything's got peanuts in it, and they don't. They
12: It's just because of the way they're processed.
11: That's processing here.
12: Okay.
11: I mean, so there's a lot of.
10: Well, yeah, it's a real thing.
11: I never believed any of that stuff until I went to Italy and ate the food in Italy, and I'm like, holy cow, everything tastes different here.
9: Yeah.
11: Everything.
12: Do you like saying pecorino?
11: Pecorino?
10: I love saying pecorino, man.
11: I'll tell you what.
10: They used to play quarterback for you, pecorino?
11: Yeah, pecorino, yeah. Sly pecorino, man.
12: Yeah.
11: Did a pretty good job.
12: The galloping Italian.
11: What's your snap count, man? Yeah. That's not a snap count. That's a clap, man. Beginning of an applause break.
10: Have you ever asked Gruden if he ever, I mean, just on a personal basis, if it wasn't, do you think he'd ever coach again?
11: Yeah.
10: Yeah.
11: I don't know about right now. I haven't talked to him recently. Yeah, I know as of a year ago, he was still very interested in it, but he's such a big internet sensation now.
10: I know, and he's making a ton of money.
11: I don't know why he'd want to do it. I mean, he can influence football from the ground up.
10: Right.
12: Yeah.
11: Even while he was, like, quote-unquote exiled for a while,
10: right,
11: he was working with high school kids locally in Tampa and all sorts of stuff.
10: Yeah.
11: I mean, these kids were getting pro coaching at 8th, 9th grade level from John Gruden.
14: That's crazy.
11: Just giving back and, like, I don't know. I think there's something about it, but I haven't talked to him recently because he kind of makes his own schedule. He does whatever he wants.
10: When you get a text from him, do you read it out loud in his voice?
11: I can tell.
10: Yeah.
12: Or it's going on in your head. Right?
11: One of my favorites is when Cindy, his wife, accidentally texted me one time.
10: Okay.
11: Because she has a friend named Frankie, i.e. that's a girl.
10: Okay.
11: And she was texting for a birthday or something. I got a weird message. I texted her back. I think you hit the wrong person, man. I'm trying to think. He always says, let's see, what's something?
10: Yeah. What's the last phrase?
11: You were awesome. You were incredible last night. He didn't even go to a show, man. You were awesome. What a performance. Thanks for including all of us at the FFCA. We love you. Brother, safe travels. Stay in touch.
10: When you talk to him, do you want to
11: Making the face with him all the time.
10: Is that what you just make the face all the time right back at him?
11: Yeah. It's like you can't
10: Does he
11: not.
10: See the face?
11: Yeah.
10: Does he know he does it when he sees your face?
11: He knows you're doing it, aren't you, man? This is one. How quick can you get a Dave Portnoy impersonation? I will pay you $3.7 million.
12: That's a very specific number.
10: Yeah, and it's Portnoy, too. I know he's famous, but, yeah, nobody really cares. You know, you probably
12: do. Yeah, but it's $3.7
10: million. Oh, no, you're right.
11: $3.7 million. He didn't give me what denomination, though. Just $3.7 million, not dollars. Not,
12: oh, yeah.
11: Just $3.7 million.
12: Could be some other currency.
11: Yeah, who knows?
10: Frank
11: in
10: Galliendo.
11: Gruden bucks? Is there a Gruden buck? Buccaneers, Gruden bucks, man.
15: And that's a wrap for today's edition of TNT Countdown. The cast and crew will be live right after this.
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18: 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The polls are open from 8 a.m. until 8 p.m. And a few reminders is to bring a valid photo ID to go vote. Campaign items, including buttons, stickers, T-shirts, or hats, are illegal within 200 feet of the entrance of a polling place. Another small earthquake was reported Monday near Coles in Westford County in south central Nebraska. According to the U.S. Geological Survey, it registered at 2.8 on the Richter scale. No reports of any damage. Two other earthquakes were reported in that same general area back in March. The Nebraska baseball team now ranked number 24 in this week's D1 baseball rankings. The Huskers are in action this evening up in Omaha against Creighton. First pitch at Charles Schwab Fields at 6 o'clock on Nebraska Public Media. At the Class A Girls State Soccer Tournament in Omaha Monday, top seed Lincoln Southwest defeated Lincoln East 5-0, and Lincoln Southeast lost to Omaha Marion 5-0. Blaze weather today, mostly cloudy to start out, then some sunshine, a passing sprinkle possible, and a high of 85. 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
2: 877-931-4TNT. I wrote it down right.
3: You got it.
4: Ooh.
2: All right. 4868, that's the phone number.
3: You're not looking at the etchings from the previous day?
2: No, well, no.
3: Is that how you did it yesterday? You took the little pencil?
2: Exactly. Well, I didn't do the pencil thing. I should have done that. I might have got it right. I just eyeballed the etchings.
3: Okay.
2: And I messed up completely. And like you said, my handwriting ain't that great anyway.
3: So when you do notes for the show, you tear off the notes of the day and throw them away?
2: Well, I had the notes on there from, I leave it on in case we didn't do a story that's in my notes. So when I walk down in the morning, I open my notebook, and there's notes from, and then I rip, but I look down and say, well, that was crap, and rip it.
3: Oh, you do?
2: Well, it's like yesterday's. Yeah, like yesterday's, I just threw away this morning, because I looked, I think we did all the stories I wrote down.
3: I don't remember the last time I threw away a notepad.
2: Yeah, I know.
4: I think it's when we moved out of an office.
2: Yeah.
3: No, they're in my garage.
4: Oh, Jesus.
2: Wow, you go back and
4: that's a fire hazard, Todd.
2: You know, archive those sometimes?
3: I have years and years. No, probably not.
2: Are there dates at the top of when the show was?
3: No.
2: Okay. You can see mine. Mine's just like this. That's one.
3: Yeah. I have notes and tapes from before we even got to Omaha.
4: That's a fire hazard.
2: Yeah.
4: You just got big piles of old paper.
2: That's been about 34 years, Todd.
3: It's more than
2: that. Shoot through and hit the garage.
3: Yeah, it's
2: hit them with
3: that.
2: Your next bullet and light them on fire.
3: No.
2: You got notes from you did shows for the crappy morning guys?
3: Yeah, when I was solo.
2: Also, that's what I meant.
3: I have notes from, from those days.
2: That was a T. That was a T, by the way. That was a T.
3: Yeah. And I don't know. I guess a lot of them are down in the basement now.
2: Okay.
3: So it's less of a fire hazard that way.
4: Wow.
3: I don't know what I'm going to do with them.
2: All right.
3: I'll archive
2: them someday. When you retire, Todd, archive those.
4: Yeah, but not having dates on them means it's just all completely random. You just have to look at the notes and try to match up, pop culture from the time. Well, what was he talking about here? Okay, well, this was probably about.
2: Yeah. Can you read the notes,
4: too? Another question.
3: In the way they're stacked, I could probably,
2: Well, what's behind your body right there, your back? What's all that?
3: This?
4: Every notepad since we moved into this studio.
3: Yeah, and how long have we been in this studio?
4: Almost 5 years.
3: All right.
2: Wow.
3: That's 5 years worth of notes right there. And I think I have some at home.
2: Yeah, I was going to say, that's got to be more than less than 5 years.
3: Yeah.
2: It's about seven or eight pieces.
3: But there's a pile.
4: Oh, that's probably 20 notepads over there.
2: Yeah, that might be 20. You're right. I can't see
4: the regular legal pads.
2: All right.
3: And some days there's more notes than others.
2: Yeah.
4: Well, obviously.
2: And most,
4: I assume Tyler was just going to go to like some sort of crude cave drawings and just start writing it on the wall like a crazy man down
2: I should,
4: there.
2: Right behind me there, yeah.
4: Well, that wouldn't do you any good.
2: No.
4: You got to write it in front of you.
2: Oh, that's a good point. Yeah. Well,
3: I need a rock wall and I can do petroglyphs.
4: Yeah.
2: Heather Jones will be here for all you, those two horny dudes always check in if you're listening. Right? I think actually Gil's checking in right now. He's having trouble getting us. I don't know where he's at, but. Yeah, so Heather Jones will be in the studio with us later on, comedian Heather Jones. We have a couple of guys that want to use their face as a seat for Heather. Right. That's the ultimate compliment, by the way. Ladies love that,
3: Is that Gil's problem? He can't hear us over the internet? I don't know where he is.
2: Yeah.
3: And I don't know how to fix your stream, if that's indeed the case.
2: Yeah. So ladies love to hear that, Actually, Heather likes it.
4: Yeah, she does. I think she's validated by it.
2: Enjoys the validation, exactly, yeah. And so she'll be here later on. Nick wrote we'll play it when Nick gets here because it's funny as hell. He took a bunch of crap that country songs write about now, just words, and strung them together with an AI country song. And you're right, it could be a country song.
3: There's a guy who's got a notepad.
2: Yeah. He wrote a bunch of stuff down, right?
3: Yeah, he just jotted down one line of things, because subjects.
2: It's only like a minute long. We'll subject to that later on. But,
3: subjects that would come up in a country song, and then he put that into AI.
2: There's a funny line in it where it goes, I don't know, I'm just not going to give it up. But it basically goes, walking your kids to school, Jesus Christ. It's just Jesus Christ is in the middle there. And then it goes into hot dogs or something like that. Stupid, stupid songs. That's in response to, I guess, that new song by Luke Bryan. It's just stuff one of the worst stuff you like songs that's out there.
4: I think
2: and
4: it
2: that's
4: was
2: saying something.
4: I think it was a response to Nick being high and bored.
2: Yeah, I think so too.
3: Oh, sure.
2: Thanks, working on the show. Good for him. And we had some Deadpool hits. Play the Nerds clip there, puss. Donald Gibb, who actually first saw them out there, Ogre pointed out across the quad and said, "Nerds, he's dead at 71. And picked by only one person, Mike's goddamn bike." Now, explain why you think this guy had him, Puss, because you said you don't know that does he's... take a flyer on a 71-year-old guy, and it's only one hit.
4: Well, apparently he does a lot of those fan convention things.
2: Yep. Okay.
4: And I had a friend message me after he died, because he goes to some of these things. He said he saw him there a couple years ago, ago at one of these. He looked okay. Saw him like a year ago at one of these, and he was very much not looking okay.
2: Got it.
4: And so...
2: Mike's goddamn bike. You're listening, brother. Let us know why you picked Donald Gibb. He took a flyer because that was just a solo hit, and we don't get many of those.
4: Yeah, cause of death is attributed to ongoing unspecified health complications.
3: Yep, that's the only thing I could find, too.
4: So that's very, very vague.
2: Mike's goddamn bike with a solo hit. And Jason Collins, the first openly gay player to come out in any of the major four sports while playing.
3: Yes.
2: He's dead at 47. What kind of cancer do you have?
3: Brain cancer. I think what did I write it down here? And let me see if I can understand.
2: He played with the Celtics one. I think it might have been Celtic when he came out.
4: It was the Celtics in 2012, 2013.
3: Glioblastoma.
2: Team was he on when he came out?
3: The Nets.
2: Yeah. Was it the Nets?
3: Oh, no. He might have been between the Wizards and the Nets. The Nets were the only team that would sign him.
4: Yeah, it says he came out after the 2012-2013 season concluded. He publicly came out as gay. Did not sign as a free agent again until February of 2014 with the Nets. And that's when he became the first publicly gay athlete to play in any of the four major
3: programs. His NBA career with the New Jersey Nets, and he ended with the Brooklyn Nets.
2: Where'd you go to college?
3: Stanford?
4: Correct.
2: Tell me. All right.
4: Correct. First-round pick in 2001.
3: He was teammates with the Jason Kidd. And they first go around to the Nets, and then Jason Kidd coached him. His second go around with the Nets.
2: I still love the fact that people...

0: sixth round. But Herring stayed true to his faith and didn't play a single snap, although they said he could have been one of the best linemen ever. And he's a school teacher, which is a lot less money. Yeah.
1: 95.
0: Was that 95?
1: That was the 95 okay. NFL draft.
0: Don't remember that. Yeah, that's interesting.
2: Well, now with the leaked schedule, he could have played a lot of days.
3: Yeah.
2: There's Monday, there's Thursday.
0: And don't get Nick started on that Christmas crap.
2: I guess he couldn't play on Sunday night.
0: I think they leaked the Steelers playing the Saints in Paris.
2: Yeah. I got a bunch here.
0: I wouldn't mind going to Paris.
2: Yeah.
0: But once again, I'm like you. I think I've said this before. I don't want to go to one of those. I love my fellow Steeler fans, but I don't want to be in Paris with meathead Steeler fans.
2: A bunch of Steeler fans.
0: Yelling, here we go. Just like we always joked about, why would you want to go to. And even if you love your team, and these are the first times in these great new cities, you want to be a tourist without a bunch of ugly team showing up at a bar and taking it over and yelling, American football is better.
2: I don't care.
0: I don't want to do that.
2: Yeah, I would.
0: I want to visit those cities by myself or whoever I'm with, not just celebrating Steelers.
1: I want to be the only one in a Palomalu jersey in Paris.
0: And I wouldn't wear it. I wouldn't wear a Steelers jersey in Paris. You know, because you're just around people you could be around when you're in the United States. You know, you want to live the life, don't you, Todd?
2: It seems so. They've leaked most of the primetime stuff.
1: Yeah, I don't see a Paris game on the schedule this year.
2: Yeah, I do.
1: Really? Where?
0: Yep. It's the Saints. Yep.
2: I think it's in November.
1: Yep. I'm looking at all the international games here, and I don't see Paris.
0: It was released by some Steeler media out there now. Yep.
2: Right. I thought I saw it.
0: Yep.
1: No.
2: Now I can't find it.
1: No. I think you might have gotten got.
0: I might have, man. I might have. Labor Day weekend for the college football. Is Nick okay with any of these? Because, you know, he's got stuff going on.
2: No,
1: probably none.
2: I got Sunday, October 25th, Steelers, Saints.
1: There it is.
2: Paris, week 7.
0: Yeah, that'd be kind of week a stupid seven. Thing. But you know, people do fake crap all the time on the internet for no damn reason.
1: Yeah.
0: All right, Labor Day weekend in college football.
2: Vikings and 49ers in Mexico City.
0: Start with yours first, yeah. Okay. And are the Vikes are in Mexico?
2: Yeah.
0: There you go. Your son lives there.
2: Also in November.
0: Yeah.
2: Yeah, but it's like the weekend before Thanksgiving.
0: Okay. All right. That'd be perfect, though, you know?
2: So the first game is a Wednesday?
1: Yeah, it's because remember they had to back up the Seattle kickoff game because the Rams-Niners in Australia is the next day. So we'll have a Wednesday and Thursday night game that opening week.
2: And the first Sunday night game, Cowboys at Giants. First Monday night game, Broncos at Chiefs.
0: But check with Nick's schedule on that.
2: Right.
0: Does he have like a church thing he has to go to? He's very much a traditionalist.
2: Right? Thursday, September 17th, Lions at Bills. Sunday night, Ravens, Cowboys. That's the 27th of September. Yeah, they have leaked pretty much all of the primetime
0: games. Have they leaked Christmas yet? Because that's what's important.
2: Let me see.
0: In case you don't mess with Jesus.
1: I think one of the Christmas games is out there.
0: Okay. God, I wish it would be the Chiefs again.
2: Yeah. I have to be announced, to be announced, to be announced, to be announced, and to be announced.
1: All okay.
2: Right. Against to be announced, to be announced, to be announced, and to be announced.
0: Well, it's tomorrow night. You can watch 4 hours of coverage if you want, which we won't. We'll just
1: or click. Yeah. Go on the internet at 7.
0: Go on the internet at 7 and go to your team. Exactly. Comedian Heather Jones in the studio with us this morning. Nick will be here, too, later on. Come on back.
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7: 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It will be Republican incumbent Jim Pillen, Democratic challenger and former Fremont State Senator Lynn Walz to meet in the Nebraska governor's race during the November general election. Both won their primary races in convincing fashion on Tuesday. 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A 56-year-old Lincoln man's been arrested following a child

0: sexual assault investigation that began on April 22nd after a mandatory reporter called the DHHS hotline and reported a belated sexual assault of a 12-year-old boy. According to Lincoln Police, in the past 3 weeks, officers worked diligently in the investigation to make an arrest. Officers determined that Hung Van Vu of Lincoln had inappropriately touched the child multiple times between January 2021 and May 2023. Vu was arrested Monday for third-degree sexual assault of a child. Drew Grego tied a school record with three doubles as the 24th-ranked Nebraska baseball team completed its season sweep of Creighton with an 8-4 win Tuesday night at Charles Schwab Field in Omaha. Sunny today and a high of 83. 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
1: Heather Jones in the studio later on. Zach Peterson going to stop at the bar, and Austin Anderson
2: is scheduled to be here.
1: Yeah,
2: on Friday.
1: No leaderboard change in the Deadpool hit, right, Puss?
3: I still got to get the Jason Collins scored. So Len Dog's going to have to take care of that. So I can't say that for certain, but I know that Cowher's free time did have him, but not on the same list that is leading. So probably nothing unless somebody's going to move up to tie him.
1: He was picked by 119 players. Two beers to go to hell and four bogey dump both at Jason Collins.
2: Five finger puss punch. Six fisted breech baby. Yeah. And a froggy sex toy.
1: A girl named Anal. Alcoholic. Anal Annie. Cockle doodle doo. Cockle doo. Cockle doo, not cockle doo. Oh, I got it. I think she's trying. Yeah. I see him. Yeah. Got
2: a perv. Deepen. Cider, a Wurzer glaze.
3: I like that one.
2: Baylor Sharp.
1: Big P Goat Rope Climbing School.
2: Yeah. Big P's Chapped Labia. Bloody Dingleberry.
1: Bobody's Nuts by a Nose. Boogie Brand Ski School.
2: Brad's 100 Corpse Munting. Bronze Olympic Fister. Mm-mm. And Butthole Sun.
1: Butthole.
3: It's supposed to be good for you, you know, yeah. Sunning your taint.
1: Yeah, let's get just through the
2: season. And it's a great Soundgarden song.
3: It is.
1: It's great.
3: It is.
1: Casey Anthony's Trunk, Cheesy Axe Gash.
3: Ooh,
1: wow. The hell, man.
3: Oh, we need to see a doctor.
1: Chip Clipping the Tate.
2: I don't know what that means.
1: Yeah.
2: But you should.
1: A chip clip.
2: You should.
1: Yeah, we must have talked about that or something. You know, chip clip, though. You know,
3: tightening up the taint?
1: You put it on a chip bag.
2: Right, those big plastic ones that you put
1: on. I have no idea why we put it in the taint. I guarantee that came out of the show somewhere. Or not.
2: Chunks the Goat.
1: Yeah.
2: Cocaine Rickshaw. And Cockeye the Sailor Man.
1: We like that one, too. Corey's Yacht Layler, Lizards, whatever. And Cowher's Free Time had him, but you think he's on a different list.
3: Yeah, right? It's on a different list. It's not on the leading list.
2: Cuck Goose with Todd.
1: Man, we'll stop with that one there. Had Jason Collins, who was only 47. Yeah. Life's short, man. That sucks.
2: Glioblastoma, which is...
1: That's what he had?
2: Yeah, one of the most deadly forms of brain cancer, apparently.
1: Oh, it was brain stuff, right?
2: Yep.
1: Okay.
3: So if you're going to get brain cancer, that's not the one?
2: No, that's not the one you want. I don't know what the least deadly form of brain cancer is, but I'm sure none of them are good.
3: No, probably not.
1: No. I wonder what the symptoms are, so we can bring this up when Nick gets here. Yeah. So a Southwest airline flight had to land because the windshield cracked.
3: Oh, Jesus.
1: A pebble flew like 8 miles into the air and hit it, something like that. Yeah, the windshield cracked. I guess you can't
3: scary.
1: Keep flying with a cracked windshield, because that would probably cause some sort of, you know, at that speed.
2: That speed and the
1: start altitude. To break, maybe. Yeah.
2: Yeah, the air pressure at that altitude probably has something to do with it, too.
1: Can you imagine the two pilots' heads being ripped off their shoulders at 600 miles an hour? What would happen?
3: It would be windy.
1: Yeah. I wonder if the aerodynamics would take over first and the plane would wreck, or the pilots just getting, I don't know, killed immediately.
2: At 30,000 feet, would you get sucked out of the plane, or is that the stuff of movies?
1: Well, say you're
2: because the cabin is pressurized.
1: Right, and say you're strapped in.
2: Right, and the atmosphere.
1: And you're flying the plane at the time, and you're going 600, 500, isn't top speed 500 miles an hour?
2: From 500 to 600 miles an hour.
1: Okay, right. So say the windshield flies off completely without cracking into their face, and they're just there. What would happen?

0: I don't know the science, but I'm thinking because the cabin is pressurized and the atmosphere at that point is not.
1: Right.
0: There's very little air pressure at 35,000 feet or whatever the crew's at.
1: First of all, I would think just the wind alone would just kill them.
0: Oh, yeah.
1: Their head would fly back so quick and maybe ripped off their torso. Which is a great
0: view. Yeah, because you got yourself a 550-mile-an-hour headwind there.
1: I'm sure.
0: So that might affect you somehow.
1: That's what I think would kill you first, right? It's not the oxygen or like that. Okay.
0: And I don't know if it's enough pressure in the cabin, you know, to suck you out of the window. You know,
1: Well, once again, let's just say you're strapped in completely. And I'm sure they make the cockpits a little more secure than they do the rest of the plane when it comes to seatbelts and seats being pretty, you know, sewn in there pretty good.
0: What happened? Because we discussed this. I think it was the anniversary.
1: You didn't even find that, but you typed that in.
2: I'm looking right now.
1: You know?
2: I'm looking.
1: They should. What's that? What's that show? Those two guys try stuff. MythBusters.
0: Yeah.
1: They should do that.
2: Give that a run.
0: But because they weren't, and I think people flew out of the plane. Remember when the top peeled off of Hawaiian Airlines?
1: Well, yeah. One person. Everybody was strapped in. A flight attendant flew out.
0: Okay.
1: She was standing.
0: Because,
1: right.
0: You know, when they're just island hopping like that, they don't get up to 30,000 feet.
1: They're probably not going, they probably are going 500.
0: Yeah, they may be cruise at 10,000 feet tops, but they probably get going. They probably get going to 550 miles an hour or faster.
1: Yeah, but here's the deal. What I mean by that is the wind was still coming from the side there.
0: Sure.
1: So the pilots, the wind would be a headwind. So their heads would automatically be in 500 a mile wind.
0: Oh, if the windshield cracked.
1: No, windshield flies off, I'm saying.
0: Oh,
1: just
0: flies
1: off.
0: Oh, yeah.
1: And doesn't hit him in the face. It just goes, you know.
2: Yeah apparently.
1: they had to land. It's an emergency, I guess.
2: Yeah, this says, the cockpit windows, it says, are usually made of two or more roughly 1.5-inch thick panes of plastic acrylic that can individually handle the pressure. If one breaks, the other one often holds. It's apparently... very uncommon for this to actually happen. It's almost impossible.
0: Oh,
2: for...
0: it's not like a NASCAR where you got 16 layers and then they pull one off.
2: No, it's not like that.
1: They reach you out to get the bugs off.
0: Yeah, that gets rid of all the bugs.
2: But if it was to happen, you're right. Rapid decompression, loud noise. It's going to get really loud in there, really cold. And then they apparently pilots train for this. You instantly initiate emergency descent to below 10,000 feet. And try to get down to the ground as soon as possible.
0: Yeah, they
1: took off Albuquerque, New Mexico. They were flying to Baltimore, Washington, but they had to land in Oklahoma right away.
0: Get on your phone app and you look at the telemetry because they offer that on most airlines. Right. And the air temperature outside, when you're cruising at 30, 35,000 feet.
1: What is it?
0: Something like 60 below.
2: When we were coming back from Hawaii.
1: Well, you guys have jackets on. Okay.
2: at night, crossing the Pacific, they had a screen up front that gave you all that information. It was minus 80 outside at that point.
1: Yeah, you better have a jacket on for that. And a hat, too, for that matter.
2: Maybe a coat.
1: Maybe a thick coat. Man, probably some gloves would help. I wonder if they told people.
0: You need one of those Mount Everest climbing suits. They're like really big downfield onesies.
2: Yeah.
1: I wonder if they told people that... it said here the flight was headed to Baltimore when crew members noticed the damaged windshield. So they were already in the air when they noticed it, obviously. Said it's comprised of multiple layers of tempered glass and other materials. No injuries reported. I wonder if
0: they told the people
1: in the back of the plane, listen, we're landing, and the reason.
0: No. I bet you they don't tell you the reason.
1: That in that situation?
2: Well, or they'd say something generic, like we're having some sort of mechanical issue.
1: Yeah, because they don't want to... inform the crowd, listen, a cracked windshield is not good, but it's not dangerous. We're going to land, you know.
0: No.
1: But then if you say that, people are going to go, cracked windshield. They don't start screaming.
0: I don't think you tell them what's
1: going
0: on.
1: No, I don't think you do either.
0: I think you just put the plane down.
1: Right. Yeah. Which is, we're going to put this down in a field.
0: Mike says, explosive decompression theory, season one of Mythbusters, but does not give us their conclusion.
1: Okay.
0: I don't know what conclusion
1: that
0: they came
1: would help.
0: To.
1: You know, we count on the audience to give us useful work for us. You know, it's only we're only a 4-man crew. You know,
0: that's where we get the best information.
2: Yeah, three and a
1: 3-man crew. Yeah. Well, we're always lacking in the beginning of the show. Right, the 3-man crew to look stuff.
2: Yeah,
1: up.
2: It gets better after that.
1: Yeah,
0: right.
1: It does. Well, Heather's going to be here today, and that guy named Nick too. Yeah, that would be crazy.
2: I'm looking. I don't see if they're not. None of these stories report if they told the people.
1: Yeah. You'd have to be on that flight to know.
2: Oh, no. Here we go. A passenger on the plane told that the pilots announced over the intercom that something had happened and the flight would be making an emergency landing. They mentioned nothing struck the aircraft. It was just the windshield started cracking and then it exploded. So credit to the pilots for landing the plane and getting us down safely. So they did tell the people, hey, we got a windshield problem.
0: All right. The dude in Denver was a suicide run.
2: Was it?
0: Yeah.
2: Oh, well.
1: Oh, is that what they? Oh, really?
0: Yeah.
1: That's a hell of a way to go. Because first of all, you had to plan it right where you actually could get in front of that plane. Well, the plane was flying, going down the runway pretty fast.
0: Yeah.
1: And he just barely gets in front of it because he could have missed it completely.
0: But that's a pretty busy airport.
1: Yeah. So, and then he'd get the next flight.
0: If you're going to pick a suicide place, I guess DIA is a good place for that.
1: Yeah.
0: But, you know, what a selfish prick. He inconvenienced a whole plane load of
1: people. Well, he could have killed other people.
0: I know.
1: That's it.
0: He could have.
1: I don't like... Suicide is not selfish on their if they're not hurting other people. They're just obviously in trouble. But this guy could have killed other people. Yeah.
0: Right. And there's a million other ways
1: that's a
0: you
1: dick
0: could
1: move,
0: kill yourself in Denver.
1: Just hang yourself, you know.
0: Don't inconvenience
2: or don't kill
0: others.
2: Yourself.
1: Yeah. Well, if they have problems.
0: Or what is the number there, Push, for the suicide hotline?
1: 877-931-4TNT.
2: No, that's not it.
0: That's our number.
2: I think it's 988.
1: Yeah. Push will talk you down.
2: That's not a good idea.
1: This is an actual video here. I remember this now because Fabricio sent it to us. Pilot was sucked out of a cockpit window as a disaster struck 13 minutes into flight. Steward Nigel Ogden described the moment Captain Tim Lancaster, depending on how they pronounce it, might be Lancaster, but he's a British guy, disappeared through his plane's windshield, leaving him desperately holding on to grip to avert disaster.
2: Yeah, this is true.
1: Yeah, this Fabricio sent this.
2: June 1990.
1: You can see the guy.
2: Yeah.
1: You can see the guy holding on. Who's holding that camera up? Oh, there's a bunch of cameras in the plane, in the
0: who's
1: cockpit, I'm sure.
0: That's a pretty good resolution of a picture, though.
2: Oh, wow. This says 84 of the 90 bolts used to secure the windscreen were too small, and the rest were too short. So
0: On this particular plane.
2: So that was
1: the other guy not fly out?
2: Just got lucky.
1: Oh, and there's a video of him flying out, too. Holy hell.
0: British Airways.
1: 1990. Man.
0: Yeah. Going from Birmingham to somewhere in Spain.
1: Oh, I know what. There's a documentary. So you're right, Todd. That might have been a reenactment.
0: Oh, sure.
1: Yeah. There's a documentary out. Because that's way too... The resolution is way too good.
2: But still, the guy...
1: They proved that's how it happened. Though,
2: they
1: right?
2: held on to him for 20 minutes. And he got frostbite fractures and shock for the guy that was and was returned to work less than 5 months later.
1: You mean the guy was flying it?
2: The guy who got sucked out.
1: Oh, he lived.
2: Yeah.
1: Oh, they held on to him while he's on top of the cockpit. Basically,
2: for 20
1: he's outside
2: minutes.
1: The plane.
0: What was
1: he's
0: the name
1: outside
0: of the song?
1: The plane.
0: The song was called Frostbite. What?
2: Frostbite fractures and shock.
0: Yeah.
1: In the morning.
0: That's a good one.
1: Yeah. Wow. He lived.
2: He did. And went back to fly planes, which I don't think I'd do.
1: No, I'd be watching those bolts.
2: I'm a bus driver now.
1: I'd be walking on every plane with a hammer and hit that windshield. Is it going to go? Is it going to go? All right.
2: That's probably a bad idea, too.
1: I forget. You're right. And that Fabricio's a pilot, right? We forgot about that. He's a trained jet pilot. Man. And then he sent me a picture of two Steeler fans sucking face. He said, thank you. All right. Screw your commanders there, Fabricio. He's a commander fan. Heather Jones in the studio later on. Come on back.
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7: 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It will be Republican incumbent Jim Pillen, Democratic challenger, and former Fremont State Senator Lynn Walls, to meet in the Nebraska governor's race during the November general election. Both won their primary races in convincing fashion on Tuesday. 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A 56-year-old Lincoln man has been arrested following a child sexual assault investigation that began on April 22nd after a mandatory reporter called the DHHS hotline and reported a belated sexual assault of a 12-year-old boy. According to Lincoln Police, in the past 3 weeks, officers worked diligently in the investigation to make an arrest. Officers determined that Hung Van Vu of Lincoln had inappropriately touched the child multiple times between January 2021 and May 2023. Vu was arrested Monday for third-degree sexual assault of a child. Drew Grego tied a school record with three doubles as the 24th-ranked Nebraska baseball team completed its season sweep of Creighton with an 8-4 win Tuesday night at Charles Schwab Field in Omaha. Sunny today and a high of 83. 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I'm Jeff Motes on 104.1 The Blaze.
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0: Today's bear news comes from the Great Smoky Mountain National Park, where they have temporarily closed a trail after a string of bear encounters. National Park Service said it happened at Ramsey's Cascades Trail. In recent weeks, park rangers responded to 3 bear-related encounters there. They said a bear approached visitors and took 2 backpacks.
1: Backpack.
0: I don't know what they do with them.
1: Yeah, used them.
2: Took,

0: food
1: for school.
2: Now, the bear showed signs of aggressive behavior and chased a group of hikers. These are black bears now.
3: This is, why has it got to be a black bear?
1: Yeah.
2: Because that's who lives in the Great Smoky Mountain National Park. I think Revenge of the Bears is coming up pretty soon here. They said they also responded to three incidents at the trail last weekend. One bear bit a visitor in a closed area.
1: Yeah, I don't want to run into a bear, man.
3: No, that's not on my bucket list.
1: Great Smoky Mountain. Look in your wife's head in that tent, man. That,
2: National Park.
1: That would end my tent.
2: Is home to approximately 1,900 American black bears. In the meantime, I'm going up to Alaska this summer to seek out bears.
1: And there's polar bears up there, right?
2: No, not where I'm going.
1: Oh, you're not? Okay.
2: Where I'm going, it will be...
1: Too warm for polar bears?
2: A lot of grizzly bears.
1: Oh, grizzlies. Well, they kill you too, right?
2: Feeding, okay. Ready for the summer. Yeah. But no, I don't think anyone's ever been killed in Katmai National Park, except for those people that lived with the bears.
1: Yeah, those guys. The guy and his girlfriend. Yeah.
2: I think that's where they were. I think they were inside Katmai National Park. And I guess if you stay there for 1,000 days, then a bear might decide to eat you. But if you just walk down to the falls and take pictures of bears, no, they're going to leave you alone because there's too many salmon. There's too many other things to do for the bears in that park.
1: So when you're flying up there, Todd, because we just talked about flying, and I got some stories here. We'll probably just revisit these all morning, but it's... What is the headline of this thing? It's people that, what is the headline? Oh, airline workers. Okay, yeah. Airline workers.
2: When I fly up there, I'm raw dogging it.
1: Yeah. Well, flight attendants, apparently this is a woman who's a flight attendant for 7 years. We definitely take notice on who's hot on the plane. We play a game by calling B.O.B. That means boyfriend on board, or Rafty. Yeah, that made me hot when just hearing the word rafty, but that means as in someone who you'd want in your raft in the water if you need to be.
3: So
1: I guess we're talking about,
3: So.
2: Okay.
1: So what we like, did you see the B.O.B. in 9D? I just wrote 9D because of you fly, Todd.
2: Sure.
1: Or there's a lot of rafties on this flight, so they'll say that to each other. I mean, some, you know, apparently this lady does with her flight attendant friends. I'm not sure if it's all flight attendants, but if you hear... Hey, did you see the B.O.B.? And they say it's your seat. Hey, you're the man.
2: Hey.
1: All right. You see the drunk B.O.B. in 9D?
2: Right.
3: Yeah, I don't think that's how they're going to put it.
1: Probably not.
3: One of those isn't going to be included.
1: Yeah.
2: Right.
1: Yeah.
2: And if you overhear them
1: unless the flight attendant's an old person, you know, some old lady. You know.
2: The proper response, if you overhear them saying that.
1: Is how you doing.
2: Yeah. You say, thanks, donkey.
1: Yeah. Donkey thinks I'm hot.
3: Not anymore.
1: Say that out loud. Yeah. Not anymore. Right. Yeah. And they talk about passengers in the galley, the ones that are rude. You know? So don't be rude on them.
3: I don't like that their measuring stick is the people I want when the plane goes down.
1: Yeah, I didn't get that part either.
3: That's unsettling, you know?
1: I didn't like that either, you know?
3: Let's not put that out there every time we get on the plane.
1: And they're not really rafts on a plane. They're just the floating devices around your neck, right?
3: No, I think they have emergency
1: rafts,
3: too.
1: They can deploy rafts, too? Okay.
2: Yeah. Oh, I think if you go over the water, they probably have that.
1: Yeah, you're probably right. Okay.
3: But still,
1: like they should be joking about that.
3: No.
1: Yeah.
3: No.
1: Yeah.
3: Let's not do that, huh?
1: No.
3: But if donkeys.
1: Hey, donkeys, thanks for the boyfriend on board. You noticed that I'm hot, but I don't want to be in a raft. Let's do that first.
3: Yeah. Bad things have happened if we're all in the raft together.
1: Right.
3: And who's hot is now my least biggest concern.
1: Exactly.
2: Although, you know? It would come up.
3: It would be a thought, but not first.
2: You're looking across the raft.
1: Yeah.
2: Even though it's the worst moment of your life.
1: You got a boner.
2: She's kind of hot.
1: Especially if your girlfriend died on the flight already, so it's just you.
3: Man, we're making this even worse. Wow.
1: I'm a romantic, ain't I?
3: I know. I've noticed. Yeah. Especially the last couple of years.
2: And in this scenario, available, apparently. I'm suddenly available.
3: Yeah, newly single.
1: You have to be. So, there's a couple of these in here we'll probably get to later on.
3: So if you had to be in a plane wreck, would you rather be stranded in the ocean or, like, you know, in the woods getting ready for some sort of cannibalistic situation?
2: Oh, I think landing on the water would be the worst.
1: Oh, yeah. Because you're not going to have any food at all.
2: It would be different than just getting left out, you know, on some kind of open water incident because they have an idea where the plane is.
1: Right.
2: So they could locate that, and you're probably not going to be too far from the plane.
3: But there's also, you know, sharks and blood in the water and things. I mean, because like all the movies and TVs, it's generally, they crash in some remote mountain area.
1: Right. And everybody just goes to eat each other.
3: Right. Yeah. You know, there's that show on Showtime right now called Yellow Jackets. That's kind of the premise of that. And yeah. I think the ocean would be worse.
1: Right. I think it would be too, because you could probably find some food in the woods. You're not going to find any food in the ocean, you know.
3: You have some resources at your availability out in the mountains and the woods.
1: Hey, there's a B.O.B. in Nick's seat right now.
2: But in most plane crash incidents, I don't think you have to worry about any of that.
3: No.
1: High and tight. Nice cut there. Like it.
0: Oh, yeah. I feel like a pretend Marine.
1: Well, you don't look like a pretend Marine.
3: That's good. No. From the neck down, it gives that. Because
1: Marines
3: blows
1: are
3: that
1: pretty in shape. Maybe a Marine recruiter is not going to be in shape anymore.
0: Right? The guy that got kicked out for not being able to do pull ups.
2: Right. The Marine recruiter who let himself go.
1: So, Nick, I like the songs. It's a minute song, and then the second was that just a continuation?
0: Well, I think what happened is
1: I want to play.
0: It was hard to tell the videos apart. I think the 2 minute long ones are different ones, but the 30 second one is.
1: Well, I heard the one I want to play on the radio that I heard that I know it's because they're all just short and they're funny as hell. Is the one where he just says something like, I think it might be the first video the one I listened to was. He says something like, "Walking my kids to school, Jesus Christ." So you just wrote down words.
0: Years ago, I just wrote down, you know, if you just
1: you
0: phrase
1: make fun
0: it
1: of these songs all the time, right?
0: The country song, And I never anything with it. Like, I was going to post it once, and my friend Brad Stewart, he used to do a bit about all this, about the horrible country songs.
1: Right, just a list of things.
0: I texted it back in the day, be like, you mind if I post this? I never put it up because it was like really similar to something he was doing. But
1: and the new Luke Bryan one we made fun of yesterday is fish. What is it? What were the words tied in? Fish, hunt, fish
0: golf, hunt, drink,
2: golf,
1: drink. Yeah. Right.
2: Because next golf now.
1: Right.
0: That was stuck in my head. Yes, that's why I was thought of this list because it's like camo, climb, tree. Like, I'm gonna think about that every day for the rest of my godforsaken life.
1: Yeah, I know, man. I don't know if you go to his email, Todd.
2: Yeah, I've got a song up here.
1: Okay, play the first one there. I think it was.

0: I think maybe there's two of them playing.
1: Yeah, why's your two playing there,
2: it's
1: man?
2: It's perfect.
3: How are the two playing?
1: I don't know.
0: I don't know. It sounds like
2: they're saying the same thing.
1: Yeah, but
2: either way. But...

0: USA.
1: Walking my daughter down the aisle, USA. Yeah, the first one, I didn't hear the one with the Jesus Christ. That's what I want to hear. He goes, Jesus Christ.
2: That AI, there's
1: that could be a song.
2: I just found a, yeah, it kind of, yeah. I think it is. Yeah.
3: Oh, I linked up to the pseudo website. And then, and then there was your email.
1: So, was that why it was two things playing?
3: So one of the songs is called Front Porch Swings. And you know, it includes a picture of, oh, there's no swing there, though. There's just a couple of Adirondack chairs and guitars.
1: Play the one without two audios going once. All right. You can hear.
3: Bring me up.
1: Yeah, this is it.
3: Modern country.

0: like the first part where he goes, walking my kids to school, gun racks.
1: I liked gun racks too. That was a nice turn.
0: Walking my kids to school, gun
2: AI
0: racks.
2: AI whiffs a little bit. Combine.
3: Yeah, you're right.
2: You wanted combine.
0: Combine, right.
2: Tractors.
0: Right. I did notice that.
3: ATV and something else at the end about...
2: Oh, ball and hay.
3: Yeah, ball and hay.
2: It should be bale and hay.
0: Oh, I thought I heard hauling hay, so it is... Oh, okay, you're right. But I don't know. You're probably right. It should have been bale.
1: That could have been a typo on Nick's part.
0: Yeah, right.
3: But at the end, it should have said... It was supposed to say red, white, and blue, God above USA, but it was just kind of like... And then,
0: okay, yeah.
3: USA.
0: See, I know we have some bro country fans that love the, like you said, talk radio in the morning, so you got to realize that's what...
2: So take me through the process.
0: That's stupid, man.
2: I saw your notes.
0: Yeah.
2: So you took all of those things from your notes?
3: Yeah, and I just had the picture of the handwritten note, and I put that into ChatGPT. That's like, hey, we typed this out.
2: It can actually read. ChatGPT reads your note. You don't even have to input.
3: So that put it into just, you know, onto the phone, and then I just Googled apps that make songs.
0: And said, can you make this song like?
3: Can you make these words?
2: What did you tell that app?
3: Can you make a country song in the style of Luke Bryan and Jason Aldean?
2: Okay.
3: And that took about a month's worth of electricity
0: from a poor village. Yeah.
1: But I did, sorry, just... But it's funny.
0: It's funny. Yeah.
1: I did just see the song has now cracked the top 10 at country radio.
0: Already? Yeah. Well, it's going to be one. It's going to be one.
1: By tomorrow, it'll be number one.
2: From the time you inputted your notes, tell the finished product, how long did that take?
3: Oh, 40 seconds.
2: Really? Yeah. Amazing.
0: Crazy, man. Yeah.
1: This just goes to prove
0: we can't turn on the lights this morning.
1: We don't need any more Luke Bryans or Jason Aldeans. Just get rid of them. Apparently, somebody,
0: we talked about college commencement speeches yesterday. Somebody at a commencement was praising AI and all the students just booed out the speaker.
2: Yeah.
0: What are you doing? We're trying to find a freaking job down
2: here. I don't know who that person was.
0: I don't know.
1: Read the room, man.
2: But it wasn't Harrison Ford. Read the room.
0: Exactly.
1: We're all hopeful and excited about our future.
0: Don't shoot it down at graduation.
3: Didn't she compare it to the Industrial Revolution?
2: Something like that.
0: We don't talk to kids that are trying to find gigs, man.
2: Yeah, well, maybe it's some good advice. Maybe they should seek a...
0: Well, I can see him booing too, man.
2: In the field of AI.
0: Yeah, well, not everybody can do that.
2: Unless, although Nick can do it.
0: So pretty much anybody can do it.
2: If she was talking to a bunch of creatives.
0: What's the name of that song there, Nick? What'd you call that song?
3: Oh, it generated a name. I think it was like Front Porch Swings.
0: I like that.
2: And there were 8 million lines from it to choose. I don't know why it chose Front Porch Swings.
3: Yeah. It might have been the easiest. I guess it could have.
0: It just created an image for that. Gun racks.
2: Could have called it Jesus Christ.
0: Jesus Christ.
1: I'd have called it gun racks.
2: Yeah.
0: Jesus Christ. Stupid. Heather Jones later on. Come on back.
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6: 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It will be Republican incumbent Jim Pillen, Democratic challenger, and former Fremont State Senator Lynn Walz to meet in the Nebraska governor's race during the November general election. Both won their primary races in convincing fashion on Tuesday. 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A 56-year-old Lincoln man has been arrested following a child sexual assault investigation that began on April 22nd after a mandatory reporter called the DHHS hotline and reported a belated sexual assault of a 12-year-old boy. According to Lincoln Police, in the past 3 weeks, officers worked diligently in the investigation to make an arrest. Officers determined that Hung Van Vu of Lincoln had inappropriately touched the child multiple times between January 2021 and May 2023. Vu was arrested Monday for third-degree sexual assault of a child. Drew Grego tied a school record with three doubles as the 24th-ranked Nebraska baseball team completed its season sweep of Creighton with an 8-4 win Tuesday night at Charles Schwab Field in Omaha. Sunny today and a high of 83. 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I'm Jeff Moats on 104.1 The Blaze.
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2: Yeah, texts are coming in. 877-931-4TNT. Please, I beg you, make it stop. Corn on the cob. Yeah. LMAO, longtime listeners. Nathan, Abby over here dying before work.
0: Yeah, it's funny as hell. Yeah, we'll with a, revisit that song. We'll make it the number one on our
2: rather
0: show.
2: Rather drag my ass across a bunch of cacti, listen to that stupid-ass song. I love how creative my sweet Nick is, but please make it stop.
1: My sweet Nick?
2: Yeah.
0: Hope that's a chick.
1: I hope it's not.
3: Chances are it's a dude.
2: Yeah. Oh, there's a AI or a GPT app on Samsung's phones. I should look into it. Gemini will make a song like that for you.
0: Yeah, we used to sit down and write those and record those, Todd, back in the day. We used to write songs.
2: You know? No longer necessary.
0: No longer, man. Mm. Getting some AI to do that. Taking away local bands' appearances.
2: All right, here's
3: and saving them their souls.
0: Oh, I know. Yeah, ask some of the bands that play some of our songs.
2: The results of the Mythbusters experiment where they depressurized the cabin.
0: Right.
2: Apparently, just like a bullet hole, is not enough to depressurize the cabin.
0: Yeah, I didn't think
2: They had a mannequin sitting experimental plane or whatever they were using, and the mannequin's arm went out the window with the bullet hole. Now, I think they tried it later with some C4, some more powerful explosive.
0: I'm not sitting in that, unless it's only a seat available, I guess. I'm not sitting in the seat right by the middle door.
3: Jump seat?
0: Yeah, the exits, yeah. Then when they say ask you if you're able to open that door, you know.
2: Oh, what do they call them?
0: Yeah, what am I zoning on that?
2: I'm zoning on
3: the emergency exit?
2: Yeah. Yeah, that's
0: I used to sit. I remember there was a guy that got sucked out a couple years back at one of those. He was sitting right in that seat. I think it was overseas somewhere.
2: Did he open the door?
0: No, he didn't. It
2: every
0: just
2: once
0: blew,
2: in a while.
0: It blew open. It blew open. Okay. Remember that?
2: Now,
0: it was rare. It's not going to happen. But I'm always surprised they let me to sit there anyway because I'm half in the bag. And they go, can you do this? Yeah. Yeah. I'm half in the bag.
3: I've sat there too. They're like,
0: and they serve you alcohol. They still serve you alcohol in that seat.
3: Mm-hmm.
0: Yeah. They don't care. Can you open the door? Yeah. Now, a couple of dumb Bloody Marys.
3: You want to open right now?
0: You want to open now? You're going to ask me when I'm drunk to open
3: that
0: thing?
3: I can do that.
0: Yeah. Yeah, somebody was sucked out a couple years back somewhere. It was explosion. Something blew and the door blew off. And the guy sitting there was gone.
2: What you don't say to him is, I've opened those doors 100 times. I got it handled. Don't worry about it. I'm good.
3: Yeah, you're going to have to tell me not to open the door.
0: Yeah. Jason Collins passed away at 47 of brain cancer. He was an NBA player who was the first NBA player to come out while still playing the major four sports.
2: Openly gay and participating in the league.
0: Right. And he was picked by 119 people. Dead goose, dead people die. Dick Butkus Daycare.
2: Dick Gazinia. Dot Sandusky's Moist Basement.
0: Yeah.
2: And Dr. Death DDS.
0: Drew Peeballs. Edith Puthie. Eileen Ulick. Elevated Manholes.
2: Emotional Support Cocktail.
0: There you go. That's what I fly with.
2: Este Dion Malip. Fantan.
0: Fat Packer Fan. Fetus Flytrap. Grandma's G-Spot.
2: Ugh. Grandma's Whisker Biscuit.
1: That's worse.
2: Grass Eye One Hitter.
0: Yeah.
2: Grass Eye One Hitter. Okay.
0: Right. Hat on, jacket off, helmet up, brigade.
2: Hey, Nick, it's Hereditary. Hoof Hearted 81. Hula Julie.
0: You didn't have this guy, did you, Nick?
3: No, I had no idea. It was obviously the news.
0: Yeah, I didn't know.
3: 119 people had him.
0: Yeah, Husker Sassy, Hooflung Poo. A classic. A classic. I love the classic sometime. Hooflung Poo. Hyena Toss Salad and Inical.
2: International Team of Morons. I love you, Gash.
0: And we'll get through the J's next couple lines. Jack Hanna's Boner. James Sweet Z71.
2: Judy Dench's Dingleberries.
0: Wow.
1: That's so wrong. Yeah. It's so wrong on so many levels.
2: Do I want to do that next one?
1: No, you do not.
0: Oh,
1: sorry,
0: no,
1: I should have crossed that one out.
2: Right.
0: I
1: took
0: that.
1: A quick pass through there.
2: And knees wider, fister, sister.
0: Well, that leads me into the racist conversation we're about to have, the one Todd skipped.
1: good catch,
0: Lane Kiffin came out the other day and said that he had trouble getting kids to commit, black kids, athletes to commit to Mississippi because it's pretty racist and it's easier than now at LSU. He kind of apologized back to Mississippi a little bit, but he shouldn't have.
1: But he didn't back down.
0: No, a lot of the Southern schools are like that. But I just saw that we were talking about this, and once again, they say our phones ain't listening to us. We were talking about off the air earlier in the show. One of my second reels that came up on Facebook was, remember that video of those white boy frat jackasses from Mississippi making monkey noises ape noises at the black protesters in Oxford, you know? And that showed up my phone. We were talking about this off the air. Yeah, so he came out and said that he has trouble recruiting guys there. And you said it, even Stephen A. Smith said it's, you know.
1: Yeah, I saw it yesterday. They were talking about it on First Take, and Stephen A. Smith was like, yeah, it sounds like, it sounds a little sour grapes because he just left there, but he's also not lying.
0: Yeah.
1: You know, if you've been to Mississippi and you're a black person.
0: Yeah.
1: Well, you understand.
2: I guess I just thought all Southern states were equally racist.
0: Well, they are, Todd, because there was somebody came out and started saying Louisiana's pretty racist, too.
6: Yeah.
0: But they were saying that I think a bunch of guys have come out now. I'm wading into something we're told not to talk about.
2: Pretty sure all 50 states are pretty racist, but some of them are a little more open about it.
0: Well, they're legislating black districts out. That's in the news. That's all I'm going to say about that. So a lot of black famous athletes and ex-athletes are coming out and saying that black kids should not sign with these Southern schools to play football because that's what they live by. And a lot of times with NIL, you can't tell a kid he changes family's life with that, so I don't know how good it's going to be a boycott, but it might boycott a little bit, you know.
2: They're going to go where the money is.
0: Yeah, there was a story about a guy, his brother was recruited by two schools for basketball. One was Mississippi, one was Minnesota. And him and his dad went down to Mississippi to look at the school. He said, well, you can go here if you want, but I'm not going to come watch any games because it's a racist hellhole. And so the kid went to Minnesota. So
1: The Vanity Fair article that Lane Kiffin was in, it did note that Oxford, Mississippi is 26% black residents. Yeah. Baton Rouge, Louisiana, 51%.
0: Yeah.
1: So it is a bit more diverse.
0: Yeah.
1: You know, even Louisiana is more diverse and accepting than Oxford, Mississippi.
0: Yeah. Right.
1: And it makes sense.
0: Yeah, it does. It does.
3: But did he do a big interview then? Because I've been seeing that he said that his drinking caused him his marriage too.
0: Yeah,
1: this
0: I read
1: was
0: that.
1: Vanity Fair was where this article was at. Yeah. I didn't read those
0: surprise,
1: comments.
0: Surprise!
3: Vanity Fair is interviewing Lane Kiffin.
0: His new wife's really hot too, by the
2: way. You could also go to Minnesota as a black man and have a cop kneel on your neck.
0: Yeah, good point, Todd.
2: So you know it's everywhere.
0: Yeah, it's worse there.
2: There's no escaping it.
1: If you're being recruited for college football and you have the opportunity to go somewhere where it's a little bit better. Aren't you going to do that?
0: Yes. Yes.
1: I mean,
0: they're winning some of those battles. Are you telling me Northern African-American coaches are not bringing that up with these recruits? Of course they are.
1: Yeah.
0: And they should. You know, you want to be somewhere where you're welcome. But you're right, Todd. There's racism everywhere. Speaking of college football, the good part about college football, Labor Day weekend, that's going to start Thursday night. Thursday night is Colorado at Georgia Tech. And then it goes right to Friday night, which is Miami at Stanford. And then Saturday games are Eastern Carolina and Alabama. This is so sad that we forget everything. There's not names here. I'm just looking at helmets. And did I know the Eastern Carolina helmet? And we all do because guys are dumb.
2: They're the Pirates, aren't they?
0: Right, yeah. Then Saturday in the afternoon is Baylor versus Auburn. Saturday night is Clemson at LSU. Then they got game of Sunday, which is Louisville at Ole Miss. Ole Miss, there you go. And then on Monday is SMU at Florida State. No Northern teams except for Stanford. That's weird. No Northern teams. That's going to be hot as hell Labor Day weekend, all those games.
3: Yeah.
0: Yeah. There's your college games for that weekend if you're looking ahead. Yeah.
3: Nebraska doesn't play an interesting game until game four.
0: Well, every game for them is interesting.
3: They have Ohio, Bowling Green, and North Dakota.
0: Yeah.
1: One and two.

0: about the NFL.
1: Yep, and they're playing on all your kids' birthdays and your wife's birthday. Anytime you have some sort of obligation or any kind of holiday that you like, the Chiefs are playing, man.
2: But you don't have to worry about them playing on a night when you have to go to some small town bar.
0: That's true, Nick.
3: I do not.
0: Yeah.
2: You know?
0: Yeah.
2: That's off your plate now.
0: Right.
3: I'm so looking forward to that. Because I used to have the college football schedule. I used to... As long as the Nebraska football has sucked for 20 years.
0: Right.
3: But if they would play at 11 a.m., that's it. People are not going out.
0: I know,
3: that's their day.
0: It's just dumb.
3: They're either pissed about the game or drunk.
2: Both.
3: So you're like, oh, let's maybe look at Iowa. They're like, Iowa play. What a nightmare.
0: Yeah. Well, Nick's not doing any comedy anymore. Except for now he's writing country music on the side. And that was pretty damn funny. That was pretty funny.
3: Little hobby.
0: Yeah, I'll give you that one.
2: I mean, it doesn't take that much talent.
0: No.
2: Obviously.
3: No.
1: Or that much time.
2: No. No.
1: Although you spent years compiling that list, didn't you?
3: I wrote it a long time ago, and I'd forgotten about it until we were talking about Luke Bryan yesterday.
0: Fish and stuff.
3: Do you camo, climb, tree. Yeah.
2: Do you also not throw away any of your notebooks over 40 years?
0: Yeah.
2: You just have all that in the office?
3: I'd taken a picture of it because I was going to post it. I was going to put it up. My friend Brad Stewart, who's passed away, he had a great bit about how he equated modern country music to hair metal. Back in the day, nothing but a good time. Now they're just, the back of the tailgate and the beers and all that.
0: What happens, it became all music becomes a parody of itself. In the beginning, hair metal was good.
1: Sure.
0: And then they signed a bunch of other bands that had songs that sound just like those.
1: Yeah,
0: and
1: you could take that same program.
0: That will happen to this broke country.
1: You could make a lame pop song. You could make a lame rock song.
3: Yeah.
2: Could that happen to broke country soon?
3: Oh, yeah. Hopefully this Luke Bryan song is people be like, what are we doing?
0: Right.
2: Yeah, that seems like an insult to your audience. That song, right? It's just like,
0: They're dumb.
2: But that's just telling them they're dumb. Putting out that song.
0: Well, we know
2: that's
0: from
2: just
0: other
2: a terrible song.
1: There's been equivalents of that song before, and nobody said, "Oh, country music's jumped the shark now."
0: Right?
2: It's so blatant.
0: Oh yeah, I love from Tom T. Hall, the one we used to play all the time. You know, Little Baby Ducks. Pickup trucks.
4: Onions.
0: And onions. That's from the 70s, for Christ's sake.
1: A line that doesn't rhyme. Just to be cool.
2: And so weird.
0: Tom T. Hall was hammered when he wrote that. Like Nick was when he wrote all the words down.
1: He wrote that song in four minutes.
0: Jesus Christ.
3: Oh, that's right, Brett. He did a joke talking about that the Lady Antebellum song where they're like, I need you now, where they're like, it's a quarter after one and I'm a little drunk. He's like, it's a quarter after one and you're a little drunk. Talking about what Johnny Cash's response to that would be. Yeah, he has an album up on, it's on Apple and all that stuff.
0: That's your buddy that passed away,
3: Brad Stewart,
0: right?
3: Yeah.
0: All right. Heather Jones, speaking of working comedians, she'll be here.
2: No, actually working.
0: Right. Actually working comedians, right.
3: I want to talk to her about it. Colleen was saying that some of Heather's kids were at the shows this weekend. And Heather does a bit about...
0: Heather was with...
3: with Josh Steen.
0: Josh Steen, right.
3: And Heather does a bit about the genitalia size of some of her sons. So Colleen said they were arguing in the crowd.
0: Really?
3: No, she's wrong. I'm bigger. No, you're bigger.
0: And he points to her sons and says he's got a bigger wiener. Okay. Did she pick one out and say, we'll ask her when she gets here how that worked out. Yeah. We're definitely going to bring it up. Oh, she did it in front of the Funny Bone crowd. We're going to ask her.
3: She's done it all over. Wherever.
2: It's not a new joke. She's talked about it before.
3: She's driven all over the place to go tell people about the size of her kids' dogs.
1: Most of the Great Plains knows about it.
3: Yeah.
0: But they argue who's got the longer dong. Right. Well, she's going to be here later on. And a couple seats are waiting for her. One in Wichita and one in Lincoln, I believe.
2: Both in Wichita.
0: Well, they're both in Wichita. Okay, yeah. Two seats in Wichita, no waiting. And there's some dudes' faces for Heather. Come on back.
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6: 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The Blaze Army invades Stir Cove this summer. We'll see you at Yellow Card. 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

0: Hello, it's a Lincoln's Pure Rock Alternative 104.1 The Blaze News brought to you by Winter Circle Auto Center. It will be Republican incumbent Jim Pillen, Democratic challenger and former Fremont State Senator Lynn Walz to meet in the Nebraska governor's race during the November general election. Both won their primary races in convincing fashion on Tuesday. For the full results of all the races, go to KIBZ.com. A 56-year-old Lincoln man has been arrested following a child sexual assault investigation that began on April 22nd after a mandatory reporter called the DHHS hotline and reported a belated sexual assault of a 12-year-old boy. According to Lincoln Police, in the past 3 weeks, officers worked diligently in the investigation to make an arrest. Officers determined that Hung Van Vu of Lincoln had inappropriately touched the child multiple times between January 2021 and May 2023. Vu was arrested Monday for third-degree sexual assault of a child. Drew Grego tied a school record with three doubles as the 24th-ranked Nebraska baseball team completed its season sweep of Creighton with an 8-4 win Tuesday night at Charles Schwab Field in Omaha. Sunny today and a high of 83. 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I'm Jeff Motes on 104.1 The Blaze.
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4: Well, the reason a lot of those schools are still going to get a lot of African-American players, I'm looking at the 10 most expensive rosters, and then we'll move on to something besides football. In college football coming up this year, or maybe it was last year at the end, I don't know how this works out. Texas at $47.9 million was number one. Miami spent a bunch of money, $44 million. Ohio State, $43 million. LSU, $42 million. Oregon, $42 million. Notre Dame, $40 million. They have a lot of rich alumni there. A&M, $38 million. Alabama, $37 million. Tennessee, $36 million. And Texas Tech, $36
5: million. And Oregon has one really rich alumni.
4: Yeah, exactly. Mm-hmm. Yeah. You're right.
6: Uncle Phil.
4: Yep. That's his checkbook, right. Yeah, that's crazy, man. Make the money while you can. I don't know what they're going to do about that. I saw baseball might try to shut down next year for sure. Yeah, because they're tired of the salary crap. So we might not even have baseball next year. That'll suck.
6: Oh, darn.
4: Yeah. I know you're not a fan, but yeah. I'm actually glad they're going to shut it down because they have to fix that salary crap.
6: Yeah, doesn't there need to be some sort of reckoning in that sport?
4: And a hard cap and a hard basement.
6: Yeah.
4: Not a where you can pay a fine cap, hard cap.
6: Yeah.
4: That's it.
6: Like the NFL.
4: Like the NFL.
6: Yeah.
4: Right.
6: Not the NBA where you get the luxury tax and things like no, right. Just a hard salary cap.
4: Right.
7: I think it'll lead to what it was before this, with players getting duffel bags full of cash. If you set a limit on it,
4: you talk about football or baseball.
7: Yeah, football. They
4: find out for baseball. Yeah,
6: are we talking about Major League Baseball?
4: Oh, you're right. Yeah, I'm talking about baseball here. Okay. Right?
7: Yeah, I was talking about college football.
4: No, the college football kids are going to get paid. Cap. You're right. Right.
7: People are still going to find ways around that.
4: Oh, of course they are.
5: Oh, yeah. They've been breaking the rules for decades.
4: Yeah,
5: so
4: we saw brand
5: they'll,
4: new.
5: They'll work around.
4: We saw a brand new car in Lincoln in the 90s. A car dealer pointed out that was so-and-so's car. I'm not going to mention the name, but he was a very popular Husker in the mid-90s. He goes, yeah, that's the car we had. He had 4 years here, and it was like a,
6: And he used to mow down kids with it.
4: Oh, that wasn't him.
6: No, not that guy?
4: That wasn't him. That wasn't him. Kohl's stalking the mailman. Well, I don't know what that's about. That's one of the names it had.
6: Just really excited about your delivery from Kohl's. I don't
4: Jason,
6: get it.
4: Jason Collins. Yeah, it's spelled like the
6: store.
4: It's spelled like the store, right?
7: These hits feel more official because the paper is like cardstock.
6: We were out of regular paper, so the only thing I could find was it's like a heavier cardstock.
7: Yeah, this feels
4: official.
7: Like the only real Deadpool hit that's ever happened.
4: Lesnar's less tragic daughter.
5: Limp Ditkus, Loretta Swit, Lou Holtz, House of Nuru.
4: Your favorite monkey throbbing, that'd be macaque. Mama June's moose knuckles.
5: Mandy's balls itch. Mike's head enlarging hairdo.
4: That dude. That's the second hit this week.
5: Nick's dead thumb.
4: Nick's diddling dinks daycare. Man. See, Nick, you put a Nick's, by the way, well, with apostrophe, it sounded like you would own the place. Either way. Nick's grass nap.
6: I don't think you can put apostrophes in there.
4: No, you can't.
6: I don't think you're allowed to put punctuation.
4: Nick's grass nap.
5: Nick all ends my butt. Norma McCorvey's least favorite kid.
4: Nurse Ratched. Nuts to Bunghole, Pavlov's Dong.
5: Hey, Tyler with Dong. Peanut Butter for We Go, and Peter B. Dragon.
6: He's slow on this one.
4: Philip Maputhe.
5: Maputhe.
4: Yeah, Puthe. Philip McCrack. Whatever. While you're down there, keep it going. And Poop Hole Loophole.
5: President Yam Tits. Am I getting that right?
6: Yeah.
4: Yeah, that right. is. Yeah.
5: Punting on Muntin and pushing the foreskins.
7: Like that.
4: Rage Against the Jeans from the Per Daddy family. Ray, say it out loud in the car. Maybe not with the kids in the car.
6: No.
4: And R.I.P. Tyler Walsh. He's alive, by the way.
6: Because you tried to kill him that one time.
4: Yeah. Oh, I did kill him. Is that where that came from?
6: Yeah, because you said on the air that he was dead.
4: Yeah, he's rollerblading all over Chicago if you follow him on the socials.
5: When's he coming back to town?
6: Beginning of the month, beginning of June. He's going to be here with Derek Stroop.
5: Oh, that's right.
6: Yeah.
5: Schindler's Fist, Shart Simpson, and Small Town Celebrity.
4: Snail Trail Conductor, Spicy Taint Gravy, SpongeBob Square Nuts. Oh, Sponge Knob Square Nuts.
6: Yeah, there you go. Yeah.
5: Sugar for My Anus.
4: Whoa. Well, that's got to burn, man.
5: Tad and Brad in the Morning.
4: Take My Nuts. Oh, I'm sorry. I jumped in there. Sorry, man.
5: All right, I'll take the next one then. The Kid's Todd Kapp.
4: And the Pale-Breasted Murdoch. No, go ahead.
5: Thick Hockey Heart Attack. TNT Twilight Boner Signal.
4: Todd a Blunder. Todd's Front Yard Chicken Coop. Todd's Tasty Bag. Tea Bag, excuse me.
5: Tyler's Car Seat Arm Bar.
4: Oh, shut up.
5: T.O. Tyler's Des Moines BK Dump. Oh, the bar, arm bar was T.O.
6: Yeah, we don't know what the T.O. stands for.
4: I don't know what that means, yeah. Uncle No Pockets' favorite nephew, upside down in S. In the S, upside down in S. Okay.
5: Vagina McFarts a lot.
4: Yeah.
5: Vehicular homicide.
4: Right.
5: That's pretty awful. And Wichita Cat Cuddle.
6: Even worse.
5: All had. Jason Collins.
4: Oh, the Wichita Cat Cuddle. That was a brutal sex crime, wasn't it?
6: Yes, it was.
5: Dad of brain cancer.
7: Bestiality.
5: At age
4: 47. Right.
5: First openly gay player in any of these sports leagues, the Big
4: openly
5: Four.
4: Openly gay. There's been a lot of gay people.
5: Yeah, he was actually on the Brooklyn Nets roster as an openly gay man.
4: Yep.
6: And that one has not been scored yet, so I can't tell you if there's any leaderboard change, but I don't believe there is.
4: Florida's phasing out pennies, so they're going to round up to the nearest or round down to the nearest nickel.
5: I thought you said panties.
4: Yeah.
5: Florida is phasing out panties.
6: Either way, I support this move.
7: So is a Burger King that I frequent.
4: They're not throwing their pennies
7: There's
4: down?
7: A sign up that's like, please have exact change, or due to penny shortage, please have exact change or pay with a card or the app.
4: Then what do you do if you don't have exact change, you don't have a card but you want to use?
7: I just use the app, then you get the crowns.
4: Well, I'm talking about other people. Like, do they...
7: I have no idea.
4: Does anybody wait for the last 4 cents? They don't have it. They say, sorry, we don't have it.
7: Yeah, I don't know what they do.
6: Yeah, with Florida, they said if it's one or two, you round down. If it's... 8 or 9, you round up. In between, it would round to the 5.
5: Yeah, it goes to the...
4: Is there a way to do that a lot and make money? Of course, you would be making money if you'd be spending money.
5: Apparently, we're good
4: money,
5: on nickels right now.
6: Yeah.
5: But not pennies.
4: Right.
6: Yeah, I'm fine with this. You want to phase out pennies? Cool. That's fine. I don't know.
4: There's still money, though. I mean, you can actually go to the bank with them, right?
6: Yeah.
4: And they'll throw them in that change machine and give you the money? Okay.
6: Yeah, but we're not making them anymore.
4: No, but
6: so eventually,
4: like, there's still millions around. Millions.
6: Billions.
4: Billions of pennies.
6: Billions.
5: Right. When's the last time you used change?
7: I didn't even know the last time I had change in my pocket.
5: Oh,
4: Yeah, good point. My ashtray in my car has some change. But it's just always there. You know, I never reach in and grab it. It's just
6: my God.
7: Right. It's a tough time for coin purses.
5: On a ski trip, the hotels I stay at have coin-operated washing machines. So I'll clean
4: nothing
5: my
4: nothing but
5: clothes.
4: Class for Todd, by the way.
5: They're not all... Like, one of them was a microtel.
4: Yeah.
6: The our insurance plan through my wife's work, the prescriptions, if you go to pick them up, are like 14 cents.
4: Oh, really?
6: 43 cents. It's always some weird less than it. It's like, just pay for the whole thing then.
4: Right.
6: Don't charge me 17 cents.
4: Yeah.
7: That's odd.
6: It sucks.
7: Bust that up.
6: If I'm going to pick up prescriptions, I will literally go to the bedroom and right. go to the change jar and grab like a quarter to take with me. Because I feel stupid handing them my card to swipe it for 14 cents.
4: Yeah.
6: You know?
4: Do they?
7: I'll just get some gummy bears and buy them at the pharmacy counter.
6: Well, I go how through the drive-thru.
4: How do you tip on 14 cents? Can you tip the pharmacist? Do they flip that around for tipping? You know,
6: yeah, again, I go
4: 20% of 14 cents?
6: They don't ask for a tip at the pharmacy.
4: Well, good.
6: Yeah.
4: Good.
6: Right. Yeah, I did look up the number, and it's way higher than I thought. The number of pennies in circulation.
4: Yep.
6: You got any guess? It's in the billions, I'll tell you that.
5: 7 billion. 7.4 billion.
6: Okay. Nick?
4: 10 billion.
7: 7.4 billion.
5: That's my guess.
4: I have no idea what I'm saying. I'm just throwing out numbers. You can say gazillion.
7: I'd say 20 billion.
4: Okay.
6: They estimate it to be between 114 and 300 billion pennies circulation.
4: Exist out there.
6: In circulation as of early 2026.
4: And I bet you half those are in a drawer somewhere in people's houses.
6: Or jars.
4: Yeah. Or jars. Jarros, right. Yeah.
6: I got one of those big glass, you know, like gallon, like the big pickle jars.
4: Yep.
6: And it's probably 3/4 full of change.
4: Speaking of big pickles, we'll find
7: out. You have the big crayon, too?
4: Yep, yep.
6: No.
4: We'll find out who's the biggest pickle with the Heather's kids coming up here later on. She can tell that joke. Yeah. I mean, she probably can't tell the joke on the air, right?
6: Well, I mean, there's not much to it.
7: I think she could.
4: I just want to find out the story about her sons in the crowd arguing who's got the biggest pickle.
7: And I love that she knew her sons were there and still did the joke.
4: Still did the bit, huh?
7: Heather's great.
4: She is great.
6: Oh, yeah. They do note here, Tyler, you're right. Most of the pennies are inactive, resting in household jars or drawers.
4: Yep. Right.
6: But remain valid for cash transactions.
4: Yeah, that's most of the pennies.
5: Still
4: think about that.
5: Legal tender.
6: Yeah. But everybody just pick your house up and shake it, and we'll just get all the pennies out of circulation.
4: All right, call them back.
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8: I'm Jeff Moe. 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It will be Republican incumbent Jim Pillen, Democratic challenger, and former Fremont State Senator Lynn Walz to meet in the Nebraska governor's race during the November general election. Both won their primary races in convincing fashion on Tuesday. 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A 56-year-old Lincoln man has been arrested following a child sexual assault investigation that began on April 22nd after a mandatory reporter called the DHHS hotline and reported a belated sexual assault of a 12-year-old boy. According to Lincoln Police, in the past 3 weeks, officers worked diligently in the investigation to make an arrest. Officers determined that Hung Van Vu of Lincoln had inappropriately touched the child multiple times between January 2021 and May 2023. Vu was arrested Monday for third-degree sexual assault of a child. Drew Grego tied a school record with three doubles as the 24th-ranked Nebraska baseball team completed its season sweep of Creighton with an 8-4 win Tuesday night at Charles Schwab Field in Omaha. Sunny today and a high of 83. 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I'm Jeff Motes on 104.1 The Blaze.
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4: Are these things called, what do they call these things? Is it only Scientology churches where kids are breaking in and just running from security?
6: As I understand
4: speed
6: it,
4: speed run. Yeah. They're called speed runs with dumbass kids breaking the Scientology churches.
5: These seem to be getting a little more violent now.
4: Yeah. They just run
5: around.
4: Because
5: this time they broke in.
4: Yeah.
6: Yeah, I thought originally it was just they waited until they were open and you're supposed to try to run through the building without getting stopped.
4: Without getting stopped, right.
5: And now they're calling it a hate crime.
6: Yes.
5: Because one kid was trying to break in. He was using a crowbar and a lady spotted him. And then he raised the crowbar above his head as if he were threatening her.
6: Oh, that's a problem.
4: Oh, yeah. Yeah.
5: And they're busting stuff up now. They're turning into vandals now, where it seemed kind of fun just picking on Scientology before. But, yeah, this has gone beyond fun.
4: Are you threatening me? A good crowbar could have been a
5: it's not like a viral sensation to go off the rails.
6: No, no, that's never happened before.
4: No. A good crowbar would be a good line in that country song. And a good crowbar. You know, everybody needs one of those, man. Yeah. Jesus Christ, yeah. Scientology. Right. Running from authority has always been fun, but as long as you didn't do anything really wrong. You know, I remember back in the day we'd run around town and, you know, do stupid, you know, throw eggs or something like that, and then the cops would just chase a bunch of 12-year-old kids running around. And that your heart races so much when you're running from the cops.
5: When I run from authority, authority always wins.
6: You gotta run faster, Todd.
5: You wanna hear a song that Chris made for us? This is a Bro Country tune. That is specifically for us.
4: And
5: it mentions you and Nick and me and.
4: Is it? Bush. Have you heard the lyrics? So is it hurtful?
5: No.
6: It's hurtful.
4: Is it like a roast? You know?
6: He's fragile. He can't handle that right now.
4: I can hear it from other people. You guys, I can handle it from. Yeah, but have you listened to the lyrics?
5: I'm looking.
4: Does it say Todd's not bad? He's okay.
5: Yeah.
6: I'm never mad at Todd. Kind
7: you
6: of annoyed
7: suck.
6: Sometimes.
7: Todd's fine.
4: Let's hear it.
5: He doesn't insult you.
6: You're up. Go for
5: here
6: it.
5: Here we go.

0: Jesus Christ.
1: There's another verse. That
2: it's pretty catchy.
1: Get to later.
0: I got a verse for later. Yeah.
3: Tease that.
1: Yeah. That's Ranger Chris with the song Morning Chaos.
3: And again, another another small village goes without water because of that.
0: Rump Ranger. Let's call him that. Yeah. Rump Ranger Chris. So speaking of the roast, I saw this, and it's Jeff Ross is kind of owns that brand, and he's the guy that's in charge.
3: He's the roast master general.
0: Exactly. And they originally wanted Paul McCartney, and of course Paul McCartney said no, and he should have said no, because I saw this great post. I think I responded to it on Twitter, because I said exactly the way this guy put this. First of all, you're the most famous musician in the world, and you want a bunch of jackasses talking about your dead wife, talking about your dead bandmates, talking about your music sucks, and you're Paul McCartney.
3: It would have been brutal.
0: He didn't need that crap.
1: No.
0: I mean, good for him saying, he didn't say, no, you guys are jackasses. Apparently he just said no, and they went to Kevin. That second choice was, well, we got to find somebody, so they picked Kevin Hart. And, they apparently went, they asked to Paul McCartney to do that. You know those jokes would have been just brutally horrible, because there have been people saying stuff like, your band sucked. No, they didn't. Every rock band since the Beatles, somebody actually wanted to be the Beatles, so they made their music. So if you like a rock band now, three generations back, those bands
3: was the Beatles.
0: They picked up the guitar because they saw the Beatles, right?
3: That's not an argument that's available to have.
0: No, it isn't.
3: The Beatles were one of the most influential bands ever.
0: But people still try to do that. Right. People try to do that. So
3: it's settled science.
0: They don't need some jackass saying that, you know.
1: And they
0: stage.
1: Were only together, what, 8 years?
0: Yeah, pretty much.
1: And they have a pretty prolific catalog for only being together 8 years.
3: Yeah.
0: Whatever.
2: Oh, it's insane.
0: Yeah, but he doesn't need to sit there and take that crap. They would talk about his dead wife. They would talk about everything, which is stupid.
3: And by the way, I read a few other people saying the same thing that you said, Tyler, that it went past clever and was just straight up mean.
0: I don't care. We're the last people that are going to say you should not say jokes, because we do a lot of hardcore stuff, mainly off the air with us. But once again, I just don't think just getting up there, and if you don't like this person, just going after them, it would have became just personal.
1: But in the original,
0: at one point, if you guys haven't seen it yet, because you know Chelsea went after him pretty good, and then Gillis gets up there and goes, "Man, stop being an asshole." But he meant it. He meant it. Like, I'm thinking, well, he's like, stop calling me. It was just, this is weird, man.
2: I saw somebody make the point that roast used to be amongst friends. It was friends giving each other crap.
1: Yeah, but when roast first started, you had to watch the roast. You know, now clips can leak out.
2: Right.
1: You have to watch the roast.
0: I watched it live that night.
1: You watch it in the context of the roast.
0: Right.
1: You know, when these clips come up, you know, just.
0: You don't know who hammered who. Right.
1: Yeah.
0: Right.
1: You get no context. Right. When it comes to any of that, and roasts are supposed to be nasty and mean.
0: But some of them were not even funny mean, you know.
2: Well, some of them are just like, "Ed, you're a fat bitch."
0: That was it. That was it.
3: Yeah, that's what I meant.
0: You're a fat bitch. Next joke.
3: There was nothing clever to it.
0: A lot of it. There were some clever jokes, and then there was a lot of non-clever jokes.
1: Well, that's what it's evolved to. And I was frankly surprised that Tom Brady agreed to get roasted.
3: Well, it sounds like he regrets that decision.
0: Yeah.
1: It sure does.
0: But he shows up in this, and obviously somebody wrote the jokes for Tom Brady, but he's rips Kevin Hart. It's really good. And he rips a lot of people. If you see Tom Brady, he's right at the beginning of that roast. You can go back and watch that.
2: And some of the jokes are good, and some are like, but you're gay.
0: Right.
2: Like, okay.
0: Yeah. Yeah, I didn't get it. And it's like, and they're the harbinger of cool, though.
2: And it's only too they long. Can do they're that. Way, it's way too long.
0: Way too long.
2: There's a reason.
0: Well, we're talking
2: used
0: about
2: to edit it.
0: We think comedy was too long anyway. You know,
2: yeah. I'd some say of these like shows, 10 minutes. Yeah.
1: How long did that roast go?
0: I don't know. Like, I turned it off.
2: I think it was two and a half, 3 hours.
0: Yeah,
1: yeah.
2: I didn't watch the whole thing.
0: Yeah, I haven't gone back and watched the rest either. But yeah,
2: I want to see Cat Williams set. Like, that dude is very funny.
0: Yeah, he came on, and apparently that was him and Kevin Hart didn't like each other for a while there.
2: No, I imagine they still don't.
0: Right. But basically, it was you're fat, you're gay, you're fat, you're gay. A lot of those jokes, right? And we never do that here.
2: No.
1: We don't stoop to any of that.
2: We only make fun of people if they were fat in their youth.
3: Right. Yeah. Ours are, you were fat and your dad's gay. Yeah. It's very different.
0: Yeah, but we're actually friends. We don't hate each other. On those shows, a lot of those comedians we know ahead of time didn't like each other. You know, because their politics are different and they hate each other. They killed Tony. Everybody hated Kill Tony.
2: It does add. I mean,
0: although his set was hardcore, mm-hmm. and it was somewhat funny and somewhat mean, it was still, you're allowed to do it because it's America, you know?
1: Do all those roasters know the person they're roasting?
3: I doubt it. Some of those, they just
0: like really well, you mean?
1: Yeah.
0: In that context, it looked like all those pretty much knew who he was. At least they knew him pretty well. I mean, Big J was on there because they grew up together in Philly doing comedy together. So.
1: Okay, so they were actually friends.
3: But I mean, yeah, like, they were actually friends. Like, I saw Draymond Green was up there.
0: Draymond Green was just, yeah.
3: What? Why?
0: Yeah.
3: That's so random and dumb.
0: But the guy that wrote, whoever wrote Draymond's jokes, Draymond pulled them off. I'll give him credit.
2: Lizzo was funny.
0: He wasn't bad. Yeah, Lizzo was funny. Their jokes, I mean, they don't write their own jokes. But you told me one time, wasn't Jeselnik went up there after somebody that was reading jokes, and they couldn't pull off the jokes.
2: It was the situation from Mike, the situation from Jersey Shore.
0: Yeah,
2: and he just ate it. Yeah. And Jeselnik's going down the dais, and he just looks at him, and he goes, hey, good job.
3: But that's what I'm saying. You don't need those random. There's plenty of people who are professionals.
2: But you don't need Maureen McCormick.
3: No.
1: Right. You know, the Comedy Central used to do that all the time. Like, yeah, they would pull a rando like Maureen McCormick.
0: I remember.
1: Wasn't she in a cable guy roast?
0: She was in a cable guy roast.
3: Yeah, she was in cable guys.
0: Yeah, and he said, he goes, Marsha, what happened?
1: Yeah.
0: She was a little heavier in that bit. But we're going to talk about that now. Damn, I lost my train of thought.
3: It happens. Jeez.
0: Oh, no. No matter what you feel about him, we all know that Chevy Chase is a legend. And when they roasted Chevy Chase, he had a great line when he got up there. He goes, who are you people? He was saying, I'm a legend, and I don't even know you people.
1: I'm Chevy Chase.
0: He didn't know a lot of people.
1: And
0: he said,
1: not.
0: Who are you? I mean, who are you? Because you're not even talented or even successful, and you're up here hammering me.
2: Right. Yeah, you're supposed to roast the ones you love. They're just roasting ones they don't know.
0: Right. And that was, you watched a lot of that too, Nick, and it's pretty mean.
3: Oh, wow. I'm reading about this. It was 2002, Friars Club roast of Chevy Chase.
0: Well, that was the Friars Club. That's not the one that was on ESPN. Is that the one that was on ESPN? The one that used to run on Comedy Central?
2: They should put it on ESPN.
0: The Comedy Central one.
3: It says, due to the uncomfortable, toxic nature of the event, Comedy Central rarely re-aired it.
0: Yeah.
3: But it says this, Chevy Chase reportedly considered this event to be his rock bottom, as many of his peers and friends refused to attend, leaving him to be roasted by strangers.
0: Comments. And they were all just up-and-coming comics, and they were just ripping at me saying, who are you? I'm famous, and you guys are dicks.
1: So you're saying he didn't really have any friends?
0: Yeah. No, he's got a lot of friends that like him. But they didn't want to show up and rip him, you know?
3: The tone was deeply personal, with roasters attacking his past drug use, failed talk show, and reputation for being difficult. And during his 10-minute rebuttal, a furious Chase insulted the room, calling attendees losers and idiots.
0: It was great.
3: I like
0: that. I remember watching it. What year was that, Puss?
3: 2002.
0: Yeah. Because he was a younger guy at the time. He was full on, man.
3: Exceptionally brutal, mean-spirited, and quote-unquote joyless.
0: Yeah. But I liked that he ripped them all. Because he's sitting there going, I'm Chevy Chase. Yeah, I'm
2: and
0: a
2: you're
0: legend.
2: Not.
0: Yeah, and you're not, basically, right.
3: But, I mean, he was a victim of his own acts at that
0: saying
3: point.
0: Yes.
3: Because
0: saying
3: all the
0: yes.
3: people that knew him said, nah, F off, I'm not. Uh-uh. Man.
0: They didn't want to,
3: I'd like to see that again now.
0: Yeah.
3: I don't know where you can find that.
0: Is it on YouTube?
3: Maybe. Yeah. Because there's some of those old roasts that Comedy Central does stream through Paramount, I think. Mm-hmm. But that's probably not one of them.
1: There's some of them they put in a vault. This one.
0: But I don't
1: for
0: think,
1: example.
0: I don't think this particular roast helps future people wanting to do it, except for other comedians that can take a joke, don't care.
1: Yeah. Well, no, it's
0: the rock stars or actors are going to go up there or country, whatever. They're going to go, I don't need this crap.
1: It's devolved to just, not clever insults. And, they're just grabbing people for name value.
0: Right, that's it.
1: Who don't necessarily.
0: And they also, with the political climate with certain comedians, too, they want that. They want that tension up there.
1: Oh, sure.
0: Gillis was sitting right next to Chelsea every time he'd sit back down when he was hosting it. And they're right beside each other. And you could tell they don't like each other, you know. It's crazy.
3: Yeah, so this report said it was actually only aired one time.
0: Really? I must have watched it live. I must have watched it live.
2: They kept showing George Wallace in the crowd.
0: I know.
2: And I was like, dude, put him up there.
0: Right.
1: Yep. You can find that guy's super funny. Muhammad episode of South Park.
3: Yeah, exactly.
0: Yeah, that's
3: what's in that vault.
1: We'll never see the light of day again.
0: No. Ever?
1: Oh, no.
2: Those guys have balls.
0: Because even they're afraid of it?
1: Yep.
0: Okay.
1: Even they're afraid.
0: I don't blame them. Heather Jones a little bit here. Comedian Heather Jones. Come on back.
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6: 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It will be Republican incumbent Jim Pillen, Democratic challenger, and former Fremont State Senator Lynn Walz to meet in the Nebraska governor's race during the November general election. Both won their primary races in convincing fashion on Tuesday. 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A 56-year-old Lincoln man has been arrested following a child sexual assault investigation that began on April 22nd after a mandatory reporter called the DHHS hotline and reported a belated sexual assault of a 12-year-old boy. According to Lincoln Police, in the past 3 weeks, officers worked diligently in the investigation to make an arrest. Officers determined that Hung Van Vu of Lincoln had inappropriately touched the child multiple times between January 2021 and May 2023. Vu was arrested Monday for third-degree sexual assault of a child. Drew Grego tied a school record with three doubles as the 24th-ranked Nebraska baseball team completed its season sweep of Creighton with an 8-4 win Tuesday night at Charles Schwab Field in Omaha. Sunny today and a high of 83. 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
0: Nate, imagine my confusion when I wake up this morning, I turn on the Todd and Tyler app, and out comes Bro Country. Because I wonder what the hellish alternate dimension I woke up in.
3: Yeah, it happens.
0: Yep. Yep. Jesus Christ.
2: Wake up.
0: Jesus Christ. Jesus Christ. So, Nick, you made a top 10 list here, your college football team. That's actually a good one.
2: Oh.
0: But it's not about wins or losses or teams or stuff
2: that's
0: that.
2: That's probably why they're the ones.
3: Most felons?
2: Yeah. Most T-shirts sold?
0: No, the most iconic uniforms of college football. I'm not arguing with any of these. You know? But they go from 1 to 10. 1 is Notre Dame, then Michigan, Alabama, USC, Penn State, Ohio State, Nebraska, Texas, Oklahoma, and Miami.
2: They're all very simple.
1: There's not some losing program that has cool uniforms.
0: That'd be Nebraska.
3: He did preface it.
0: I did preface it. Oh, yeah, a lot of them have cool uniforms, but the word iconic is this word.
1: Okay.
0: And you're right. They are classic, iconic, especially their base uniform. You can't argue with any of those. They're all classic and iconic, yeah, for sure. So,
2: does Notre Dame ever do alternate uniforms?

0: They were green jerseys, remember? Back they've done that.
1: Did they ever switch their helmet up?
0: They put a green jersey on because of their Irish heritage, because they fight, you know. Potato.
2: By the way, I was watching. There's a show on Netflix called the House of Guinness.
0: What's it about, man?
2: The Guinness Brewery.
0: Okay.
2: Set in the mid 1800s when there was, you know, like old man Guinness died. It's kind of Succession-ish.
0: It is. Okay.
2: Yeah, because it's like a power struggle of a
0: who. It's actually about the Guinness family. Okay.
3: Based in reality?
0: Is it
2: supposedly based on inspired by the true story of, you know, when this all happened in like the 1860s or whatever.
0: Got it.
2: But there was a scene in one of those where they brought in food and it was boiled potatoes and something. And God damn it, you're in my head.
0: Potato.
2: It's not a bad show. I just finished it up.
0: I'm watching this documentary that I didn't like the documentary that much, but it was based in Scotland, and the news, they were on the news, and a Red Bull can was a big clue in this one murder. But I noticed this, but in Scotland, they put the inflection on the wrong word, well, a different one. Like, it was called Red Bull. Red Bull. And then there was a news anchor just saying everything that way. I mean, the first word was unlike how we say it. It just sounded so weird.
3: They were speaking Scottish?
0: Yeah, well, you could understand them because they were actually on the news, so it wasn't like they were swallowing. It wasn't like, Brad Pitt and Snatch, you know. You couldn't understand a word he freaking said. But there were news anchors in Scotland, and they would put the...
2: The emphasis?
0: Yeah, the emphasis push on the second
3: accent.
0: Part. Yeah, on the second part. So I was like, what the hell are you talking about? Red Bull.
2: So I think Spanish is that same way. The emphasis is kind of on the later syllables in a word.
0: True, but but in Spanish, it's a whole different language, so we don't even think of it that way. But, you know, in Scotland, they're speaking English, you know. Speak English.
2: That's one of those things that kind of varies from language to language is where those emphasis syllables go.
0: Yeah, that's why I just know how to speak English.
2: You
0: know,
2: two
0: years of Spanish, kind of, exactly. This guy used Molotov cocktails to light up Charlotte?
2: A bar.
0: Really?
2: He got kicked out of the bar, so he came back with Molotov, I think twice. I just know that I saw this
0: James
2: and I thought...
0: James Thomas Johnson Jr. faces charge of using Molotov cocktails set fire to a Charlotte bar.
1: Is there somewhere you can recreationally throw Molotov cocktails?
2: See, that's what rang through my head when I heard this.
0: Do that
2: was
0: in Vegas.
2: You wanting to throw Molotov cocktails for fun.
0: Like when you can blow up those
1: I don't want to throw one into a bar, but it does. It's got to be fun to throw a Molotov cocktail.
0: I would think even Vegas doesn't allow that. You know, they go, don't they have that area outside of Vegas?
1: You can shoot machine guns.
0: Yeah, machine guns and tanks and stuff like that.
1: Mm-hmm.
0: But the Molotov cocktail, what if it spills on your hand?
4: Yeah.
0: I think they're worried about people, you know, in Vegas drunk throwing Molotov cocktails.
1: Can't you wear a glove?
0: In the desert. Yeah, they probably give you a glove.
3: AI overview says standard commercial gun ranges do not allow the use of Molotov cocktails.
1: Man.
3: Doo-doo. They actually have strict safety regulations. Federal law, too, classifies them as destructive devices.
2: I think the only way you can make this happen, Nick, is if you hook up with some, like, local fire department who's doing a training burn, and you're like, hold on. Let me set it.
1: Yeah.
2: And then you just get to go up and toss the Molotov cocktail into the old house, and then they put it out.
1: That sounds better than, like, pretending to want to be in the militia.
0: Yeah.
3: I'll try
1: just
3: to find
1: Molotov
3: one for
1: Molotov cocktail
3: you.
1: Day. Then you leave.
3: Certain specialized outdoor experience ranges and competitive events feature the Molotov cocktail.
0: Really?
1: Okay.
3: In controlled settings.
2: What is a Molotov cocktail competition? Like,
3: there's probably other things that go along with it.
1: Flame throwing?
3: I would imagine it's just blowing stuff up.
0: Yeah. They probably put little sheds maybe you can blow up or something like that.
1: That'd be cool.
0: Yeah. They go through a lot of sheds, though, I guess, you know.
1: What are you going to do with that old busted up shed? Burn it down.
3: What I've seen is fridges. They like to blow up fridges.
1: What do they put in there? Some sort of explosive?
4: Tannenite?
1: Yes.
2: Yeah.
3: Yeah.
0: I saw this fun fact the other day. Seemed like a fun fact. There was a some sort of hand grenade that America developed for World War II that had the exact dimensions of a baseball because they wanted kids to grab. They wanted everybody that grew up playing baseball in the United States.
3: So the hand grenade had seams?
0: Yeah, well, yeah. It was just the exact dimensions so they could throw it.
1: That's smart. Was it Ted Williams over there?
0: Yeah, but he was a bomber in a plane, I believe.
1: Tossing grenades out of the plane?
0: Yeah. But yeah, so they could, unless you threw like a girl, then you're not going to, yeah. Well, they said it then. They could say that back in the 40s. Yeah, throwing like a girl or something in the 40s.
1: I thought it had to suck because, like, they had the bunkers that some of them had, like, the fake holes for grenades where people would think they're throwing a grenade into the bunker, but it's right. Just like a C, basically.
0: That, was it really?
1: Yeah. They go, the grenade, you put the grenade at the top and it just comes right back at you.
0: Wow.
2: Yeah.
3: Oh, that sounds like a Bugs Bunny trick.
1: Yes.
2: But effective.
1: Yeah. I think that movie's going to be fun. Coyote versus Acme.
0: Is they finally going to release it?
1: It's coming out. Mm-hmm. Yeah.
2: In August.
3: All right, because I've heard about it for probably a couple of years now.
2: Yeah,
3: that it's been in development.
2: Well, it was supposed to be in that Chevy Chase South Park vault, and then they finally decided to go ahead and put it out.
3: And is it in the vein of Roger Rabbit, where it's part animation and, mm-hmm. and part real people?
2: Yeah, Coyote is suing Acme for all of the products that he got from them that didn't work, and Will Forte is like his lawyer.
1: That sounds like take an edible, put the red vines in your pocket, and check that out at the theater.
2: Yeah.
0: Johnson was asked to leave the Garden Bar and Lounge on Tuskegee Road after he harassed a customer. A cook at the bar told him to leave, but he refused, and security had physically removed him. 30 minutes later, while the business was still occupied, a Molotov cocktail struck the building and ignited. Surveillance video captured the incident. Damage from the first attack was minimal. The following morning at 10 a.m., surveillance video shows that dude placing a note on the bar's front door. According to the affidavit, the note threatened to continue to fireball the business until they fired the cook. The witnesses from the incident identified the person in the video as the same dude. Man, he had a rough night.
3: He burned the place up? Or
0: no.
2: $90,000 worth of damage.
3: There was some damage.
2: About 20 minutes of burning.
0: Yeah.
3: Nate says, too bad Nick is done with the comedy. I have no doubt one of the guys in the small towns he would go to would definitely let him toss some Molotov cocktails on their land.
0: Yeah, Nick.
2: Yeah.
3: I don't think so.
1: I still have a car.
3: It's kind of droughty out there right now, and that would be wildfire.
2: Yeah, but there's always some old barns that need to come down for some reason.
1: Close to a pond, or we could be by a hose.
0: Yeah.
3: Yeah, I suppose you could do that if you
0: took a hose.
3: The necessary precautions.
0: You're right, Nick, because you're in all those towns, man.
2: I mean, I get you. I think, in theory, it does sound kind of cool, but in practice, it's tough to do.
1: AI won't even tell you how to make one.
0: No, Puss will later on.
1: You were asking for instructions on how to create a Molotov cocktail. Providing information on the construction of incendiary devices or weapons is not possible, as these items are extremely dangerous and their manufacturers are illegal in many jurisdictions.
0: How to make meth.
3: Oh, okay.
0: How to make meth and other things. By Puss. Yeah,
3: please see the dark web.
0: Yeah.
3: Yeah, for the actual recipe. Yeah.
0: This isn't just any liquid? Wouldn't any liquid you put wouldn't any whiskey work?
2: Shove a rag there
0: and just light it and throw it?
2: I don't know
3: what the most common fuel for a Molotov cocktail is. Right. I've always thought gasoline.
1: Yeah, I guess. Yeah.
3: I don't know, kerosene or diesel or whatever works best.
1: Oh, Wikipedia will show you.
3: Sure.
1: And aren't you out of whiskey by the time you want to make a Molotov cocktail?
0: You don't want to waste the whiskey either.
3: I don't think whiskey would be the best fuel either.
2: Vodka, I think. Mm-hmm. There's something bottom shelf, though. You don't want to use the good stuff.
3: No, you would want to use something like 151 Bacardi or Everclear.
2: Yeah, you can use the Everclear because you don't want to drink that.
3: Way more flammable than any 80-proof alcohol or 40-proof alcohol.
1: I just think it'd be fun. This guy's holding a glove.
0: We got some nudity coming out of Alaska, and it's not Puss this time. All right. A Alaska woman faces charge of indecent exposure. This is Alaska, Iowa, in case you're out of the
2: area. Didn't happen in Alaska, though.
0: She's a Alaska woman.
2: I know.
0: You know this woman? She's 34.
2: I have no idea.
0: Of indecent exposure and public intoxication following an incident Tuesday afternoon. The Montgomery County Sheriff's Office, is that your county there, Puss?
2: That would be the county that Valista
0: says deputies were called by a citizen reporting someone riding a bike near First and Corning Street. Is that right in Valista? First and Corning Street.
2: I'm confused. I don't know. Maybe it was in Valista.
0: Authorities located the suspect, 34-year-old Christine Winey McLeod.
3: Winey?
0: Yeah, it's Whiney.
3: I think they misspelled that. It might be Whitney.
0: Yeah.

0: She's so good at that.
1: Is this the one where she says she's from Sydney, Iowa? I found one. I found a Christine McGlade in Sydney, Iowa.
2: This one says Villisca.
0: On too.
1: Oh, okay.
0: Was I right? She looks cute.
2: Yeah, that looks like her, Nick.
1: Oh, yeah, that does look like her.
2: Yeah.
0: Looks cute. She looked drunk at her foot.
2: Like she may have a regrettable face tattoo.
0: Okay,
2: aren't they all? Her temple? Wouldn't that hurt so bad to get a tattoo on your temple?
0: It's on her temple. Oh. Yeah, she's crazy. Had her top off, though.
2: That's fun.
0: Yeah. That is fun, man. So you can't have your top off in Villisca? Remember, we talked about that.
2: I mean, certain
0: cities and country states around the country. I stopped on the word country.
1: Yeah.
2: Puss was asked not to, but high school was rough.
3: Yeah. I never even considered going topless in Villisca.
2: Were you shirt in the pool guy?
3: Oh, yeah. Yeah. When I was a kid, sure. Yeah.
2: Man, that doesn't make it better.
1: Yeah. I saw
2: it. It just makes the shirt.
3: There's no good options.
2: It accentuates everything.
3: There's no good options.
1: Omaha Scanner said a guy was walking naked around his pool.
3: Oh, I saw that post.
1: And
3: yeah.
1: Then
0: what are the rules on that, by the way?
1: Well, apparently he can, because it's his private property, and he's not walking naked anywhere else. He's just walking on his property.
2: Was he erect?
1: It did not give you that detail.
0: We have that on tape.
1: Yeah.
0: Nick says I lost. I wonder, because, you know, my pool has a fence around it, but there's a couple houses. There's a one house, the window is pretty high. They could probably look down into it from my backyard. But, yeah, you can be naked. Can I be naked in my pool at 2 in the afternoon?
1: I would check with my local authorities.
2: Yeah. I think there's one way to find out.
0: Yeah.
3: Yeah. Just do it until the cops show up.
0: Right.
2: Have you been in the pool yet this season?
0: No, but I'm about to. Michelle got in a couple days ago.
2: You going to bust out the cannonball?
0: I'm going to bust out the cannonball.
2: Nice. Yeah,
3: that water's probably still real cold.
0: Yeah. No, she actually asked me, because you guys should do cannonballs. I said, no, it's Nick's joke, man. It's Nick's joke.
2: I love that she asked that.
0: I know.
2: Well, the whole joke was, it's been a large amount of time by yourself.
0: Yes, I have.
2: You're just perfecting the cannonball.
0: Perfecting the cannonball.
1: Love, laugh, cannonball would be a good bro country song.
2: Yeah.
0: It's live, laugh, love, cannonball, oh,
1: okay.
0: By the way.
1: Yeah. Right. All right. You cannot be topless in public in Villisca, Iowa. It is considered indecent exposure.
3: Yeah, well,
0: but
3: they
0: can't murder seven kids. Right.
1: A serious misdemeanor.
3: Well, they hit her with $1,000 bond and indecent exposure and public intoxication.
1: Oh,
3: so.
1: Did she get the mandatory sex offender registration? That's lame.
3: I don't know.
0: Hopefully
1: if you
0: not
1: get
0: for that.
1: Hammered with being a sex offender for doing that, then the law is wrong.
3: Yeah, riding a bike with your cans out, that should be just good, wholesome fun.
1: Yeah.
2: Right, and you shouldn't end up in jail just like, hey, why don't you put a shirt on and sober up and like, go home?
0: Right.
3: Yeah.
1: Right.
3: What happened to the days of just letting them sleep it off in the drunk tank and sending them home?
0: Yeah.
3: You know?
0: Come on. Oh, it's Christine's got her cans out on 5th Street again. Let's go get her.
2: It's like, where?
1: This was the biggest happening in Villisca, Iowa for years.
3: Decades.
1: Yeah.
0: Right, yeah.
3: Well, since 1912.
2: Somebody's saving footage from their ring camera.
0: You're afraid to ride your bike without your top off because it's illegal, right, Puss?
3: Sure, that's it.
0: There's a Nick Fat joke for you.
3: I probably have bigger cans than she does.
0: Sometimes I write Nick Fat jokes for him. I want to see if you know this woman. We'll take that. You don't have to talk badly about it. I just want to know who she is. Yeah. And is she cute on her Facebook? Because I can't tell by this picture.
3: She looks to be fairly.
1: Yeah, she doesn't post a lot of pictures, but she looks cute.
0: Is she married? Kids? Mom's out with her cans on 5th Street again.
2: It looks like her profile is fairly private.
0: You're drunk, too. This is yesterday afternoon at 2:40, 3:40 in the afternoon.
3: Yeah?
2: Yeah.
3: It was a warm day.
0: Yeah.
3: Just getting a little
2: sun. So it was yesterday. If it was yesterday afternoon, she posted 22 hours ago. It's like a repost. So meme. Do me a favor. Stay away from me if you don't have good intentions. I don't have it in me any longer. To give my love to those who only abuse it.
1: That was before she went on the bike ride?
2: Yep.
1: Yeah.
3: Vague booking.
0: I see those vague posts everywhere, but not everybody takes your top off and rides down the street. Yeah. Just,
3: more people should.
0: Yeah.
2: Within the past couple months, she just posted F.
0: What, she said, what, just F?
2: Just right. Spelled it out. Capital
0: so
2: F.
0: So she's going through some stuff.
2: One
0: it
2: word.
0: Looks like.
2: Yeah. Right.
3: It would seem.
0: Finally, here's my boobs. All right, come back.
2: It looks like she might be having a rough time.
0: Not too bad.
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2: 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It will be Republican incumbent Jim Pillen, Democratic challenger and former Fremont State Senator Lynn Walz to meet in the Nebraska governor's race during the November general election. Both won their primary races in convincing fashion on Tuesday. 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A 56-year-old Lincoln man has been arrested following a child sexual assault investigation that began on April 22nd after a mandatory reporter called the DHHS hotline and reported a belated sexual assault of a 12-year-old boy. According to Lincoln Police, in the past 3 weeks, officers worked diligently in the investigation to make an arrest. Officers determined that Hung Van Vu of Lincoln had inappropriately touched the child multiple times between January 2021 and May 2023. Vu was arrested Monday for third-degree sexual assault of a child. Drew Grego tied a school record with three doubles as the 24th-ranked Nebraska baseball team completed its season sweep of Creighton with an 8-4 win Tuesday night at Charles Schwab Field in Omaha. Sunny today and a high of 83. 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I'm Jeff Moats on 104.1 The Blaze.
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20: Peterson going to be here on tomorrow, and Heather Jones.
21: Is Nick fetching Heather?
22: Well, Nick and Heather are both locked out because Nick forgot his keys, so I got to go let him in. Right. I'll be right back.
20: Nick is such an idiot.
21: Yeah. happens to the best of us.
20: Yeah. Have you locked yourself out there much?
21: I've done it once.
20: Once? Okay. In 5 years, that's not bad. Yeah. That's not bad. Oh, there they are. Okay.
21: All right, Nick. Boom Rock has the Molotov cocktail recipe for you.
22: Oh, nice.
21: So you could make some boom bottles with him if you wish.
22: That'd be awesome. I think it'd be fun to throw a grenade, too.
20: Throw them in your backyard or something like that.
22: Some boom.
20: So what happened? You forgot your key there, Nick, huh, when you went out to smoke?
22: Yeah, I took it out of my pocket. I have my AirPods in my pocket, too. I grabbed my smokes and forgot the key.
20: Did you specifically go out to get Heather, or she was just out there when you got out?
22: She was out there.
20: Okay.
22: And then I got tied up. I was trying to get it to this thing to generate a song about a lonely man with a giant head trying to perfect
20: cannonball
22: sit his backyard pool.
20: We'll play it. If you ever get it done, we'll play it.
22: Like, it's like either put a prompt or a lyrics in. So I tried to get it to do a prompt, and then it was just like, lonely man with a giant head. I'm like, no, like, that's the prompt.
20: Heather, how you doing?
23: Good. How are you? I do want to hear that as a sea shanty.
20: Yeah.
24: Lonely man.
20: In the jarro.
24: The giant head.
20: In the jarro.
24: Right. He did do cannonballs. Yeah. In his backyard. Right. I like that.
20: Yeah, type it as a sheet.
22: I love that she asked you if you really do cannonballs.
20: Yeah.
24: Well, he did get pretty bored for a while.
22: Yeah.
24: I mean, it's not outside the realm of possibility.
22: There has to be at least one.
20: I think I tried one or two. Yeah. It's tough to get my knees to my chest anymore. You know that, you know. Listen on my back.
22: Yeah, true.
21: Then you can get them through your ears.
20: Right. Get to my ears or Kathy Todd.
24: And that's why she moved to Pennsylvania.
20: Yeah. A pagan's a pagan. All right. Heather, so you're on stage at the Funny Bone this past weekend because you were with
23: Josh
20: Sneed and also
23: Richard.
20: Richard, yeah, you're Richard
22: Reese.
20: And you have a joke about your son's genitalia, correct?
23: Correct.
20: Without telling the jokes, you probably can't tell it on the air, right?
21: Or can you?
20: You talk about how big their genitalia is, right?
23: Oh, yeah. Yeah.
20: And it's two boys? Right. Two boys?
23: Four boys.
21: And is that hereditary? They get it from mom?
20: So the joke is... you tell us. You explain how.
23: Okay,
20: what's it
23: about. The joke is just basically about how... I have five of my children are allergic to nuts, but the one that's not allergic to any nuts, he actually only has one nut.
20: Okay.
23: That's how we get into it. And then I just kind of go into explaining how he found out about it, because he was like 13, but he lost it when he was like a year old. Right. So it's like, how do you not know? Anyway, so it's like basically outing him in front of his brothers, and then I say, well, you know.
20: Do you say his name on stage? Or which son has no nut?
23: I do, because it's part of the, it's a little.
20: And he was in the crowd then.
21: How did he lose the nut? Can you tell us how he lost the nut?
23: I think he was like a year old, and it just got twisted.
21: Oh.
23: And it swelled up.
21: Testicular torsion?
23: It did.
20: Yeah. Or crossing his legs?
23: Well, I don't know. You know the Johnny Jump Up thing?
21: Yeah.
23: I'm like, I wondered maybe that. You know, like he jumped in it a little too hard.
21: Sure.
23: And but anyway,
20: did you ever get a one of those fake, those little putty fake things?
22: A nudicle?
23: Is that what this is called? I did not. It's like
22: fake balls for dogs.
20: They do.
23: Okay.
22: They think they sell balls after they've been neutered.
23: Oh, my God, for the dog?
20: So you want your dog's balls to look good, right?
21: I wish they'd make a Johnny Jump Up thing for grown-ups.
23: Yeah. I do, too. Yeah. I think that would be fun.
21: I would use that for a little.
20: I just sit that all day.
21: Well, you can jump, get a little activity.
23: Remember the balls
21: that
23: have the handle, like a ball handle? I want those for an adult. And I think they have them, but I don't know.
0: I think there's certain websites you can find those on, but they're not for, you know, kids.
20: So the one-nutted kid is how old now?
23: He is 22.
20: Well, so he could be at the Funny Bone. He's over 21.
23: Yeah, yeah, but he wasn't there.
20: He wasn't.
23: His two brothers were there, and they were the ones that objected to me basically saying he had ding dong. Because that's the thing.
20: So the guy with one nut...
23: Yeah.
20: Also has the biggest dong.
23: Right, which is how it should be.
20: And most...
0: If nature deprives you of one of the nuts, they should give you a bigger dong.
20: So you knew your sons were in the crowd, so you do the show. Nick said you've done the show before, obviously.
23: Yeah.
20: So you knew your sons were in the crowd. You just went for it, right?
23: I did. And then I really did not... because he's not even there, so why would he care? The two boys.
20: But they're pissed that there's this.
23: Yeah, they're like, you tell everybody. That's not true. I'm like, prove it. No, I'm
20: somebody
23: just kidding.
20: Said you were,
22: were you hosting or featuring?
23: I was hosting.
22: That's even funnier.
20: Yeah. That is even funnier because that's like you only have five minutes anyway, right?
22: Within the first 6 minutes of the show.
23: Right, get to know you.
22: Yeah, right.
20: Then the kids are pissed the whole rest of the show.
23: Yeah.
20: So did you, who said they were arguing? Nick, you said.
22: Well, Colleen said that she was talking to your sons. Were like, no, he doesn't have the biggest.
23: Right. Yeah, they were joking, but they were like, you tell everybody that's not true because.
21: Oh, so somebody would not make the concession speech.
23: Right.
0: But in their heart of hearts, do they all know that you're telling the truth?
23: I don't know. Great I don't question. Know that they know. I don't think that anybody.
20: Well, how
23: ever
20: do you
23: done
20: know? All moms have seen their sons naked.
23: That's
20: we get
23: true.
20: It.
23: Yeah. But I just make the joke like I saw them. I changed their diapers and just figured it grew in proportion.
21: But you don't know
20: for sure.
21: It grew so
20: quick it ripped out one nut. Right.
23: It's a weird growth chart to keep track of.
20: Little pencil. Little pencil marks.
23: Some lotion.
20: Door.
22: Notches on the side of the door.
20: Lay down beside this door.
21: Oh, I thought you just said, some indelible on their thigh.
20: Yeah.
0: Oh, yeah. Tattoos.
23: Tattoo
0: marks on their thigh.
23: Tribal.
20: See that wiener, son? Light them up. Mom's weird.
23: It's your 13th birthday. You know what that is. It's a big one this year.
0: This is some West Virginia stuff coming out. Yeah. These are the family traditions from West Virginia.
20: Right.
21: Getting reports now. Well, actually a text that said what was the name of the woman?
0: Lady in there. The topless lady in Villisca.
21: The Villisca woman was apparently first in Corning Street and fifth in Walnut.
20: Yep.
21: Are in Red Oak, Iowa.
0: Okay, there you go.
20: She's a Villisca woman. Okay, Christine. Right. How far is Red Oak from Villisca Plus?
0: 15 miles.
20: So she didn't ride her bike the whole way there.
0: She's
20: probably visiting somewhere there, took her top off, and started riding the bike.
22: Red Oak is pretty methy.
21: My speculation is she had a lot of energy, and she may have ridden her bike from Villisca to Red Oak.
20: You've been called Red Oak the capital of meth. Meth capital of Southwest Iowa for years, right?
21: Yeah, well, I believe it's earned it.
22: And we've got no pushback.
21: No.
0: There's a lot of hills, Todd. You're not riding your bike between Villisca and Red Oak.
21: Okay.
0: No.
22: Wait, because you can get public intoxication for things other than booze.
21: So did she just have a bike waiting for her in Villisca?
0: No,
20: well, she was probably
0: Red
20: partying in Red Oak.
0: Yeah,
20: so
0: she might have been.
20: Yeah, it was Tuesday afternoon. Why not go do some meth? Yeah. What else are you going to do in Red Oak?
22: Take your top off.
0: Ride a bike.
21: Yeah.
20: Do you perform in Red Oak, Nick?
22: I have.
20: And Heather? Heather, you performed there too? Okay.
0: Did you ride your bike naked
20: while
0: you were there?
23: No.
24: Or I guess just topless.
23: I don't think so. No.
20: Well, we hope Christine's doing well because Nick mentioned her Facebook page. She's kind of just, you know, very
22: vague
20: about
22: her
20: feelings.
22: Yeah, she has some posts that indicate that she could use some help.
21: Seems sad.
23: The feeling of...
20: your boobs in the air?
23: Yeah. I'm kind of impressed and jealous.
20: That'd be nice, huh?
23: Right?
24: Give it a run.
21: You've not tried it?
24: Gonna
23: have
24: be
23: you
24: a
23: ever
24: nice
23: tried
24: day?
23: It? I don't think, like, the first time a bug hit my chest, I'd be like, ugh.
20: What do you think the bug would say? Holy
24: How fast are you riding a bike? You're not going to be smashing bugs on your boobs.
23: Really? Yeah,
20: she's got
23: I
20: big
23: know.
20: Boobs, man.
23: At what point did boobs start smashing against the car? Like, you know, because I think you could probably get 30 miles on a bike, you know, going really fast.
22: You could go motorcycle.
23: An electric bike, definitely.
20: Can't
24: okay, if you had an e-bike, I'll give you that. Okay. Yeah.
21: No, you could probably get going 30 if you were going downhill.
23: Right.
22: I had an old just man like Todd driving through a neighborhood. There was a bunch of kids on e-bikes, and I'm like, "You little punks don't even pedal anymore." I'm like, how old
20: you know
22: am
20: what?
22: I
20: see there's a gang of kids riding around my neighborhood and those things. And like I said, I think they're cool, and I've been on one. They're fun, but you're right. When you use your own pedals a lot as a kid, at least you burn some calories.
21: Yeah. So,
20: there's gonna be a lot of fat kids out there.
21: Any of the bikes that I see on the trails now are mostly e-bikes.
20: But you see the story.
21: The only guys I see on pedal bikes are, you know, the serious road bikers.
20: Now, some of those
22: the guys in the spandex?
21: Right, with their uniforms on.
20: Some of those e-bikes can go 50 miles an hour. And a kid, an underage kid.
21: Are they all street legal or none of them are street legal?
20: Well, this is what happened.
21: What does it depend on?
20: A mother, we're going to talk about this when we get back, but a mother was charged with homicide because she let her underage kid, who's like 12 or 13, and he was riding his e-bike really fast and hit this old veteran who's walking down the street, and that guy died.
23: Whoa.
22: And the mom was charged with homicide?
20: And the mom was charged.
24: Oh, every day.
20: The kid shouldn't be riding e-bikes that young.
24: Every day we're out walking the dogs, there's some kid on an e-bike or an e-scooter goes flying by us. And if they missed and hit us, I'd be seriously injured at least.
20: Yeah, I saw a kid flying down right in the middle of the street. And my neighborhood didn't have a lot of cars, but still. He was going way too fast. You're right. I feel like, slow down, kid. You're going to die. But if I was on that at that age, I would have done the same damn thing.
22: I've had to stop the urge to yell, like, sidewalks at kids. Get out of the street.
24: Just grab a stick and toss it at the spokes.
20: But they fly on the sidewalk. That's where they're going to hit you. Yeah, we'll look that story up when we get back. But
22: yeah, they're in the street. I might hit them.
20: Yeah, the woman's charged,
23: it's insane.
20: Man.
23: It's about June when I start yelling at the people in Guild Market.
20: That's downtown. Okay, well, ride your bike with your top off.
23: Yeah, that's what's
20: can you ride your bike
23: next.
20: With your top off in the city of Omaha?
24: One way and to find
22: city,
24: out.
22: I'm sure
20: and
22: you
20: the city
22: can,
20: of Wichita.
22: And
20: the city of Wichita, you know. Because there are certain towns you're basically allowed to have your top off. A lot of women don't take advantage of that.
24: All right. Heather, be a trendsetter. Be a trendsetter.
20: Great pump for the show. All right. Come on back.
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4: 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It will be Republican incumbent Jim Pillen, Democratic challenger, and former Fremont State Senator Lynn Walz to meet in the Nebraska governor's race during the November general election. Both won their primary races in convincing fashion on Tuesday. 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A 56-year-old Lincoln man has been arrested following a child sexual assault investigation that began on April 22nd after a mandatory reporter called the DHHS hotline and reported a belated sexual assault of a 12-year-old boy. According to Lincoln Police, in the past 3 weeks, officers worked diligently in the investigation to make an arrest. Officers determined that Hung Van Vu of Lincoln had inappropriately touched the child multiple times between January 2021 and May 2023. Vu was arrested Monday for third-degree sexual assault of a child. Drew Grego tied a school record with three doubles as the 24th-ranked Nebraska baseball team completed its season sweep of Creighton with an 8-4 win Tuesday night at Charles Schwab Field in Omaha. Sunny today and a high of 83. 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I'm Jeff Moats on 104.1 The Blaze.
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21: It is unlawful to be topless in public in Lincoln, Nebraska.
20: Unlawful, okay. All right.
21: It is also unlawful to be topless in public in Omaha. It also says private property nudity is generally prohibited in your own front or backyard if it could be seen by the public, but that flies in the face of what I saw on Omaha Scanner when the guy was naked walking around his pool, and the neighbor complained.
20: Was it daylight or night?
21: I didn't say what time it came in. I just saw the post this morning, and I assume it wasn't
20: Google,
21: this morning.
20: Google
21: now, Wichita is different. Wichita's a little different. While federal court rulings of the Tenth Circuit have suggested that women should have the same rights to be topless as men in Kansas, there's local ordinances, so like the city can bust you, the suburb can bust you, even though the court said, the circuit court said, yeah, I remember that case years ago.
20: Which one?
21: About being topless in public and that women should have the same rights as men. Right. And the court ruled in that favor, but now all the local ordinances come up, so you can't be topless because of local ordinances.
23: Can HOAs?
20: I just Googled this.
21: Oh, maybe.
20: I got that pool. I'm swimming naked in your, this is for my area, my township. Swimming naked in your private fenced backyard pool is generally legal, but it becomes risky if visible to

0: neighbors or the public. Doing so can lead to indecent exposure or open lewdness. Well, that would suck. You're just naked in your own pool, you know, and you get indecent
1: exposure.
0: Next
1: thing you know, you're a sex offender.
0: I don't know if I'm a sex offender or not, yeah.
2: You can't, like, put your own entry on the website where you look sex offenders up. They're like, you know, you got to register for 10 years. But, like, hey, I was just naked at the pool.
0: Right. You should be able to say that, though. If that's what you're, I don't think it's a sex, it might not be sex offender. If a complaint is filed. All right. Yeah, I guess I'll keep my wiener in.
2: All right. You sound really disappointed about that.
0: Tommy, I'm getting naked. I plan on getting naked at that pool. Somebody get naked in there with now. Tommy Joe Meyer, 51. She's out of Orange County area. Allegedly allowed her 14-year-old son to illegally operate a powerful e-motorcycle when the crash happened. He struck an 81-year-old dude, left him in critical condition. He took off, then, the kid, and he died. And she's charged with involuntary manslaughter. She's facing the charge because she was warned that he shouldn't be riding that. He's too young. I don't know the rules, because I guarantee you there are kids under 14. The kids I see riding e-bikes in my neighborhood are not 18. You know, they're not 18. And in this place, in California, you got to be 18, I guess, you ride those.
1: You got to license them?
0: I don't know.
2: I don't think so.
1: Like a motorcycle?
0: I don't know.
3: No, I think they're just like a scooter. They don't have the plates on them or anything.
0: No. I rented them, we had them in Colorado, and they're fun. They're fun. The best part was we rode, what's that town south of, we've talked about this before. There's this little small town south of Breckenridge or east of Breckenridge.
1: Frisco?
0: Yes, Frisco.
1: Okay.
2: Yeah. Sound like Bob Seger.
0: Yeah, there's a trail that goes all the way down there. And it was cool because there were people on regular bikes. And you would just be pedaling. You'd still pedal these things to keep them powered. But you would just whiz past them. And I remember whiz past this dude with his kids. And he was on bike. Because, man, I wish I had one of those. Because he was struggling, man. It's like 10, 15 miles.
3: This is most of them, the top speed is 25 to 30 miles an hour.
0: Yeah. Well, this guy was killed. And now she's charged.
3: Dang. Good.
0: Yeah.
3: I mean, I see roving gangs of these kids in my neighborhood, and I'm just like, really? Yeah. You lazy bastards.
0: Yeah, you hit somebody at 10 speed, you're not going to die usually.
3: Yeah, by the way, Heather, average riding speed of a bicycle, 12 to 14 miles an hour. You get that thing to 30, you are a cookout.
0: Yeah.
1: Oh, I've had my bike up to 30 miles an hour, but it's going downhill.
0: Yeah, right.
3: Probably scared.
1: Right. Oh, no, I guess I was going fast.
3: This is probably too fast.
1: But it was on a smooth portion of a mountain bike trail.
3: Okay.
1: And it was in the mountains, and it was pretty good grade. Yeah, I wouldn't have been comfortable going much faster than that.
0: Heather wants to ride a bike with the top off, though, like the lady did in Villisca.
4: Oh, yeah. Just let the breeze.
1: When's the last time you've been topless in public?
4: I don't think I ever have.
1: Really?
4: I've gone skinny dipping in my pool, but that's a little super late at night. Even that felt weird because I was always worried about somebody looking out.
0: Like your kids?
4: We were watching for that, but like the neighbors, because the neighbors... Like you can see other houses.
0: Oh, they can see down into it. Okay.
2: Yeah. They were watching.
0: Right. Heather's naked in her pool.
4: We were
0: again.
4: Trying to like we you know we had all that in consideration, but
0: unless somebody's having broad daylight sex at a pool near my house, I'm not going to say anything. Even then, I wouldn't care.
2: I'm not going to watch.
0: I'm not going to get a guy busted, but I mean, I don't think there should be some Karen bitching about it.
1: No, and I'll reread this post to Omaha Scanner.
0: Yeah.
1: And I'll let you interpret it. Caller to 911 says they see their neighbor walking around naked in the neighbor's own backyard by their neighbor's own pool. And then they add, it's not a public space nor the caller's backyard. So does that imply it's cool? I'm reading otherwise that if you're naked and the public can see you, then that's not cool.
0: I would think if you're looking out a window... And like I said, I think there's only one neighbor window that could probably see down into my pool. And if you're looking out, I remember telling Michelle, I said, well, there's no teenage boys at this house. I know that. So that he's got little kids. If you're looking out the window and looking down at somebody's yard, that's on you. You know?
4: Yeah. Agreed.
0: What are you doing? Come on, you don't need to be looking down at somebody's yard like that. Just move on with your life, you know? Like yesterday... You didn't hear me tell the story, Heather. You weren't here, obviously, but I walked into the... That was 2 days ago.
4: Oh, this is the sauna?
0: I did hear this. Yeah, I walked into the sauna, and a guy and a girl were sucking face, and he was rubbing a certain area on her in public. And it was just me walking into the sauna. I said, sorry, brother, and I sat down. They stopped, and they didn't say anything to me. I didn't say anything to them. But if anybody else would have done that, they might have reported them.
4: Oh, you know? For sure.
0: Yeah. They were really going to town. And it was outside. His hands were inside.
1: I would have gone, all right, outside diddling. Sorry, brother.
0: Well, that's what it was. Yeah. Outside diddling.
2: What would you have done, Heather?
4: Same thing. I probably wouldn't have gone in. The bold
0: move. I'd already opened the door, and I'm thinking, well, who are they to keep me out of the sauna? And I'm thinking, plus I already opened the door, so they were going to stop anyway.
4: Right.
0: But it was funny, because I didn't see him at the gym yesterday. At least I looked around for a split second. But then I started walking to the sauna when I was done working out. And I'm thinking, oh, God, what if they're sitting in there? I said, what if it's just those two sitting?
3: I'm the creep.
0: Yeah, I was there the exact same time I was the day before. And I was doing my same routine, going to the sauna. And I'm thinking, oh, please don't. Because I can't see them until I'm actually at the door. So I couldn't see him from a distance. There's no way I can see if somebody's in there unless I turn around. All of a sudden, the same couple's in there. They're thinking it's me.
3: Yeah, you instantly become the creep.
4: Right.
3: Like, oh, I'm stalking you, waiting for you to go into the sauna, and then I follow.
0: Right. I think it's gonna happen. I think this whole week push, I'm still the creep.
3: Because I'm that lonely.
0: Yeah.
1: We didn't get any reports of openly, except for Colleen mentioning she had to shut down a couple of handies at the funny bar.
0: Yeah, she has over the years, right? Yeah. That's when Heather does her son dink jokes.
4: Oh, God.
0: All the guys all the women reach over to see what their husbands are like, right? Yeah, she had to shut down a few handies at the funny bone over the years.
4: That's so weird. I don't know what that is.
0: Drunk people at a, that's a drunk couple that's either, it's a newer couple.
4: Right.
0: Or just adventurous couple, whatever.
3: I guarantee you those were all late shows.
4: Probably
3: late show Friday. Late show Friday, things get weird.
1: But I totally expect
2: the midnight swinger.
1: Someone to call, text, or email and say they took care of somebody, in a bar bathroom. I'm sure there's a little sex that goes on in bar bathrooms.
4: Yeah, a little bit more clandestine and sexy. Yeah. You're
0: if
4: not
0: you can
4: like
0: lock the bathroom door.
1: Right.
4: Right. And you can wash your
3: or
4: hands.
3: The stall.
1: Yeah, or you can wash your hands. Most importantly, you can wash your hands.
4: Right.
0: It was not some crappy stall, though,
4: Yeah, that's...
1: Yeah, I don't think it matters to some people.
0: No, it doesn't.
1: It depends upon how drunk and horny you are.
4: Just get the handicap stall with the railings.
3: Oh, yeah. Grab bars for a different reason.
1: Right. You said railing.
0: You could push back the wheelchair real quick, too.
2: Handy.
0: I get a concert,
2: but like, there's nothing really sexy about stand-up comedy.
0: Right. No.
2: You pet each other to the soothing sounds of Steve Trevino's voice.
3: Well, we've seen videos, though, of like people.
0: Steve Trevino take another stray from Nick.
3: We've seen videos of people like at the front rail at a concert.
0: Oh,
3: and
0: that's
3: you can
0: crazy.
3: Definitely tell that there's something going on.
0: Yeah, he's got his pants down and she's got her pants down.
3: There's a little rhythm to their movement and it ain't the music.
1: Oh, yeah. And I've spotted.
0: There's a famous one out there where somebody actually looks like they're having sex.
1: Yeah.
0: Right. Yeah.
1: Yeah, there was activity on a blanket.
0: Right.
1: That I saw from the stage.
3: Oh, no, these are ones, videos I've seen are like people standing in the, GA right up near the rail.
0: I saw it too.
3: And he's in front, he's behind her, and you can tell.
0: And the reason they can't hide it is because her face. She's having a, she's enjoying it, right?
3: Yeah. Well,
0: show
3: I mean,
0: that face, Heather.
3: It's Slayer. What are you going to do?
4: It's Slayer. You had me until Slayer.
3: I mean, who doesn't get horny at a Slayer show?
0: Heather, apparently.
1: I saw Heather live for the first time on Friday, and I would definitely be the bike for her to ride around topless.
4: Oh.
1: So he's offering a seat.
4: That is
0: everybody
4: so
0: just offering a seat. That is.
1: Well, no, Dana's only the third guy to offer the seat.
0: Yeah.
3: And Gil checked back in. He's having trouble listening today, but he says, tell Heather I miss her voice, laugh, and butt, and I'll buy some of her dirty laundry.
4: Oh, sweet. Wow. Okay.
0: Heather, it's good to be stunk.
4: I'm cleaning up.
0: I'm cleaning up.
1: Who's the other guy? Is it James?
3: Yeah, I think James.
1: Out of Wichita, we haven't heard from him yet.
4: Oh, no.
0: He must be cleaning up.
1: He's slacking.
4: Get a gig
0: this week,
4: James.
0: Heather. Were you cleaned up this week anywhere?
4: Warehouse Comedy. I'll be there Thursday night.
0: Okay.
2: Nice.
0: All right. Heather Jones with us.
1: That's a town, so you don't have to bring a change of clothes, or do you bring a change of clothes just in case?
4: Oh, no.
0: In case you pukes, right?
4: Sometimes I do. Yeah. Just because, like, if I'm wearing something tight or whatever and it's hot, I want to loosen up. Yeah, like something, like the after Thanksgiving meal.
0: Yeah. Oh, I got
4: outfit.
0: It.
4: Okay. I like to wear something a little less.
3: You eating that much on stage?
4: No, but like, I just like really like spanks it in and I just want to release it. Which is why, like, you know,
0: spanks it in.
4: A bra, for, like just breast flying in the air, going 25 miles an hour.
0: Just sounds really good.
4: Oh, it does. I think I'll just stand in front of my fan, maybe.
0: Yeah.
3: That's not the same.
0: Heather's with us, rest of the show. Come on back.
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7: 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It will be Republican incumbent Jim Pillen, Democratic challenger, and former Fremont State Senator Lynn Walz. To meet in the Nebraska governor's race during the November general election, both won their primary races in convincing fashion on Tuesday. 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A 56-year-old Lincoln man has been arrested following a child sexual assault investigation that began on April 22nd after a mandatory reporter called the DHHS hotline and reported a belated sexual assault of a 12-year-old boy. According to Lincoln Police, in the past 3 weeks, officers worked diligently in the investigation to make an arrest. Officers determined that Hung Van Vu of Lincoln had inappropriately touched the child multiple times between January 2021 and May 2023. Vu was arrested Monday for third-degree sexual assault of a child. Drew Grego tied a school record with three doubles as the 24th-ranked Nebraska baseball team completed its season sweep of Creighton with an 8-4 win Tuesday night at Charles Schwab Field in Omaha. Sunny today and a high of 83. 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I'm Jeff Moats on 104.1 The Blaze.
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1: Don't say my name on the email, TNT@TNTRadioEmpire.com. We did it in a very fancy bathroom with a huge window overlooking the Las Vegas Strip a few years ago.
0: Oh, that's cool.
1: Yeah, doesn't say what casino. Did not get caught. Yeah,
0: so it wasn't their room.
1: No. But okay. Someone was waiting outside the door when we exited. And then Jeremy says, I managed a bar in downtown Lincoln for 11 years. I can't possibly count the number of times I did a bathroom check in the men's room and in the stall. Saw one set of feet and a separate set of knees.
4: Oh, jeez.
1: And it was a effing gross bathroom.
4: Yeah,
3: see, that I don't think it matters. At a certain point of the evening,
1: right.
3: Enough drinks, enough horny, yeah, that's happening.
1: I'm familiar with a guy who may have gotten serviced once or twice at a strip club in Louisville.
0: Yeah. A reminder, I never lived in Louisville. Somebody else I know did, though.
1: Yeah.
0: Yeah, I was at an after-hours. I did something like that, too. But wasn't a strip. Well, I was a stripper, but it was an after-hours club, and there was drugs involved and crazy times.
1: The VIP room?
0: No, it was just a regular bathroom with this after-hours club.
1: Oh, okay. Well, this was in the showroom.
0: All right.
3: Oh, look at you.
2: Wow.
3: You're an exhibitionist.
1: Yeah. It was like noon, and there was nobody around. It's the bartender and the dancer.
3: And this is the story you heard from this guy?
1: Yeah, that's what I heard from the
0: another guy.
1: Another
0: guy who lived in Louisville. Right. Told him that.
1: I talked to that guy.
2: I hope his beard wasn't rough.
1: He's not super proud of it. But it happened.
0: In Pennsylvania, a recent Superior Court ruling allowed nudity when on private property, like while tanning or your backyard or swimming in your pool.
3: There you go.
0: I got that going for me.
1: All right.
0: I'm not going to tan naked. That burn your nuts hurts, man.
1: Checked into the Omaha thing everything I find. Because it's not legal to walk around naked in your own backyard. This is in the city of Omaha. 2020, a case in West Omaha where a man was cited for using his pool and hot tub naked. And he was cited. It can be a felony if you do it and children see it. And apparently this guy was doing it in the view of his neighbor's daughter's bedroom. He was asked a couple of times to stop, But, of course, it doesn't really matter what's illegal or not if the police or the courts aren't going to enforce the law, as recent events have shown.

0: Well, hot tub naked is that's what they're for. You know, you are naked in your hot tub a lot, you know. But
1: you know a guy who used to own a hot tub?
0: I had a hot tub. Yeah, I had all the cliche.
1: In Louisville.
0: I had the cliche hot tub in my condo when I lived there. Right. But there was a fence around it. So you really strategically placed fence so nobody could really see from the other windows, I don't think.
1: Yeah, a lot of people will go to the lengths to make some privacy for the hot tub.
0: Oh, yes. Yes. Right.
1: Put it under the deck, put a little lattice up on either side.
0: Yeah, that's it.
1: You know,
0: people are going to get nasty in a hot tub, especially Skip and Dot.
2: In Portland, Oregon, they have an annual naked bike ride.
0: I've heard that.
1: Yeah. Yep.
0: I've seen video of that. It looks pretty crazy. Everybody's just naked, man.
1: Portland's weird.
0: Yeah. I just think riding with your bare taint on a seat and the woman, vagina, on a bike seat.
3: I've seen most of those are just like the women wear
0: panties
3: or something.
0: Yeah. Right.
2: Or they put a little cover
0: reason.
2: On the seat.
3: Right.
2: Yeah. Put a piece of carpet on the seat.
1: A
0: lot of them have built-in carpet.
2: Or bring their own carpet. BYOC.
3: There's a lot of that in Portland, I'm sure.
2: Yeah. Oh, yeah.
0: Well, we talk about nudity all the time on this show, and one of my craziest things I've ever thought of is that what's-his-face? He's no longer with us, but who was the
1: Jimmy Carter?
0: No. It was Jimmy Carter. He hosted a radio show in Seattle years ago. No, it was...
1: Rivers?
4: Yeah, Bob Rivers.
0: They had...
2: Oh, nude stock.
0: Nude stock. And the whole radio station, all the people on the show were just there naked.
2: But I don't think that was in the city of Seattle.
0: It wasn't, but still they hosted it, and they were all nude all the time.
2: I think they went to some suburb.
0: And we talked about this. You imagine all of us standing around nude outside?
1: No. Heather, you want to chime in?
2: Heather didn't answer so quickly.
0: I know.
3: Interesting. I was still trying. I was going through each of you, envisioning it.
2: Yeah.
3: Maybe
0: she was in her underwear recently on stage. Very brave, by the way.
2: I'm joking.
0: Because you hate that people say that, said you're brave.
3: I know.
0: You're so brave.
2: And when you were going through your checklist, which one did you say, not Nick,
0: Well, Nick's your brother, man.
2: I know.
0: And we're the zaddies.
1: I think Puss is the most intriguing just because of the genitalia situation.
0: Sure. Yeah. He had to lift up his balls to see his vagina, though, you know.
1: Well, yes, nicely.
0: Yeah.
1: That's interesting.
0: I always
1: pictured them inside of it.
0: Oh, you always pictured that way, like a Venus flytrap thing,
1: mm-hmm.
0: where you opens up and it, yeah.
1: The vagina's protecting the balls.
4: You think about my genitals a lot, Nick.
1: Well, we're up here
0: more
1: for
0: than push,
1: you know,
2: and I don't know.
1: What else are we going to talk about?
2: One set way of what do they call them? Intersex now? It's not hermaphrodite. It's not. The cool term.
0: Yeah,
2: intersex is the cool term. And sometimes I think they're hidden.
0: Right. Yeah.
2: You have both sets of genitalia, but you can't see both of them.
0: Yeah, nobody ever calls on this one, you know?
2: No.
0: We never get a lot of, you know, we just have to deal with what pussy has, you know?
2: No, I think it's a pretty rare condition.
0: Yeah. So, we don't get it that much, right? Yeah, so we could do a naked. Let's do a naked. We should have a golf. Can you golf naked?
1: Ooh,
0: a naked tournament.
4: I don't think you want things flopping around on a golf swing.
2: Well, we've heard.
0: Oh, that's a good point too. You're swinging your ball.
4: Oh God!
1: And the ladies, there's going to be some more momentum there with
0: the
1: ladies.
0: Picturing socks, golf shoes, and everything else just naked.
2: No, we're familiar with that. And I don't know if they still do it, but there was a golf outing that involved a strip club.
0: The
2: strip club doesn't even exist anymore.
0: No, there was a lot of gnats at that one.
2: Yeah, it was
0: because
2: hot.
0: They were. We saw a bunch of photos. There were women. And it happened outside of Omaha for years.
2: Gnats swarming around a moist area.
3: Oh, God.
2: Yeah, and the whole
0: the women would lay. The strippers would just spread their legs by the hole.
2: They would straddle.
3: What?
2: Straddle the golf hole.
3: And you would have to
1: bugs gathered
3: like human.
0: Well,
2: that way you can bank it in.
0: Goes to moist stuff.
3: Oh, yeah. God.
0: You could bank it in, right?
2: Yeah.
3: Oh,
0: yeah.
3: No.
0: It was a different time.
2: It was.
3: But if you hit that putt a little too hard.
0: We're talking a lot of people that played in that tournament, I'm sure. Because it was every year for a while.
2: Yeah.
1: Well, if you hit it too hard, could they just pop it back into the hole?
0: And these women were they're just completely naked
3: just
0: in the daylight. Right.
3: Just cough it back in.
0: Yeah, wrong hole in one, you mean? Yeah. Yeah, but I remember the one guy describing it, that he walked up and there were some gnats flying around.
3: Oh, God.
0: Oh, it's a lot
5: of
0: sweat.
5: That's crazy.
0: Yeah.
3: I like to, I do like, you know, you guys, the idea of you being naked, hitting, and accidentally, like, oh, what am I, you know. Like your dongs are that long that you're actually gonna, oh, no, it's gonna get in the way of the swing.
0: No, not that. I think what push means when you swing, your body turns, so just your nuts alone.
3: Oh, you just, you might be swinging them
0: like
3: out.
0: The old,
3: yeah,
0: the old man across his legs, that video. Right. Yeah. I think that's what would happen.
1: I think,
0: right?
1: You're gonna, there's gonna be, there's, gotcha, possible pain involved.
0: Oh,
1: in,
0: oh,
1: one,
0: I know
1: where
0: pain could happen. Drinking and just sitting real quickly down on the golf cart.
3: Oh.
0: You're gonna sit on a nut there.
1: Well, or the, those golf cart seats get hot,
0: yeah, they
1: on, a,
0: do,
1: on a hot day, and you, right, slap your naked ass down on that.
3: You're going to burn your taint.
1: Yeah. Yeah.
2: You're going to need to put a towel down.
0: Yeah.
1: Either way, sure. I think you're going to want to put a towel down.
6: Yeah, the, yeah, poor kid that has to clean the golf carts.
0: I know. Especially at our tournament, streets, which is coming up again, yeah, in June. We've seen those dudes.
6: Bunch of, yeah, stinky dude ass.
1: You could have said dude ass.
0: 18 to 75-year-old dude ass. Oh, dude ass. Sorry, I gotta keep singing that now. Do it for me, puss.
1: Dude ass. Dude ass.
0: Sorry. Didn't want to go there. Yeah.
2: I'm reading a piece here about trouble with the restaurants when the World Cup comes to the continent. I guess it's all over North America.
0: Right.
2: But a lot of these Euros who go to restaurants in their home country don't tip.
0: They don't tip.
2: Because,
1: oh, yeah,
2: it's not part of the culture.
0: Right.
2: And now they're concerned about getting their tips.
0: Well, how about the...
6: I love that the restaurants paying them is completely out of the question.
0: Thank you. Yeah. How about the restaurants that know when these people are going to frequent them, pay their employees a little more those days, because they're going to make a fortune off these people anyway.
2: They are.
0: But they... Yeah, right.
2: But I think,
0: but
2: the solution won't, is to tack on, you know, an automatic 20%. That's,
0: yeah,
2: that's what you're probably going to see.
0: Right. Right.
3: That'd be the easiest. Just, you know.
0: Which is one of the weirdest things. I don't mind that. I was at a restaurant, I don't know, within the past couple of months that had that. And it's like it's built right in. And I'm thinking, well, that, then it becomes not really a tip. It just becomes, here's the bill.
1: Right.
0: So, yeah, you know, I'm, and she was a decent waitress. It wasn't like it was, she was a bad waitress. But I thought, well, you know, why do we, why is it just bang right there? I tip 20% anyway, or 25, depending how the bill is. So, but I'm thinking, it just felt weird that she just handed you the bill and it was already just, you know, here's what it costs now. Thinking,
2: they do that on the golf course now,
0: yeah,
2: when they swipe,
0: oh, they
2: the tablet and then they give it to you. And they,
0: oh, yeah.
2: You want to tip a customer?
0: Well, I get
2: you
0: that.
2: You want to tip 10%,
0: 20%? Yeah, but no, but that's, that, but no, this is already on the bill.
2: Oh, okay.
0: They put the 20% on and they give it to you. That's the bill. That's it.
3: I've seen that, and it always strikes me as odd, because it's never, it doesn't say tip. It just says,
0: no,
3: like service fee or something. So I'm,
0: right,
3: like, is this the tip? Are you,
0: right,
3: getting this, or is this a communal?
0: Yeah.
3: Yeah. It's always a little confusing.
0: Yeah. And sometimes it'll tell you, and I guarantee people are getting tipped above and beyond what they actually,
3: right,
0: tip anyway, because people are drunk, don't read the, you know. You know, I don't read it. I should. Yeah.
2: One time, an ex and I were driving down Interstate 80. Getting very excited. Pulled off onto a county road. Found a field. Got out, started having fun. To our surprise, here comes the farmer on his tractor.
3: Oh, no.
0: Oh.
2: Asked us very nicely to get the F off his land. So we drove down the road and found another field.
1: What's the harm there? I mean, why you got to...
0: I'm a farmer. I'm sitting there watching it.
1: Yeah, why you got to jump in there? Just let them finish. They're not hurting.
3: Were they in the field? Like, were they out of their car in the field, or were they just in their
2: car? It sounds like they were out of the car.
3: Oh, man.
2: You know, laying down on a blanket in the field. I don't know.
1: Yeah, they weren't squashing the crops or anything. Just let them finish.
0: Right.
2: Squashing the crop.
0: Squashing them. Jesus. That's a hard
1: slip. What harm were they doing?
0: It was crop circles. It looked like they were done.
1: Yeah. What harm were they doing to
0: nothing,
1: his
0: land?
1: Nothing.
0: Just the, out farmer, here, the farmer was a, you know, curmudgeon, yeah, I'm sure.
3: Just, yeah, out here sowing?
6: That dude reached out about that bar in Fremont. I did a show.
0: I
6: there.
0: That,
6: there's an,
0: yeah,
6: upstairs area where there's like pool tables and stuff, the downstairs,
0: yeah,
6: of the bar, right? And as there was a couple upstairs who didn't realize there was a closed circuit camera,
3: oh,
6: that had a screen in the, you know, the lower floor that everybody could see, and she's bent over, and
0: this is the story then, huh?
1: There's things,
0: yeah,
1: going,
0: that's
1: on,
0: the guy that called, right, last, yeah, week, right? Yeah.
6: Yeah,
0: yeah. There's a toss. We'll,
6: yes,
0: say a toss.
6: There's a toss.
0: We say toss,
6: and,
0: right,
6: then they just walk downstairs when they're done, like nothing.

0: Well, that's illegal.
1: Yeah, but that farmer should have just sat there like a voyeur. You know, he should have been Todd the Farmer and just watched. Yeah.
2: Just move on, mind your business, and let him finish. They're not hurting you. They're not hurting your land. Get off my land.
0: Yeah. Squashing the crops.
3: Maybe they were squashing the crops. That's an euphemism for having sex in a field now. Yeah. What you been doing? Squashing the crops.
2: Hey, good for you.
4: You know? Did they not hear him come up on his tractor?
1: Exactly. It's a tractor.
2: Yeah. Maybe they had the Bluetooth speaker going, you know.
3: You might have one of them silent Tesla trackers.
5: Are your ears washing were covered crops, by thighs?
0: Yeah. Tractor.
2: Both of them? How does that work?
5: Oh, well, there's a certain number.
0: Maybe in your back. Squashing the crops, walking my kid to school, Jesus Christ. Right. So, that's Nick's country song. Maybe we'll play a little clip of that later on. Before we say goodbye. Well,
5: it's very special.
0: I loved it, and I think we should play it again. We'll do it next. All right, come on back.
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8: 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It will be Republican incumbent Jim Pillen, Democratic challenger, and former Fremont State Senator Lynn Walz to meet in the Nebraska governor's race during the November general election. Both won their primary races in convincing fashion on Tuesday. 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A 56-year-old Lincoln man's been arrested following a child sexual assault investigation that began on April 22nd after a mandatory reporter called the DHHS hotline and reported a belated sexual assault of a 12-year-old boy. According to Lincoln police, in the past 3 weeks, officers worked diligently in the investigation to make an arrest. Officers determined that Hung Van Vu of Lincoln had inappropriately touched the child multiple times between January 2021 and May 2023. Vu was arrested Monday for third-degree sexual assault of a child. Drew Grego tied a school record with 3 doubles as the 24th-ranked Nebraska baseball team completed its season sweep of Creighton with an 8-4 win Tuesday night at Charles Schwab Field in Omaha. Sunny today and a high of 83. 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I'm Jeff Moats on 104.1 The Blaze.
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12: The place was called Boomers back in the day.
13: Yeah.
12: If you're in the area of the Omaha area, it was in Fremont. It was a strip club. Been there a few times back in the day, but... the friend that I'm not going to mention his name, he was listening this morning. He still has the photos. I forgot about this part. They also, some of the girls were ball cleaners.
13: Oh, God.
12: Now, you know, if you ever seen a ball cleaner on a golf course, you put it in the hole and you swoosh it. Well, they did it with their,
13: Yeah.
14: Wow. That's classy.
15: They did Wait a minute. They did it with their...
12: Yeah. Yes, yes.
15: No.
12: Yeah.
15: No.
12: Yeah. It's a golf ball. It's... Yep.
14: Yeah.
15: Right. No. Yeah. They did... No.
14: It's understood. Yeah.
12: It was a classy,
14: no.
12: It was a classy place, man. Yeah.
15: That's no place. Come... That can't...
12: I'm guessing... I'm guessing...
15: They pre-washed it?
12: I'm just going to guess. He's listening still. I'm guessing that...
16: That's not very sanitary.
12: Just for hygiene purposes,
14: no.
12: It wasn't times, like a divoted. You think it was, probably wasn't a divoted ball. They probably just did it with clean balls.
16: Oh yeah, you don't know. There's always grass
14: ball.
16: Or
12: you know, no. I know that, but if you realize it, I'm just asking. You know.
16: Or a mud clump.
12: Yeah,
14: you know, I'm not sure how concerned about that they would be.
12: That was one of the strippers' names, Mud Clump.
16: Right.
14: It's Fremont.
16: Yeah, that can cling to a golf
15: coming
16: ball.
15: Coming to the stage is Mud Clump.
12: Oh, man. You know we call her that. She's a ball cleaner at the golf tournament every year.
16: Plus, it's been rolling around on a green that has been treated with pesticides.
12: Oh, I know it's bad for you.
14: Yeah.
12: I know it's bad for you. Maybe she. Maybe it was she pre-treated them by you pull a brand new ball out of the sleeve, I'll clean it.
15: Oh, I hope so.
12: I'm hoping it was that at least.
15: I hope you Purell your hand before you touch it too. Come on. That's
16: No,
15: especially if it's been in a water hazard.
12: Actually, she jumped in the water hazard.
15: That's true.
16: A lot of those ball washers have probably built up a lot of immunity.
12: Yeah.
16: It would take a lot to find out.
12: Old Mutt Club, I'm sure. Right. She was pretty hot for the name.
14: And your 99 is chlamydia.
12: Yeah. So
9: that strip club was the site of my first live broadcast as a full-time jock.
12: Yeah, that's crazy, man.
9: Friday night, 4 hours at the strip club live.
16: Oh, we had a general manager and a fat guy program director that went to that place to recruit salespeople.
12: Yep.
15: Oh, wow.
16: Yeah.
15: I can see that's a good place for like radio and maybe like alcohol distributors.
16: But I'm aware.
9: Not like you talk for a living.
15: One, like Scottish.
16: That they hired to sell commercials.
15: Right.
16: Yeah.
12: So a new cool word update from Mark here. Squashing the crops is puss. What you don't want to do when you're smashing it in the field. I said doodass when the camp town ladies sing about, you know, doodass. Husker tarts. Did I say that? A double stuffed Pop Tart made a certain size. Oh, Husky tarts. Okay. A double stuffed Pop Tart made for a certain size person. I call them Husky tarts. Well, that was mean.
16: Our farmer pal, Richard is checking
9: Take it
16: in.
9: Easy.
16: As someone who farmed, this is about, you know, kicking the people out of your field as you're smashing the crops. Right. Or squashing the crops.
12: Squashing the crops.
16: They don't want random people in the fields because most of the time, it's a thief or a meth head looking for copper. Right. Just because they're banging doesn't mean they won't be stealing your stuff. Trust me, when I have equipment broken into or batteries missing, fuel stolen, you get a bit paranoid with strangers on your land.
12: I guess so.
16: So I guess you
12: At least they didn't shoot them, you know.
9: They were just innocently having sex.
12: Yeah, they were just having sex, so.
15: Yeah, to your first point, he could have just finished watching them do it and then told them to get off.
16: Yeah, right.
9: Yeah. Now that you're done, move along.
16: Right, keep an eye on them, make sure they're not stealing anything, and then move on.
9: Right. And don't be at the same spot tomorrow at the same time. Whatever
12: like
9: you do.
12: Like me and my sauna couple, huh? I'll let you know if they're there today.
9: It's going to get weird if they are.
12: I know, I got to avoid that. I'm going to have to go at a different time. Or actually, if I see them out in the gym at all, I'm not going to make sure. I'm going to make sure they're still out in the gym when I go to the sauna.
15: It's incumbent upon them to switch out.
12: I swear for them
15: schedule.
12: To come in, I'll be sitting there rubbing myself. You know?
9: Do the sauna first and then go out and work out.
12: Yeah.
9: Switch it up.
12: Either way, I don't want to be in that sauna ever again with him because they know what I look like and I know what they look like. Yeah.
16: This might be a don't say my name, my ex pictured, and he shows a nice topless picture of the ex. And I had dinner in Salina. Afterwards, we went across the street to a bar. We went upstairs to play pool. We were both feeling horny. Noticed that we were the only ones there. We went to the restroom, over the sink, blah, blah, blah. Went out. Afterwards, we played more pool and noticed it was still pretty slow. So we went back for round two. I really miss that girl.
12: Yeah.
9: Well, it's like she has a tattoo on her breast. I wonder if that increases the odds of a girl having sex in a bar, like exponentially, if there's a breast tattoo.
12: Yeah.
16: Oh, yeah.
12: Yeah. I'm sure that raises up a little bit. Where's this photo at? I haven't gotten it yet.
9: Email.
12: I know. What's it under?
16: A little more game.
9: Inbox.
16: Yeah.
12: Well, I know that.
16: Bar sex.
9: Yeah, it's cryptically titled Bar Sex.
12: What was the time?
9: Bar sex.
16: 9:18 a.m.
9: 5 minutes ago.
12: I haven't got it yet. Damn it. All right.
15: 9:18. Oh, no. Sorry. That's when you got the email. I thought that's when they were doing it. I was like, that's really early to be in a bar.
12: He just took a rip.
9: But to do it twice in the same bar in one night,
12: that guy, refractory period is pretty good for a guy drinking. He must have been a young dude.
16: Yeah, he had to be young.
12: Yeah, he had to be totally young.
9: You just remember, because you think they just shared a look and they were like,
12: you want to do it again? Yeah, I know.
9: I mean, there's nobody around.
12: Right.
9: Okay, sure.
12: I got my tattoo on my boob. Let's go.
9: One assumes that that at least one of them had a place that they could have gone to.
12: Maybe.
9: Yeah, but you're not there. Yeah.
15: I know. Why risk drinking and driving? We already have the, you know?
12: That's a good
15: If anything, they were responsible.
12: Oh, here it is. It went to my spam, man. Yeah, okay. Oh, yeah, that too's bar sex. That's a bar sex boob tattoo.
15: Yeah.
12: Nice. Appreciate that. Keep those coming.
9: Oh, yeah, there is that.
12: So we, earlier, yesterday, we complained about a brand new song from Luke Bryan. That is just probably one of the worst. There's a bunch of these out there. List of things that country guys like. Just bang, bang, bang. Church, school, church, We've all seen these stories. Yeah, grandma's
16: what's the name
12: house
16: of the song?
12: Country. What's the name of that song?
9: Yeah. The Luke Bryan one?
16: Yeah.
12: Yeah. The new one.
9: Oh, I think it's a fish hunt, golf.
12: Yeah.
9: Drink.
12: And there's been 15 or 20 of those, well, more than that, over the past 5 years, where they just list stuff they like. Mm-hmm. Hat turned backwards, drinking on a day. So Nick wrote one, and AI recorded it. And it's great. I don't know if Todd's ready to go.
16: He had a list of notes. Yeah, over the years, just to jot it down.
12: Lines were early. You haven't heard this yet, Heather. Have you heard this yet?
15: Lines. I did. I heard part of it.
12: Okay.
16: There was also a listener that wrote one.
15: Oh.
12: That was just about us, though.
16: Okay. Yeah, you may have heard that one coming in.
12: Yeah.
16: This one is, what's it called?
12: Porch Swings.
16: Front Porch Swings. And let me warn you, where they get it wrong a couple of times here, AI gets it wrong. They pronounce combine. And hay balls instead of hay bales.
12: Hay bales, yeah. Okay. Yeah.
9: All right, they kind of fumble ATV as well.
16: Yeah, they did. Cotton Tyler, Radio Empire.

0: gonna be a real freaking saw, man. It's so bad.
1: It feels familiar.
0: God.
2: USA.
0: USA.
3: Why does Corn on the Cob get two lines?
4: I think it's a reprise.
1: List, doubled it up.
0: It goes back.
1: I may or may not have been a little baked when I compiled the initial
0: Who
1: list.
0: Who said that? Yeah. When I got a sentence, I said, oh, Nick's high. Is great.
3: At 10 p.m., if that gives you any indication. The other one they mispronounced, too, is that bows and arrows, they say bows arose.
0: You said not know what that meant either.
3: A-R-R-O-W-S, arose.
0: So, yeah, he's not that smart.
3: No.
0: But they can write that damn stupid country song like that.
1: Quick.
0: That's not a real song. You just tuned in, by the way. That's not a real song. That's Nick's composition and set to AI.
3: Right. He took a picture of the notes, and then he gave it instructions, and it cranked it out in, what, less than a minute?
2: That's
3: right.
1: It's quick.
0: And a small village has no power today because that's how much
3: it right.
1: Sorry, small village.
2: I was trying to get him to compose something with the theme of Chariots of Fire.
1: Yes.
2: You're working on the Cannonball song.
1: I was, but I'm out of songs for the day.
0: What do you mean you're out?
1: It's a free version of the app. And like ChatGPT will do the same thing. If you're trying to create an image, it'll be like, hey, if you want to do more.
0: Dude, lowly big head guy, Cannonball song. I don't care, man. Yeah.
1: Oh, what there's lyrics.
0: You already have lyrics for Oh, Jesus Christ. Yeah.
1: Gun what rack. Was the tier?
0: Gun rack, that's right. It was, walking my kids to school, gun rack.
1: Did ChatGPT help generate these lyrics for the Cannonball song? It starts off, big head, big dreams, sometimes fitting in, just means jumping hard.
3: Play it again, Bob and Tom.
1: Yeah.
0: All right.
1: Yeah,
0: sorry.
1: Sorry. Right.
5: Look, you don't need to get mean.
0: Yeah. And that's the meanest thing we got this morning. Don't do that to us. It's not fair. we were just making fun of the song.
1: The truth hurts.
0: Nick could hide and roll.
5: Yeah. All right. Nick did that, not us.
3: And we're both still alive.
0: Yeah.
3: There's a lot of difference.
0: Holy hell. Mr. Roaster over
1: that
0: there.
1: That took 2 weeks.
2: Did anybody have him on the Deadpool?
5: Yeah, one person. Yeah, there was a solo hit. Yeah. By the way, Jason Collins got scored. Nick Lendog took care of that. We did not have any change at the leader, but a few more people moved up to 6 hits. So TNT Twilight Boner Signal is now in 2nd place.
0: Right.
5: Nick's Diddling Dinks Daycare is right there with 6.
0: Yep.
5: Lil Horfin Annie and Emotional Support Cocktail all have 6 hits behind Cowher's Free Time at 7.
3: Bring me up here because we should give this a mention. We also lost the actor Donald Gibb, who is famous for saying this.
6: Nerd!
3: 71 and Mike's goddamn bike.
0: Yeah.
3: Was a solo hit.
0: Solo hit for Mike's goddamn bike. It was a nice hit for that guy.
1: I'm now tied for 74th with
0: you
1: Bank Hookers and Let's Play Who's Moister.
3: Yeah.
0: All right.
3: Top 100. Congrats.
5: Yeah, but somebody with your name is in the top 3. Nick's Diddling Dink's Daycare.
0: Let's Play Who's Moister might be a old mud clump from the golf tournament. Come on back.
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1: Don't say my name right.
2: Please,
1: says,
2: yeah. Please don't say my name. Yeah. Exactly.
1: Last summer, a buddy asked if he and his farmhands could utilize one of my field roads that goes about a mile off the nearest public road. It's a harvest time. We rolled in, found a pile of used condoms, a pile of used condoms. Wife still
2: affair.
1: Does not know.
2: His affair.
1: They yeah. still use the spot.
2: Yeah.
1: That's not a fair. That's a misspelling. That's text to talk there.
2: What's it supposed to be? He and his affair.
1: Farmhands.
2: A buddy asked if he and his... No, it would be a fair. The girl he's banging on the side. Was
1: oh,
2: right.
1: Okay.
2: Yeah, you're reading that wrong. Yeah.
1: I am.
2: Yeah. Last summer, a buddy asked if he and his affair could utilize one of the farm fields that goes about a mile off the nearest public road.
1: Okay, so they weren't going to go to work.
2: Yeah. And he wasn't banging his... Two, no, hey, I know a woman could be a farmhand. I'm thinking two dudes out there banging each other. No.
1: Yeah, apparently.
3: I bet that never happens.
1: Discard the condoms differently now. Oh, I thought it sounded like a spot that everybody used.
2: No, no, everybody just knew that guy.
1: Just that guy.
2: Right.
4: So oh, you God. Use your buddy's place and then you just leave a bunch of...
1: Yeah.
4: Come on.
1: That's
2: Well, the used condom. It wasn't his place. It was just a field.
4: Yeah.
2: But, used condoms just lay in the
1: but
2: field.
1: It's still but
2: birds else. You get, a, yeah. birds yeah, get a hold of those?
4: You had to get permission to use it. Yeah. You know what I mean?
1: Like, it's someone else's property, so you should respect that by not leaving your trashy condoms around.
3: Yeah, we're worried about the birds.
4: I am. That bird is going to choke on a condom.
2: Well, I did say birds. I mean, birds come down to grab used condoms, man. What the hell's that about?
3: Insulating the nest.
2: Yeah. Oh, that's true.
3: Yeah.
2: Oh, that's a good point, Puss.
1: Yes.
2: You could have a waterproof nest.
1: Yeah. They will grab any sorts of scrap.
3: Yeah. Make it a canopy.
4: Make a little waterbed in that nest. That's so gross.
3: Yeah. Yeah, you don't want it to get a taste for that.
4: I know. Oh. Like the salt.
2: Yeah. Wow. Yeah, let us know.
3: Move on. Yeah. Okay.
2: Yeah. So my buddy got back to me. He said the balls come out cleaner.
3: Sure.
4: Yeah,
3: but the washer isn't.
4: Oh, right.
2: No, the washer's got to worry about her own stuff going on there. You know? Right, yeah.
1: I also got a note from a Facebook
2: old mud
1: friend
2: clump. Yeah.
1: That likes the smell of the clothing the day after the campfire. And, I'm going to get a team together, buddies. And we're going to develop a campfire perfume and cologne.
4: Oh, I was going to bring in a stick of Palo Santo for you, so you could have a campfire in your house.
1: Oh, does it smell?
4: Yeah,
1: it's a campfire.
4: It's more sweet. It's like more like a release.
2: A sweet campfire.
4: Yeah.
1: Oh, but does it permeate your clothes?
4: Yes,
1: it
4: can.
1: It's important.
4: You can really get into it.
2: You just light the candle in your house, right? It smells like a campfire. Oh, Todd would love that.
4: Yeah, it's not. But it's an actual piece of wood, but it burns like incense. So you just put it, you know.
2: Oh, Todd, that's a nice gift for you.
1: Or I could actually build a fire.
4: You could do that.
1: Although I restrict myself, I have the. Hot air balloon rule. I won't build a fire if it's kind of windy.
2: Oh, I think if you're high.
3: That's smart.
1: Yeah.
3: Okay.
1: I prefer to be pretty calm. Even
2: that's
1: though
2: fair.
1: I think my...
2: Yeah, you have an area. Your whole backyard could fire up with those woods
1: but
2: right there.
1: But my pit is perfectly legal. However, you know, there are structures nearby.
2: Right.
1: You know, if some embers got loose, could be trouble.
3: Yeah, your neighbors hate you if you burn down their house.
2: Yeah, plus that holler, that light up like a torch.
1: I wish some embers would go over to my shed and just burn that thing down.
3: Why don't you just burn it down then?
2: You
1: can't. They don't allow
2: that.
1: Have
2: Nick throw a Molotov cocktail in that bear, man.
1: Not allowed.
3: Or carefully disassemble it and take it away?
1: I think we talked to some guy, I don't know, a year and a half ago. He emailed me. He was interested in taking that thing down.
2: Didn't he have a chipmunk in there
1: no,
2: making steaks
1: a,
2: or something like that?
1: It was a hedgehog.
2: Shut up, Nick. A hedgehog.
3: I was trying to figure out what you were going to say.
2: I don't know what I was trying to say.
1: Groundhog or woodchuck. I think the groundhog and
2: making
1: the woodchuck.
2: Making steaks in your shed, right?
1: Are the same thing. And, you know, it's obviously squirrel shelter, too, because the bottom of that shed is just littered with walnuts. Or the tops of the acorns. Because we have a bunch of black walnut trees in the neighborhood.
4: Got a little trap house in here.
1: Yeah. So, you know,
2: go have sex in it, man.
1: Keeps the squirrels. No, that place is just nasty.
2: It sounds
1: nasty,
2: horrible, man.
1: Nasty, nasty.
3: Not like a strip club showroom.
1: I don't even like to go into the shed. It's like going into one of those. Remember when we had an old house?
2: Yeah.
1: And it had like a boiler room down in the basement.
2: Oh, yeah.
1: Dirt
2: yeah.
1: floor.
2: We had that too.
1: Yeah, just a complete dungeon. And that's what this place reminds me of.
4: Yeah.
1: Because the termites have eaten the bottom of it, you know, so whenever it rains, the mud pours in. So there's mud and walnuts all over the floor.
4: Oh, God. You gotta get boomers out there.
1: Anything worth storing, I've taken out of there.
3: Nick, Molotov cocktail?
2: That's what I thought.
5: Yeah. Let's do it.
3: Go throw one.
2: Yeah.
3: But have the hose ready.
5: We'll make sure it's not windy.
4: If you don't set fire to the structure, you're fine. You're in the clear, right? Yeah.
3: Some vandal came along and threw a Molotov cocktail in my head.
5: We'll never know who it was.
4: An avid fan that you've never
2: Except
4: met.
2: Except there's audio.
1: Right, and
2: there's
1: no evidence of any premeditation.
3: None. Not a bit.
2: Everybody listening to it, yeah.
5: Wow.
2: Plus Nick gets to throw, he gets to throw a cocktail.
5: Finally.
1: Oh, I like this idea. You take your, what is your scent called?
4: Oh, Creme de Clementine.
1: Yeah.
4: Creme de Clementine.
1: I guess Netflix has a, you know, it's just a fire going all the time.
4: Oh, yeah.
1: Yeah.
4: The Yule log.
2: Oh. Oh, this guy sent a video.
4: Oh, you're talking about the Palo Santo.
2: Yeah.
4: Oh, yeah.
1: And then, you know, they just have the fire going.
4: Yeah,
1: on the TV.
3: Put the virtual fire up, and then you get the actual smell.
1: Right.
4: Right. And then, oh, yeah.
3: Scratch and sniff TV.
2: Hmm. Looks like this guy saying shit.
4: That's
2: guy
4: like
2: was,
4: mom porn.
2: Yeah.
4: I'm like, damn, keep going.
2: Daryl sent a video of looks like he's at a hotel somewhere in Destin. And he looked outside, and some guy's, diddling his girlfriend in a hot tub. You see it? See the video yet?
1: Oh, yeah.
2: That's on Snapchat. He sent that to us, yeah. Thank you, Daryl. Appreciate that. Appreciate you spying on those people and sending us the video. Although they are doing it in public daylight.
1: Right. And
2: at a pool.
1: Like right below his room, too.
2: Right below his room, exactly. Right.
5: That's horny.
1: Right. So what else you going to do?
2: It's beyond horny.
1: Look.
2: Yeah. What else you do not? Well, he's not turning on me.
5: Start recording.
2: Yeah. You start recording and send it to Todd and Tyler. Thank you for that. Appreciate that.
5: Did you consider recording in the sauna?
2: You know what? I was trying to get I thought about taking a still shot of them because they stopped playing with them when I sat in there. But I think your phone still makes a clicking noise.
1: Yeah, it's hard to be inconspicuous
2: right,
1: when whipping out your phone.
2: And I don't want to. Yeah.
3: The guy who can't hear his blinkers probably shouldn't try to be sneaky. You know?
2: Thank you, but you're exactly right. Yeah.
3: Didn't you get snagged trying to take a picture of some bartender one time because the little noise went off?
2: Yeah, it was the bartender looks like Jay Medicine Hat, and she's a woman.
4: Oh, God.
5: Yeah. Oh, that poor woman.
4: How did you even acknowledge it?
2: No, this was not in Omaha, so she had no idea who Jay Medicine Hat was. So I would never tell a woman, Jay Medicine Hat, decent looking dude. You know, not a woman.
4: Right, right.
2: Not a woman.
4: But did she hear the click, and did you have
2: she
4: to
2: hear the click? My ex heard it. She said that click made noise. I said, damn, because I really would. I think I showed you guys the photo she did.
3: You texted it to us that moment.
2: Oh. Yeah, that moment. Right.
3: Hey, look at this chick. She looks like Hat.
2: And I haven't been there in a while, but the last time I was there 6 months ago, she's still working there. And, yeah, Jay Medicine Hat might have banged. He traveled the country. You know, he traveled the country.
3: And was fairly indiscriminate about who he slept with.
2: One of his daughters looks just like him. I'll send you the picture. We all love Jay here, and I know Heather knows what he looks like, and a lot of people talking to him, too.
4: That's so. I would love to hear. I want to see that.
2: But I think she heard the click noise, and there was no reason to be taking a picture of her.
4: Right. You
2: know, I mean,
4: so like, how do you backpedal yourself?
2: She didn't say anything.
4: Okay.
3: No. You look like a dead Indian hypnotist. I know.
2: Right.
3: Don't worry.
2: I couldn't
3: about
2: show
3: it.
2: Her a picture of Jay Medicine. You look like this guy. Yeah.
3: Don't worry
2: except
3: about
2: your,
3: it.
2: Except your belly was a little bigger than his.
3: Oh,
4: no.
2: Sorry.
3: Jay would have loved that.
2: Don't set me up that like that, puss. Damn it. You know I'm going to go there. So like I said, and if I'd been a bartender in an area that I knew that Jay was performed at a lot, I still wouldn't go to say that, you know.
4: Right.
3: Well, there's nothing to say that
2: I guarantee if she worked in anywhere in the Omaha, whatever, the whole Midwest where Jay mainly performed, all the way performed across the country, people would go, wow, you look like Jay.
3: I mean that in a good way.
2: Yeah. It's tough to take pictures of people. It's too obvious, I think.
3: Well, there's a little switch on the side of the phone.
2: Everybody knows where you're going. You're going like this. You're going like, you're looking.
3: A little switch on the side of the phone that turns off the sounds.
2: So that click won't make a noise?
3: Right. And it also won't make your little clicky keyboard noises when they're on the air, and your phone won't ring when we're on the air.
2: I think mine is silence now.
5: I've seen people that hold it up to their ear and then take a picture that way.
2: Wow.
1: Oh, clever.
5: That way you're not holding it up. It's harder to see what you're taking a picture of.
3: But yeah, you just got to take two or
2: your
3: three.
2: Parents holding the phone up. I'm not doing anything here. Yeah. So I'll try to get a picture next time with that bar again.
3: Sneaky this time. Sneaky.
2: And you know what? The best part was the last time she waited on me and my friend, she was so sweet. Such a nice lady. You know? Which is still fine. She just looks like a friend of mine. Oh, what's her name? His name is Jay Medicine Hat.
3: Did she offer to buy you some blow? Or leave some in the bathroom?
2: Right, exactly.
1: Or give you $400 to pick up a little bit of weed.
2: A little bit of weed.
5: I love that.
2: Yeah. Oh, I bet you that happened. You know what? You said Colleen used to catch handies in the funny bone?
1: Yeah. Well, no, she didn't herself. You would catch people delivering handies.
2: But there was a whole, when Jay was on stage, there was a silent, dark time for about 15 minutes.
3: The induction. Yeah, everybody down.
2: Remember that? Yeah.
4: I am surprised that nobody got it on during the induction, because it was kind of maybe they might have.
2: We lost Jay, obviously, but 2012 for that matter. But he would have told us. He saw a lot,
4: right? And it would be so quiet.
2: It's dark and quiet,
5: and the room wasn't being policed because none of the servers were walking around or anything.
2: Yeah, and the hat crowd didn't care. They were just there to have fun, man.
1: But someone would have let out a moan or...
2: Yeah.
4: Right. The noise would have been made.
1: Yeah, something audible, like a squishing sound.
2: Yeah. Well, the face Heather made earlier with the wind blowing through her boobs. You know?
5: Remember him during the induction? There's that little hallway in the old funny bone, and he would go through that back door, and he'd be like taking drags off a cigarette with his cordless mic. You're getting very sleepy. What a character.
2: I would leave during the induction anymore. I knew it was going to take a while, so I'd go out and hang out. You know.
3: And never come back.
4: You didn't want to get stuck in the showroom during the induction because you couldn't open the door.
2: You couldn't do anything, right?
4: Yeah, exactly. You were stuck. You're like,
5: well, you didn't want to get hypnotized. Stuck.
1: But his induction thing was very relaxing.
4: It was. I never went under, but it
1: was very calming.
3: Yeah, that was a self-defense thing where you never went under.
2: Yeah, Heather!
1: I think a lot of people have that.
2: You're at the Rachel's place, though.
4: The warehouse on tomorrow, Thursday.
2: All right. Are you going to be brave, or you have your clothes
4: on? I'll have my clothes on. Unless, you come with some money, I'll start selling clothes off myself.
2: You are killing it today, though. You had three or four guys check in and want to do stuff to you.
4: We'll get
1: more and more every week.
2: Validation for Heather Jones. And what are your socials, Heather, for other things?
4: At the Heather Jones.
2: Right. Zach Peterson. Our good buddy Zach's going to be in the studio with us tomorrow. Austin Anderson on Friday.
3: Late confirmation tomorrow. We will be talking to Dan Soder.
1: Oh, good.
2: Oh, yeah. Cool. Soder's at a bonus weekend. Love Dan Soder. All right. TNT. Download the Todd and Tyler app. Patronize all the advertisers, all that. Thank you, Heather.
4: Thank you.
2: See everybody else tomorrow. No more country songs.
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Ozzy Osbourne on 104.1 The Blaze. That was Mama, I'm Coming Home. Good morning. It's Lex. I'm taking over for the next couple of hours. This morning, I've got your chance at tickets for Black Label Society at Stir Cove, September 26th. I also have your chance, your next keyword for Metallica. That'll be coming up later. I'll tell you when, but you got to stick around and listen. I can't give away my secrets now. Fans gave Ollie Sykes from Bring Me the Horizon a concussion. What, two nights ago? Yesterday? Two nights ago now? Yeah, two nights ago. And Sleep Token is taking a stand. I'll tell you all about it in a little bit. But first, let's listen to some Puddle of Mud.

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1: And I can't pronounce any of the pills. 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Alamolabine? 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

104.1 The Blaze. Oliver Sykes from Bring Me the Horizon got a little more than he bargained for at his show two nights ago in St. Louis. He was on stage singing. He had just finished a super long scream that was so good. And a fan threw a phone at his head and it hit him right in the temple. It broke skin and apparently he sang super weird the rest of the show and did not like get out in the crowd for drown and wasn't feeling that good. He posted, sent out a post yesterday before the Kansas City show and said he would be fine for that. However, he did have a mild concussion and to not throw things at artists on stage. That's insane. I cannot imagine throwing an entire phone. Like that's almost assault, guys. Do not do that. That is not cool. 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Jelly Roll.

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That was their new song, Profane Prophecy. 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

When I Wake Up, the new single from Pretty Reckless off their upcoming album coming out June 26th. Now, earlier I said Sleep Token took a stand. What am I talking about? Well, we talked a few months ago about how Sleep Token was taking down fan art, basically, from like tattoos to drawings to comics. Anything anyone was putting online was getting taken down, and their whole accounts were getting shut down of fans just saying how much they love Sleep Token. It was kind of insane. And Sleep Token back then, this was in like October, was like, no, get these people their accounts back. Well, it kept happening. And apparently they got fed up enough that they are no longer working with the company that was doing the automated tracking of their copyright. And they've made it so all the fan accounts will get restored, which is great news and awesome for a band to take a stand that big up against their management. So we'll have to see what happens next, but it sounds like a lot more Sleep Token fan art's going to be on the way. And I enjoy that because I like Sleep Token. Sorry, everybody. Soundgarden, 104.1 The Blaze.

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All you got to do is email me right now at lex@kibz.com. I need you to put Black Label Society in the subject line of the email and in the body of the email. What do we need to know today? What's your favorite color? Just tell me that. It's that easy. It's Black Label Society. So just tell me your favorite color. If you do that, that'll get you qualified for 2 free tickets to see them at Stir Cove. And if you get an email back, that means you're the winner. I'll remind you one more time before the end of the show, but get to emailing. 3 days grace.

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You've been listening to Lex. It is the end of my show, so I'm on my way out of here. But before I go, I've got reminders for you as always. If you want to go see Black Label Society at Stir Cove, September 26th, all you got to do is email me at Lex, L-E-X, at KIBZ.com. Black Label Society in the subject line and your favorite color in the body of the email. That's all you got to do to get qualified. No right or wrong answer. I just want you to get some free tickets. And if you're also looking for some other free tickets, stick around because in just a few minutes, Animal will be coming on with your next Metallica keyword powered by Romantics, and that will get you qualified for two free tickets to go see Metallica at the Sphere in Vegas. Kind of a big deal. So again, stick around for that. It's just a few minutes away, right around noon. You got to listen in for Animal and listen in for that sounder. I will see you tomorrow morning. You have a great rest of your day.

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12: 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Engines pumping and thumping in time. The green light flashes, the flags go up. 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
1: How about some cake? 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
0: So the Salt Dogs, batter up. First pitch, first game for the Haymarket Park crew. We'll be going down on Friday. Now, Blaze Night is next Thursday night, the 21st. And it's also Thirsty Thursday. And it could be you sitting in four home plate seats, because we're giving away four home plate seats for a variety of games throughout the Salt Dogs season. You do gotta sign up. Oh, you can't just bring them to my door and hand them to me personally and then carry me on your back to the baseball game. No. No, we will not do that. You do have to go sign up for it. Four Salt Dogs tickets behind home plate. Be a Blaze homer. Yep, you'll see the dog. You'll see Homer, the dog, the mascot. And go sign up.

0: Pretty's Grace on the Blaze. Still to come this week, events that you could go to. Dynasty Combat's Spring Brawl 26 is Friday night at Pinnacle Bank Arena. 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Always a good time. Congratulations to all of our winners from last week. Also, if you are looking for shows, Yellow Card is playing next Tuesday night. You can still get tickets via KIBZ.com for that one as well. Stories already covered this week. A couple of new things. The fact that they're rebooting the X-Files.
1: Yeah.
0: And Keith Richards has already said, yeah, we're putting out a new album, but we're not going on a tour. 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

0: Audio Slave on 104.1 The Blaze. Two rockiversaries today. One of them a rarity, which I'll explain later when we have said rockiversary. 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What's your favorite sports movie? 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You can get in on that. If you are a car or hot rod enthusiast. I like that word, enthusiast. We're getting ready for Cruising for the Trades Car Show, which is the first weekend there in June. And would love to have you along for the ride.
1: Ah, get it.
0: Details are currently up there. Actually working on the link as we speak to do pre-registrations for those of you who are hot rod fanatics. Enthusiasts. There's that word again. President on the Blaze.

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1: Oh, by the way, Florida Man is back in the show today. I know, it was Nebraska Man earlier this week. Well, you know, you get, especially when things like this are handed to me. This just in, Florida Man makes the show again. Thank you. And I do appreciate all of your help, by the way, with feeding me little bits and stories that make the show that much better. I'm glad I could do that for you. And we work together. We work as we're a great team. You know that, right? If you're looking at, being in a band, you're in a band. You got some music. It's your own stuff. We have a show on Sunday nights called Local Bandwidth with Luna. And she even, as I have just gone through the listings, she puts up when the bands are playing out live. So you can actually go see these Nebraska-based bands playing their original rock with Local Bandwidth. Sunday night, 7 o'clock, you can get a hold of her, and she'd love to play your music.

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Struts out of the Blaze Library, who always put an amazing show, Luke and Company. Out of the UK. They're so much fun to see play live. It's a show, man. The dude's a showman. Rockiversary number one, Black Hole Sun. Oh, you know what I'm talking about, don't you? By the American rock band Soundgarden. Written by Chris Cornell. Song released May 13th, 1994. Where were you? This, of course, came from the band's fourth studio album, Super Unknown, considered to be the band's sixth.

Signature song. It's a big one. Topped the rock tracks chart, 7 weeks at number one. Chris Cornell says in 1994, I wrote the song in my head driving home from Bear Creek Studios in Woodinville, which is about a 35-minute drive from Seattle. A news anchor on TV. I heard something wrong. I heard blah, blah, blah, black hole sun, blah, blah, blah. And Chris thought to himself, well, that would make for an amazing song title. But what would that sound like? The whole arrangement, including the guitar solo that's played beneath the riff. The melodies went through my head. I just did it over and over again. And then I finally whistled it into a dictaphone. Look up dictaphone, kids. It's a Rockiversary. It's Black Hole Sun, May 13th, 1994, on The Blaze.

Always great to hear from our Kentucky friends, Blackstone Cherry and Deep. My brother just recently, we actually had a house in Kentucky, and then he was a professor out in Baltimore, and now he's moving back to Kentucky. He's retiring, and he knows that I'm a bourbon fan, and he's like, I'm in Kentucky, man. That's the home of bourbon. And I said, well, that's also the home of Blackstone Cherry. He didn't know who that was. That's okay. Anyway, Blackstone Cherry, the new song is called Deep.

0: voice of Stane. Aaron Lewis. And Brant Lee Gilbert. Under the Stars, Pinewood Bowl. Saturday night, May 23rd. Get into the show with a friend on us. Yeah, we got that. 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

0: did it.
1: Biscuit on the Blaze. Sabaton tickets on this show today if you can hang out with me. Florida man's back in the news. I know Nebraska man was in the news earlier this week. Nebraska man cannot hold a candle to Florida man. Sorry. 34-year-old Richard Carpenter operating a small drone just after midnight, May 4th, in St. Pete, Florida. Flying his drone while intoxicated, very low altitude, moving it back and forth near a vehicle at speeds that could have caused injury or property damage. Police arrived, told officers when they showed up. He had flown the drone because he believed someone was following him. Officers reported signs of impairment, slurred speech, glassy eyes, and the smell of alcohol. He did admit to drinking alcohol before operating the drone. And did you know today I learned, TIL, you may not drink and drone. Did you know? Today I did not know. FAA classifies drones, even small ones, as aircraft. And you may not operate one in a careless or reckless manner, thereby including while under the influence of alcohol or drugs. There you go. You may not drink and drone. Today, we all learned. Tim Montana on the Blaze.

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You're done, dude. Sabaton tickets to talk about that. Stuff still happening this week. Concert announcement dropped this morning. It's up on our events page, KIBZ.com. What else? Oh, yes. And if you're looking to have fun with us next week, it's Blaze Night with the Salt Dogs next Thursday. Salt Dogs kick off the season on Friday. We'll talk with the crew via Blaze Facebook on Friday morning. But yeah, they kick off the season. And then we've got Salt Dogs Night next Thursday night. You could win 4 home plate seats for that game if you want to go sign up, but you got to get it done like ASAP. Be a Blaze Homer. You'll see Homer the dog. Hey, what's going on? Although he does not talk. KIBZ.com. Evanescence.

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Staying on 104 with the Blaze. Thanks to everybody who's playing along with question of the day. What's your favorite sports movie? Go sport! What's yours? I have two. Miracle. Of course, that's about the 1980 Olympics team with Kurt Russell. Rocky's a good movie, too. But Day of the Fight is my new favorite sports movie. I just saw it last weekend. It came out a couple of years ago. It's a really good movie. Black and white movie. Day of the Fight. Look it up. I think you'll dig it. I think you'll be like, oh, that is a good movie. I feel like I nailed that one. Nailed it. Nails, we'll get to that request here in just a second. Todd from Ashes to New, The Blaze.

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They have a new song out called Barricade. Anyway, RX, going back a couple of years. Shinedown, who have toured with Theory of a Dead Man and put on an amazing show with them. 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

Dayseeker on the Blaze. It is rare that this happens, but it is a rockiversary rarity. Yesterday, we talked about the fact that the Black Keys and their album, Turn Blue, came out on May 12th of 2014. Then on May 13th of 2022, the Black Keys dropped another album like the day after. But of course, you know, what is that? 8 years apart. Dropout Boogie, which featured the single Wild Child. I know it's rare that I get it, but every once in a while, those kind of weird things happen where a band drops an album and then years later, they drop an album again, maybe the next day or even the day of. It happens rarely. Wild Child, it's the Black Keys on the Blaze.

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Concert tickets. I see how you are. Already emailing, trying to cheat. Don't do that. Sabaton making a stop at the Steelhouse. This is that show from last year that's actually, it was canceled. And so they had to redo the whole tour. And here they come again. Sabaton Steelhouse, November 20th. Would you like to go to the show? I need an email, animal@kibz.com. I know we have some Sabaton fans in the house. Give me that email, animal@kibz.com. Sabaton, November 20th, Steelhouse. I need it. Here's a team up. Two guys that definitely have attitude wrapped up. Fred

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Jet on the Blaze. Today, I learned you may not drink and drone. Florida man was back in the news today for drinking and droning. Yes, flying his drone around while intoxicated. Learn something new every day. I know. Evidently, I don't know the laws. I thought this was America. I don't know if that's what he said, but yeah, you can't drink and drone because the FAA considers drones to be small aircraft and you may not drive them under the influence. And now you learned. Right? August, the Robinson Brothers will be here. It's Black Crowes playing at Out Under the Stars, Pinewood Bowl. Profane Prophecy.

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again. Had that concert announced and finally had it today. Supposed to happen yesterday. Got bumped. That's okay. Announced Youngblood playing out at Stir Cove August 4th. So we got your chance at tickets this week. 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